I feel like I've been putting off like doing a lot of fun things just because I'm like moving coming up next week, and you know we have our yard sale on Saturday, which I'm stoked about. But I'm excited to kind of like have a DC summer. It's Alex Mack live.

Alex Mack live on DC 101. Just for transparency's sake, I need you to know that I am currently putting down, I am housing just a vat of very spicy pho right now. I'm so sorry for Tamo coming back tomorrow. I've tried to keep the sauces and juices and little cilantro leaves contained, but it's just not happening. It is loud in here, but man, is it worth it. You should honestly let this be a lesson to you. You should take more risks with your lunch orders at work. Just get a trough of pho broth. I'm telling you, it's the move. I feel great.

0: Weezer and Bethany Costantino together on that one. It's Go Away on DC 101, DC's alternative rock. I'm Alex Mack. Hey, reminder, if you have not been, I don't know, maybe you're not as chronically online as I am. It's a problem. But hey, if you haven't seen on our Instagram, you got chances to win your way in to Warped Tour. 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

you know, Flea from the Chili Peppers says that is the quintessential Chili Pepper song. Give it away on DC 101. I'm Alex Mack. Really excited for Saturday. It's so crazy that our first ever yard sale is literally this Saturday. Stoked if you're coming. I tried to tell you to get tickets. It's sold out. But look, we're still raising money. I know we're excited to see this song live. Edge Hill are headliners right now, but still donate. We're raising money for Punk Rock Saves Lives. 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

The only time we use AI is for our grocery list. Wait a minute, why is this so healthy? Where's chocolate-covered things that I love? DC 101, guaranteed human. AI is a real blind spot for junk food.

I love seeing people on the internet be like the same kind of weird as me. Does that make sense? It's Alex Mack live on DC 101. I just watched a TikTok. This girl was like clearly drunk. She was just filming the pen that she used to like sign her check at the bar. She was like, I'm just recording this because I got to remember what pen this is because I like how it writes. Honestly, A, that is smart. B, that is for sure something I would do.

0: DC 101, DC's alternative rock. It's Alex Mack live. I finally gave the show Arcane a chance. I realize it's kind of old news now, two seasons out. It's like the League of Legends show. I think just because, you know, we were playing that Imagine Dragons song, and then there's like a 21 Pilots song. I was like, you know, I hear those songs, you know, on DC 101. I don't know that I need to watch the show. I've never played the video game. What a stupid reason to not watch a show, by the way. Finally put it on. Shout out to my friend Ryan for being like, you're going to love it. I binged it like all today. I mean, not the whole thing, but dude, it is such a good show. Well, what's a show that you kind of slept on for a while or you like put off watching that you ended up really loving? So any recommendations, stuff that you kind of regret not watching when it came out, hit me up. You can leave me a talk back on our free iHeartRadio app or, you know, DM me at Alex Mack Live. But seriously, Arcane is so good.
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I don't know how this came up in conversation over the weekend, but I keep thinking about it. It's Alex Mack live on DC 101. Do you remember, actually, I don't know if there was one here because I didn't grow up in the DMV, but do you know what a Discovery Zone is? It's like a Chuck E. Cheese, but like with no games. It just had like that roller slide that you would always get pinched in and

Turnstile on DC 101, DC's alternative rock. It's funny, I actually have my Alanis Morissette shirt on right now that I got from Scuff Store, who is one of our vendors at our first ever yard sale this Saturday. 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

0: 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I don't know why I said it like that. It's Alex Mack live. Hey, let me know what you want to hear next. 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Just make sure to tell me your name, you know, where you're listening from. I would love to hear what you got into, you know, over the long weekend, but that's up to you and how much you want to share on the radio, because I'd love to play that audio on the show. Just depends on what kind of shenanigans you got into. But at least hit me up with the song request. You can hit send on that. It comes right to me. Or call me up, as always, 866-91-DC-101.
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Another little heads up, if you're a Metro rider like I am. It's Alex Mack on DC 101. I always take the red line, and I was reading that after 10 o'clock, trains are single tracking on the red line between Friendship Heights and the Van Ness UDC stop. Then on the green line also between Fort Totten and Hyattsville. There's also like some yellow line stuff going on. There's some sort of like, you know, tunnel repair situation. Basically, like if you're on the Metro after 10 tonight, you should, you know, at least look on their Twitter or X or whatever. All the updates are usually there.

New Dirty Heads. That's one of those days on DC 101. DC's alternative rock. Sometimes I scroll through like my photos on my phone. I basically use screenshots to remind me of things I want to talk about on the show. I just have a screenshot where I zoomed into my calendar on my phone and just took a screenshot of November 1st. I have no idea why. So if I remember, I'll let you know. Or if you can think of something on November 1st, maybe it's the 2nd, because that's, I don't know. If you can think of anything, let me know. And vice versa, you'll be the first one to find out. Well, I guess after me.

0: DC 101, DC's alternative rock. It's Alex Mack. Hey, just a reminder, if you missed the tickets today, gonna have another pair for you tomorrow to get you in to see The Fray and Dashboard Confessional. Yeah, Meriwether Post Pavilion in August. Another chance for you to win those tickets tomorrow in the 7 o'clock hour. So, you know, make sure you're hanging out here on Alex Mack Live.
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trying to figure out how to approach the subject with my parents. It's Alex Mack on DC 101. They're coming this weekend for our first ever DC 101 yard sale on Saturday at DC Brow. And we have an artist from Jinx Proof Tattoos coming. Now, my mom is... obviously, she like doesn't care. She's fine if other people have tattoos, but for me, she is. She was really upset when I got my first like tiny, stupid little one. I just am planning on getting a second one on Saturday, and she's gonna be there, so I have to talk to her about it first. So any recommendations would be highly appreciated.

0: That's that new Death Cab for Cutie. It's Riptides on DC 101, DC's alternative rock, which I did play for you first, you know, on our new music show, Emerging Alt, an entire hour of all the best new music every weeknight at 11 o'clock. So tonight included, obviously. Didn't even take yesterday off. So if you're looking for some new stuff to listen to, I got you on Emerging Alt. Again, that's here on DC 101 at 11.
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It's Alex Mack live on DC 101, DC's alternative rock. Now that we've had Memorial Day weekend, you know, people call that like the unofficial kickoff to summer or whatever. Wasn't exactly summery this weekend, but now I feel like it's harder for you to judge me for counting down to Halloween. Right. Look, I'm not the biggest summer guy, so I am fully set on Halloween, and you're just going to have to deal with it. Neil Young, the Giant right now. This is their first number one ever, actually. It's called Different Kind of Love.

What's going on? It's Alex Mack on DC 101, DC's alternative rock. Did see that Somber took home some American Music Awards yesterday. Not only as breakthrough rock alternative artist, but also best rock alternative song for this one, Back to Friends on DC 101.

0: 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It's Alex Mack. Hey, reminder, your new music show is right around the corner. 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I mean, at least according to me. 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
1: How we feeling post-Memorial Day weekend? It's always a tough day back. But look, I have an entire hour of like the best new music to help ease us into the rest of the week. You know, I got Jack White on the show. Clarion, I love that song, Hello Juliet. That's coming up later. Buffalo Traffic Jam, a newer band for me, but one I've really gotten into. Plus, In Color, we have Noah Kahan with Sam Fender. The Last Dinner Party, Dirty Heads. I mean, like, very cool lineup tonight. Not that they're not always cool. I just am extra excited tonight. Hey, plus we're kicking off the show with our iHeartRadio On The Verge artist. This is Mother right now. Their song called My Love.

DC 101, DC's alternative rock. Jack White, that was God in the Broken Ribs on Emerging Alt. I'm excited for his tour. And look, I like the no phones policy. He's got this rule where you got to lock up your phone, which again, I think is great. I mean, look, cool to post to the Instagram story, sure, but like, have you ever been in a situation where you're just watching the show through somebody's like phone screen? It's the worst. Julia Wolf is up next. The song's so good. I always say, like, put on your emotional seatbelt if you've like ever been through a breakup. It's called In My Room. I've

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1: This is Emerging Alt.
0: So good. Julia Wolf. That's in my room here on Emerging Alt. I'm Alex Mack. That's a great example of lyrics that are a little too close to home, but like in the best way. Sometimes songs help me figure out how to think about emotions that I don't understand. Please tell me that's not just me. Hey, played you Jack White before Julia. We had our iHeartRadio On The Verge artist, Mother, kicking things off. So, you know, let me know what you thought so far. If you've had a favorite, something maybe you heard last week that you want to hear again, DM me if you need to. You can always add me on Instagram, @AlexMackLive.

0: Alex, M-A-C-L-I-V-E. 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
1: Sure, Noah's got a new album out. But Elliot in the Morning has a brand new sticker, which is what he's singing about, right? So welcome everyone officially to Stick-er season. Want one? 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Elliot in the Morning on DC 101.
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It's DC 101. That's Clarion. The song's called Hello Juliet here on Emerging Alt. I'm Alex Mack. This band, like, one of those where I just heard this song for the first time, I was like, okay, yep, gonna get them on the show. Again, band is Temper City, but this song is called Self-Aware.

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1: DC's alternative rock, DC 101. That was Buffalo Traffic Jam. Their song called Fool's Gold here on Emergent Alt. My name is Alex Mack. This is In Color, a band that I saw in like such a tiny venue. And now I keep seeing them playing these like bigger and bigger shows. I think they're onto something awesome. This song, it's one of those where I heard it and I was like, this kind of sounds familiar. And then the more it goes on, I'm like, okay, wait, what is this? It's so good. It's called Headlights.

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It's DC 101. Noah Kahan. Song's called Doors on Emerging Alt. It's off his most recent album, which I do feel like maybe should have come with like a warning sticker. It is so, it's so emotional. It's so good. But man, I can't wait to listen to it like in the fall. But this one from Cannons is so.

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0: Sometimes I see collaborations and I'm like, yeah, that's exactly what should have happened. That was Sam Fender with Olivia Dean. So it's called Rain Me In. Perfect. Like, match made in heaven, dude. So good. But let me know what you thought. I played you Cannons before them. We had new Noah Kahan on the show. That's on Doors, which is great. In Color. Let me know. Hit me up if you have any requests, questions, comments, whatever you need to say. 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

DC 101, DC's alternative rock. That was Jutes. Song's called It Takes Two on Emerging Alt. My name's Alex Mack. This is The Last Dinner Party right now, a band that like has really grown on me. Not that I didn't like him at first, but his most recent album, this song, I'm like, okay, I see what's happening here. Song's called Count the Ways.

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1: Hey, it's Elliot. 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

0: Diane's Dirt of the Day.
1: News out of Pennsylvania, where a man is facing charges after police say he vandalized several area pickleball and tennis courts near two Pocono Township parks because he got injured while he was playing pickleball, so his summer was ruined.
0: Elliot in the Morning. It happens only once a year in Las Vegas.
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1: Sure, Noah's got a new album out. 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

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My name's Thor, and sending a talkback message to the studio is easy. 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

0: Thanks to Luke in Gaithersburg and Tommy in Waldorf for checking in tonight. It's Thor on DC 101. 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
1: 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The idea is that each release brings together different artists with different influences to create a unique sound. Here's our song,

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1: Starting off in the district, 295 southbound, the off-ramp to the 11th Street Bridge. Watch out for an accident on the ramp, but the ramp is open on the southeast-southwest freeway as you head eastbound between Main Avenue and the 3rd Street.
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1: Maryland crash southbound on the 270 spur at the merge with 495. The left half of the roadway is blocked, jamming up southbound on the spur before Democracy Boulevard and on the outer loop west of Old Georgetown Road, getting past the scene. The crash cleanup on Pennsylvania Avenue at Silver Hill Road, blocking the left turn lanes, the double left turn lanes in each direction. Through lanes can get by. Eastbound on the freeway after Main Avenue, the bridge inspection is blocking the right shoulder now. The through lanes are open. I'm Beverly Farmer. That's your traffic up to the minute.
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15: Still lots of clouds, highs near 80.
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0: 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Sure, Noah's got a new album out. But Elliot in the Morning has a brand new sticker, which is what he's singing about, right? So welcome everyone officially to Sticker Season. Want one? 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It's Elliot in the Morning's Summer of Stickers. And yes, I do know the Foos released a record too, but thank you. 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
1: Beltway Bethesda, the crash was at the end of the merge from the southbound 270 spur onto the outer loop. Everybody moved on to the left shoulder, but still some slowdowns there. They may be looking a little closer to River Road now for a new problem. And checking now on the outer loop between Connecticut Avenue and 355 for the crash. Got a slow down in this wet pavement. DC 295 southbound has already slowed Burroughs to East Capitol. Crash on Pennsylvania Avenue at Silver Hill Road. Double left turn lanes are blocked in each direction, but the through lanes remain open. I'm Beverly Farmer. That's your traffic up to the minute.
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5: Clouds, rain, and storms this afternoon, highs at 82.
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0: Oop, hold on. I just hit a button that I shouldn't have.
1: Line.
2: Oh, my God.
3: No. It's not coffee. It's coffee soup.
0: What do you got going on in there?
4: You know.
0: No, I really don't.
4: Something fun.
5: Really putting the gloves
4: just
5: on.
4: To play with.
0: What did you get?
4: Got a gun.
3: The hell?
2: Got a gun.
0: That other male is Diane. Tyler.
2: Oh, wait.
6: Okay.
0: I've never heard this before. Did it beep?
4: I don't know.
2: Your phone doesn't ring immediately. Instead, it'll show you a transcript of the conversation.
0: Oh, God. Oh, no.
7: I died.
0: What?
2: You have breaking news.
0: Hold on 1 second.
8: Huh? Oh, I wouldn't do that if I were you, dude.
0: No, it's very important. Jen's coming in with something.
9: Oh, my God. He's standing up.
0: There we go. The omelets are done.
1: And go.
2: Francine has been found.
10: Local disc jockey is Sim Pop Order this evening.
11: I'll send Diane a few pictures of me exploring.
12: Not talking about this.
11: Nature.
9: Merks.
11: And look what I came upon.
1: Dude.
10: The monsters are chipping to the cradle.
0: Don't call me what you normally do. You're on the radio.
13: Okay, Elliot, I'm in a scene, but that's fine.
0: Are we cool if somebody lives in the house for 5 months?
2: How many hairs is that?
0: Can you please zip up your pants? That woman you were just talking to is a hooker.
1: Did you see that?
10: Yanked off the air yesterday following some questionable remarks.
0: Big deal. I said,
1: did you see that?
10: Yanked off the air yesterday following some questionable remarks.
0: Big deal. I said, dude, to a caller.
2: That's how it talks.
0: You know what that is? Real talk. I have an idea, journalist. You talk to somebody that may have potentially killed somebody.
14: You tend to repeat yourself sometimes.
0: I am speaking!
15: Siegel often draws his audience at the expense of others.
0: R.I.P. Lucy.
11: And Tyler's been up this way.
2: Sir, please talk. I am involved.
16: How you doing, Elliot?
0: I am better than you.
17: Hi, this is
0: it's Carlo.
16: Mandatory disclaimer, this isn't legal advice.
2: He still owes you $400?
16: The biggest jackass in the world. You know that?
0: I feel like I should call you doctor or something like that.
18: Dr. Corcoran would be great. Thank you.
0: What's going on?
2: Take a drink. Don't spill.
0: Bobby, I'm not, but what's going on here?
4: Sorry, I've got phlegm.
0: I could spray some white lithium at you.
3: I was 160 over 105.
2: Damn.
3: Beat the laser.
2: Oh.
16: Yep. Not.
2: Run that again.
3: Were they even shocked?
0: Nobody more than Alan May.
4: Hockey is a fun sport.
3: But it's also a cake.
0: You never got body slammed?
19: Offer still on the table.
0: You get these hands. Shoehorns a millionaire. Wild one night only. Elliot in the round. Vegas weekend. Oh, are you serious?
2: Swear to God.
4: I ended up peeing my pants.
3: The Germantown pisser.
2: It's like duty to me.
4: I would say it's a cleanse, not a detox.
0: Hashtag 1212.

0: R-A-G-A.
1: I am the mayor of Brainerd, Minnesota. Diarrhea and all.
0: We should win a Peabody.
2: What just happened?
3: I can't no more.
4: It's like dead.
5: EITM has been canceled by AI.
6: And yet Buddy Reiser admits...
0: I'm dating a chatbot.
7: It's over.
8: Don't you forget about it.
9: Elliot in the Morning. You ever heard of Elliot in the Morning?
4: Oh, shoot. I forget.
9: Haven't? Okay.

0: for everything. 866-2-ELIOT, 866-235-5468. Hello, class.
1: Morning.
2: Hello.
0: Hey, how are we today?
1: Good.
0: Good, good, good. Did you have a good night?
1: I had an okay visit with the doctor.
0: Was this the follow-up
1: to
0: from
1: go
0: your
1: over
0: blood work?
1: Blood work, yeah. She's like, you know, all things considered, it actually looks pretty good. So.
0: Well, you know what? That's a huge bonus.
2: Sounds better than okay.
0: Yeah, that sounds great.
1: I mean, there's some stuff I can work on. I need to get better about taking my vitamins.
0: Well, just put them out and take them.
1: But she's like, oh, well, this is elevated, but, you know, you could remedy that if you just took your multi.
0: Your multi.
1: I know, I will, but there's sometimes I'm just like, ugh, I don't feel like taking it. You know?
2: Is it weird the next day when you look at that pill container and see
0: Tell me they're not in
2: Tuesday?
0: A pill container.
1: Absolutely. Have them with me here.
2: I know. So that's what I'm saying. You're pretty organized with
0: Why don't you just put the bottle next to the Why don't you just put the bottle next to the toilet when you get up, when you're taking a leak?
1: I mean, the other, because, you know, sometimes, like, if you take them on an empty stomach, it gives you, like, the ick.
0: So take it when the food comes in.
1: But I have,
0: You want me to set an alarm?
1: Yeah. I should.
0: Yeah, no.
1: But there was one marker where she was like, well, this is elevated and this could, you know, lead to, you know, possible like heart conditions or stroke. I was like, I should probably take a multi. So anyway.
0: Ask me what I watched on TV last night.
1: What'd you watch?
0: Ask me what
1: Hockey?
0: I watched. No, okay, late game. It didn't start till 9. So I knew if I stayed up, I would get invested in it. I want to get into it at some point. Great, great, great true crime documentary that's on Netflix.
1: Oh, is this the crash one?
0: Yes!
1: I've heard about it. I've heard about it. I haven't watched it. I've had a couple people tell me it's great.
0: Oh, it is. Did you watch it, Kristen? How great is it? How much do you hate Mackenzie's parents? Oh, I hate them. I hate them. Am I stupid for not knowing the story?
2: I didn't know it.
0: So the story goes back a handful of years, like 4 years ago, 5 years ago.
2: Wow, we're diving into this right now.
0: Yeah, but I'm not going to get into the whole thing. I'm not going to get into the whole thing. And it's Strongsville, Ohio, which is outside of Cleveland, right? Yeah. And because it's like Coyote, whatever. So there's this chick, Mackenzie Scarilla is her name. What's her nickname? Well, I'm not giving anything away. It's a documentary, right?
2: Unless there's big reveals that people that didn't follow know or don't know.
0: Did anybody follow? Like, they talked about how the story...
1: I don't remember the case.
0: ...was, like, national and international. Yeah. And it's this chick, Mackenzie Scarilla, and she graduates from high school, and she loves smoking weed, and she takes some mushrooms and stuff, and she's, like, big, like... She's a bitch. Anyway... She's dating Dom, and Dom is a couple of years older than her. And then Dom's got a friend who played on the football team, Davian. He blew out his knee, so his football career was over. So then he became friendly with Dom. And there's like a group of like 5 or 6 teenagers in this Strongsville, Ohio area.
1: Mm-hmm.
0: And they're 18-year-old teenagers. And this Mackenzie girl, God, what a bitch. She ends up moving in with Dom as soon as she graduates from high school. And Dom's 20. She's 18. Anyway, one night, they're in a horrific, horrific car accident in this little Ohio suburb, right? And Dom, the boyfriend, she's driving. Mackenzie's Scarilla.
2: Mm-hmm. Is it Scarilla? Because it looks like it's Shirilla.
0: Oh, Shirilla. Yeah, I've got Skrillex on the brain.
2: I also
1: naturally.
0: Well, I went to bed listening to Skrillex last night.
1: That's sleep specialists often recommend that.
0: Sorry, Shirilla. Shirilla. Yeah, that's right. Whatever.
2: There's a lot. It's wildly successful. So now.
0: Is it doing well?
2: Yes.
0: Is it really?
2: So now that's why you're seeing so many articles about it and about the case, even though. It's so many years removed.
0: Oh, it's so good.
2: Because people,
0: it's like watching a horror movie.
2: People have watched it on Netflix.
0: It's not like watching a documentary. It's like watching a horror movie.
1: Yeah.
0: It's like, unbelievable.
2: It looks like each morning now.
0: Yes.
2: Because it came out on the 15th, so it's been out for 12 days.
0: I feel horrible that I waited so long.
2: But you didn't. Now that people have picked it up, it's being reported on as if we're in the middle of it. And it's really just the New York Post, the Daily Mail, and TMZ's picking up on stuff to try to get clicks because the show is
0: doing so well,
2: off the charts.
0: Is it really?
2: Yes.
0: Oh, it is. It is so good.
2: There's gonna be so many people disappointed that you're talking about it right now. But they're not.
0: Oh, I'll get
2: be,
0: to it.
2: Not gonna be up though.
0: Oh, I'll get to it. I'll get to it. Oh, there's so much to get into.
1: Is it just a movie? Is it a series or?
0: It's a documentary.
1: Okay, so it's just. One
0: Diane,
1: episode.
0: Hour and 34 minutes.
1: Okay.
0: Yeah. No, you can get through it. You watch half of it while you're sitting on the toilet. It is so good. So anyway, the three of them die in a car accident. She lives. Davian and who's the other one? Dom. They die in the car accident.
2: By the
0: accident.
2: Way, I was like, whoa, so it does have a crazy twist.
0: No, she lives. Okay. Mackenzie right. lives. Mackenzie okay. lives. And so, but yes, so I finished watching the thing and I promise I'll get to it later. I'll write it down. I'll either get to it later today or later tomorrow, but I promise I'll get to it. But I go to bed last night going like, she's in jail. Mackenzie's in jail.
1: Okay.
0: Yeah. Like she's incarcerated, but it's like, I know exactly where she is. Like, I mean, I've never been to that jail, mm-hmm. but oh my God, it is so so good. And you get the perspective of the prosecutor. You obviously, she does an interview, Mackenzie does. You get the perspective of both boys' parents. You get and I don't know the two guys who made the movie. I don't know what their story is. Like, I don't know why they picked that story out of all of them to do.
1: Yeah.
0: It is unbelievable. It is so freaking, and it's weird saying that because it is a true story about these two guys that die in this horrific car accident. Mm-hmm. But then you get like you start seeing their friends that came forward and talked to the cops, and you get like investigators.
1: Was it a love triangle
0: case.
1: Type thing?
0: No. Mackenzie was dating Dom. Mm-hmm. They were living together.
1: Okay.
0: Diane, when I tell you I hate her parents, I hate her parents. Oh, do I hate her parents? And then you get the friends of all of them that are talking to the documentary makers. These documentary makers must have just shown up in Strongsville and said, who wants to talk? And they've got like all the old body cam footage and stuff. It is unbelievable. It is unbelievable.
1: What's her sentence? Do you know?
0: Can I say?
2: Yeah, I can say.
0: Yeah, 15 years to life.
1: Oh.
0: And the judge at one point goes, you know, you'll probably never see daylight again. Mm. And that's where I was like, God damn, that woman, she, what did it happen, in 21, 22? So she's in her early 20s.
2: Now, that's the thing with you saying old body cam footage. This is very recent.
0: Yeah, it only goes back to, I think it was either 2021 or 2022 when the accident happened. I felt so stupid, though. And by the way, there's like this whole Free Mackenzie movement. Like it's, which I was like, are you, did you not watch the documentary? It's fascinating. It is fascinating. But I felt stupid. I didn't know the case at all.
2: Most people watching it don't.
0: But they talk about in the movie how it was like a national and international story. What rock was I living under?
2: That. I mean, it was COVID, but.
0: Whatever.
2: That's how I think of 2022.
0: No, COVID was already over in 2022.
2: No, it was not.
0: What year was COVID?
1: Everything
0: did,
1: shut down
0: when did we
1: in
0: go
1: March.
0: To Raw?
1: March 9th, is that right? March
0: of 20
1: 9th
0: what?
1: Of 2020.
0: Oh, 2 years later? Oh, we're out of COVID.
2: We were not.
0: Say again?
2: We were not.
0: I'm trying to think. Kristen, you watched it. When the big memorial is taking place outside of the high school, does anybody even have a mask on? No. Yeah, COVID was over.
2: It was Ohio.
1: It's Ohio.
0: Oh, Diane, you have to watch it. You have to watch it. And again, I know it'd be easy for somebody to go, oh, you like true crime, which is true. That is true. I do like true crime. But just as a documentary, and and again, I don't know who the filmmakers are. Fantastic. Wow, did they do a good job? They did such a good job.
2: What made you turn it on?
0: I read a story about how it's a documentary. Mm-hmm. Well, it's a true crime documentary about this case. And they talked about how this case was so well known. I was like, I don't know this case. But then I saw something where it was like, oh, I think I just saw something that said it's doing really well on Netflix. Mm-hmm. It's a true crime story. It's some nationally known story, which I was like, I don't know. And then I read the synopsis of it, yeah. and I was like, oh, I'm in. I'm in. And it's so well done. It is so well done.
2: Well, people, once they wake up, will want to talk about it.
0: Oh, and I will. I will. Write it down. I don't know if I get there today or tomorrow. I'll try to do it today. But if not, I get to it tomorrow.
2: You have something else tomorrow, too.
0: Spelling bee, baby. Spelling bee. Oh, I'm Zach all of a sudden. Let's go, baby. Yeah, the spelling bee is tomorrow. I want to do it tomorrow? I think I want to pencil myself in for 7:45.
2: That is for the crash or the bee?
0: The bee.
1: Oh.
0: The crash, I could crash today or tomorrow. I don't know when. But the bee, I think I want to do it 7:45, 7:50, whatever. Right, early tomorrow. I want to make sure we do that. Did anybody watch any of the coverage yesterday?
2: No. I read they hate Constitution Hall.
0: Yeah, what's the, why is Constitution Hall failing?
1: Were they just so used to National Harbor?
2: And the convenience.
1: Yeah.
2: Getting to and from apparently is the biggest pain in the ass.
0: Wait, so is everybody still staying at National Harbor?
2: They didn't say.
0: Why don't they put the kids up at MGM?
2: I don't know.
0: Let them gamble. Yeah, or at least watch the gambling.
1: The sixth grader with the mustache.
0: That kid's old enough. Remember, the entire time we have to avoid
2: the appearance that we're making fun of.
0: No bully. It's no hard. Bully. But yeah, that dude was thick. I don't know where they're staying. But Constitution Hall, that's rough. They have to bus them. And then do they, like, as each one, do you remember, this is a throwback, but do you remember on The Apprentice when the person would lose and they would have to take the elevator downstairs?
1: With their wheelie bag.
0: And get in a car? Is that how they're doing the spelling bee? Like, if they get that ding and then they just take off, do they go outside and there's like a little, like an Uber outside that drives them back to their hotel?
2: I don't think so.
0: Are they staying at the JW Marriott?
2: Yes.
0: Are they really? Mm. Oh, right by Freedom Plaza.
2: Yeah.
0: There's a good Starbucks in there.
2: So that's one of those things, too, where you probably look out your window and you're like, I could see the venue, but it's going to take, what, 90 minutes to get there?
0: So, yeah, I don't know why they moved it. Yeah, well, they must have had a falling out with the MGM National Harbor.
2: I don't know, the behind-the-scenes drama?
0: Well, there was a lot of drama there last night.
1: Where?
0: No, just spellers were falling out left and right.
1: Oh.
0: So tonight is the semifinal.
1: Yeah.
0: And then, is it tonight or today? What time are the semifinals tonight?
1: Well, don't they like tape delay it? Aren't they doing that on ION tonight?
0: Oh, they're airing it tonight?
1: I think so.
0: But tomorrow night is live.
2: Yes.
0: Yeah. Tomorrow night's live. Oh, those kids are up way past their bedtime. And that, you got to play that in. No, you got to play that in because you know those kids are in sleep by 4 p.m. Because you know what they're not doing? Texting friends. No bully.
2: We'll do better tomorrow. It gets better.
0: All right. Anyway, let's do this. Give me a quick break. We do have a ton of stuff that we have to get through today. So give me a quick break. We'll come back. We'll lay everything out for you next.
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4: Clouds, rain, and storms this afternoon, highs at 82.
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33: Latest Maryland Beltway crash. Bethesda is on the outer loop between Connecticut Avenue and 355 and blocks the left side of the roadway. Delays building back through Silver Spring. The crash at the end of the merge from the southbound 270 spur to the outer loop is now on the left shoulder. New Maryland crash is going to be on 270 northbound near Route 109, where the right side of the roadway is blocked, but it is slow in each direction. Virginia 95, no drama for you right now northbound, but it is slowing in Dale City heading into Woodbridge. I'm Beverly Farmer. That's traffic up to the minute.
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0: Mike's going to be busy today. We have a ton of stuff that we have to get through. Let's start with Elliot in the Morning's baseball, barbecue, and beer. Give me about 15 minutes or so. I will give you a four-pack of passes to join us for Elliot in the Morning's baseball, barbecue, and beer with the Washington Nationals. Takes place next Thursday night. We take over Nats Park. Dinner in the clubhouse. Batting practice in the cages. Live pitchers. I started thinking about that yesterday. I'm going to rake. Or I'm going to strike out. I can't strike out. Oh, my God. That would be embarrassing. Q&A with Nats GM Ani Colombi. Get to do some cool picture taking around the park. So I'll give you four packs of passes. Give me about 15 minutes all this week early in the show. Next week, we'll do it during dirt. I just ask if you can make it. Feel free. If you can't make it next Thursday, don't take this away from somebody. That's a special thing to be able to do. We'll have food thanks to Rocklands. We'll have drinks thanks to Budweiser. Be a good time. So anyway, I will have all of that for you coming up in about 15 minutes. Cash, 7:30 and 9 o'clock. It's Elliot in the Morning's Hundreds a Day. And then once we get to dirt, tickets for you to see Black Veil Brides in concert. Of course, you can keep up with everything going on. Facebook, X, Instagram, at EITM Online. Diane, let's get into some news, please.
1: Starting out talking about the weather, D.C. and Richmond expecting some pretty hefty storms rolling through the area later on this afternoon into the evening hours. But I think it should be okay for Springsteen tonight.
0: But doesn't it cool down? Isn't it supposed to cool down at some point? Wait, Springsteen is tonight?

0: You should be good.
1: Seats might be wet.
0: That's all right. Just bring a towel.
1: But
0: and by the way, it's muggy as hell outside. And it's muggy as hell in this studio. I don't know what's going on in the studio. Doesn't it feel muggy in here?
2: Is that why they had the door open when we got here this morning?
0: It feels muggy and it feels warm in here. Yeah, I don't know what's going on. That or I'm running hot.
1: I don't know. You got that Dustin curl working today.
0: It's very muggy out. And I had the windows down
1: is
0: on
1: that,
0: the way in.
1: Oh, is that what it is?
0: Yeah.
1: Yeah. So keep an eye out for storms rolling through in the areas later on this afternoon. Also, it has been a while since we talked about the case of Mamta Kafli Butt, the woman who prosecutors say was killed by her husband and her body was never found.
0: Has never been found.
1: Yeah.
0: Manassas, right?
1: Yes. Investigators apparently have found some new evidence in connection with the saw that was recovered as part of the investigation. This is nearly 2 years after she went missing. You remember her husband, Naresh, is charged with her murder, even though the body has never been found. So apparently the investigators with the Department of Forensic Science out of Virginia say they found three human hairs and at least 13 hair fragments on a saw that is being investigated as evidence in connection with her disappearance. So that's encouraging DNA evidence.
0: Oh, wow.
1: They said if those hairs are identified as the woman's, they said the that will just add to the theory that she was killed and dismembered by her husband in their home in Manassas Park in July of 2024. So his trial is still set to go forth sometime this fall. And I believe there's another court appearance that he has, at least a procedural one that is happening later on this week. In Richmond, a judge has granted bond to a mother accused in the drowning deaths of her twin babies. 21-year-old Amaya Dixon is facing murder and child neglect charges after her twin 17-month-old sons were left alone in the bathtub and later passed away. The Commonwealth's attorney said she initially told investigators she was only away from the babies for 4 minutes, but apparently they do have evidence saying it was closer
0: like
1: to
0: 15 minutes, right?
1: 15 minutes. They said she didn't just leave the bathroom. She was out of the apartment entirely when the twins were in the tub. That's what the prosecutors are saying. So now she's out on bond. We will see what happens as her trial moves forth. News out of Baltimore County, where a lawsuit has been filed against the public schools, against not only the school system, but also a teacher and a principal, saying that a special needs student at Maiden Choice School was apparently given a sleep aid every morning for at least a couple of months without the parents' knowledge or consent.
0: What were they giving the kid?
1: Melatonin.
0: How old's the kid?
1: 12.
0: So they're loading a kid up on melatonin every day for months?
1: The mother who filed the lawsuit says her son is 12 years old. He is a nonverbal boy with autism who goes to this school. So not only the boy, but also his classmates were apparently given melatonin every day. They said they have found out that it led to serious physical and behavioral effects, including things like nosebleeds, loss of motor function, anger, confusion, and insomnia.
0: How'd they get caught? Does it say?
1: I think there was a caregiver who was one of the people at the school.
0: Right.
1: Knew that this is probably something that shouldn't be done and I guess started to talk about it.
0: Probably something?
1: Yeah.
0: You can't just start popping kids melatonin without their parents knowing.
1: They said school administrators had apparently become suspicious after noticing that the entire class was falling asleep in the middle of a day. And then they said they started to investigate and that's when they figured out that somebody had
0: if that were my kid, I'd kill the teacher.
1: Them melatonin. Now, the public schools are declining to comment, but they did confirm the teacher named in the complaint is no longer employed by the school district. News out of Sykesville, Maryland this morning, police investigating a series of catalytic converter thefts from parked cars throughout Sykesville.
0: You know what? Welcome back. It's
1: been
0: a while.
1: I was going to say it had been a while since we talked about
0: those stories. I'm so focused on airbags now that I totally fell asleep on catalytic converters.
1: Now, in this particular case, they said the police say it took them about 30 minutes to steal two catalytic converters from parked cars. Isn't that slow?
0: 30 minutes?
1: Yeah.
0: To get two?
1: Yeah.
0: These are horrible robbers.
1: I feel like the ones that we had talked about in the past, they're going through entire floors of parking garages in that amount of time.
0: Yeah, if I were the judge, I would belittle them about how bad they are at stealing catalytic converters.
1: So they are on the lookout for a suspect vehicle, which was captured on surveillance video. Speaking of cars, you may have seen the story on News 4 about the mom who bought her son an $80,000 vehicle as a graduation present, and it unfortunately got stolen on Memorial Day.
0: Can we back up for a second?
1: Hmm?
0: The graduation gift?
1: Mm-hmm.
0: for this kid was an 80.

0: $30,000 car?
1: I believe it was in celebration. I think this young man got like his third master's degree or something. He is
0: in high school?
1: No, graduation from college.
0: College. Oh.
1: Yeah.
2: I was thinking high school also.
0: Oh. By the way, I don't even care if you graduate from college. $80,000?
1: Yeah. 2023 Camaro ZL1.
0: You know what my kid's aunt got him for graduating from college?
1: Huh.
0: This was his graduation gift. 3 crumble cookies.
2: Well, that's nice, though. It's something.
0: Yeah, no.
2: That counts.
0: Is it better off getting nothing?
2: Are you worried that your attitude towards the gifts is going to rub off on your children?
0: What do you mean?
2: That's a horrible gift. The $5 Starbucks gift cards your mom sometimes gives you, you poo-poo.
0: Right.
2: Yeah, it's all about the gesture.
1: Yeah.
0: So 3 crumble cookies.
2: Which is like $15. That's like 3 times what your mom's giving you.
0: That's not a college graduation gift. That's not a college graduation gift.
2: You don't have to give anything.
0: Exactly. You'd have been better off.
2: No.
0: You'd have been better off. You'd have been better off. I know what we got her kid when he graduated.
2: Well, now you're playing a game of like, can you top that?
0: I'm not playing can you top this, but how about just get the game? Anyway, you know what? Anyway, back to the story. So he graduates from college and gets an $80,000 car.
1: It was his third graduate degree. His parents pooled their money and bought him an $80,000 Camaro for graduation.
0: Great car.
1: It was stolen outside their house on Memorial Day, but they got it back yesterday.
0: How'd they get it back?
1: They said somebody from somebody saw the story on Channel 4, saw the car, and called the cops.
0: Is the car trash?
1: I believe she said the only real damage is that one of the windows was busted out.
0: That's it?
1: Hopefully that'll be a cheap fix.
0: Wow.
1: I thought that was a cool story.
0: No, that's a great story. I still can't believe the kid got an $80,000 car for graduation. That's amazing. My kid got 3 crumble cookies.
1: Well, you're not going to let that go.
0: No, I'm not. I'll never forget that.
1: Fredericksburg Police Department looking for the public's help after they have been circulating the image of a person who shoplifted a bunch of Milwaukee and DeWalt tools from the Home Depot on Gateway Boulevard. There he is rolling the shopping cart.
0: It's an old dude.
1: He is older. He was last seen driving a Toyota Venza, which is a model year 2013 with Virginia handicap tags in Spotsylvania along Patriot Highway.
0: In that picture.
1: So they're asking people to take a look at this person's photo, and hopefully they'll be able to get those items back from Home Depot. News out of Carroll County. It's apparently there's been a rise in peacocks escaping their owners.
0: Wait, where is this?
1: In Carroll County, Maryland.
0: Oh, no, because our peacock is in
1: different.
0: Sterling.
1: Yeah.
0: That's John mm-hmm. James, who I believe has spent $80,000 on sunflower seeds trying to feed that one peacock that won't leave his house.
1: But yesterday, 2 peacocks were captured in Carroll County, Maryland. Does everybody own peacocks? Apparently so.
0: Seriously.
1: After a couple of days on the run, animal control officers were tipped off by some local residents that they had been running around. They said the peacock's owner put in a lot of effort, but the Humane Society said, until you have chased them peacocks, you won't understand how difficult they are actually to catch.
0: And remember, didn't we learn with the one in Sterling that it's peacock mating season and peacocks can be really aggressive?
2: Because the one in Sterling is a peahen.
0: Peahen. That's mm-hmm. right. A peahen.
1: Now, but they do highlight it's mating season.
0: If you bend over to pick
1: season.
0: Up your sunflower seeds, woohoo, yeah. push from behind.
1: Yeah, it is mating season. So they said the number of calls appeared to be rising.
0: Right. And then also we have, so those are good. They got those taken care of.
1: In Carroll County, yeah.
0: In Sterling, that thing is still sitting on the front steps like, feed me. And then the, what was the other one we were talking about?
2: The fancy pigeon.
0: The fancy pigeon, which I'm assuming is a carcass right now to some vultures.
2: But what's the deal with the cocks and hens? Is it something like Hacky Sack? Was it in Project Hail Mary, Kristen?
0: Yeah, I don't know why they're... But these aren't wild. These are pets.
1: Yeah.
2: But they're saying that people don't realize how hard it is to keep them contained.
0: You know what people don't realize? It's a stupid pet.
2: But to me, these seem
0: Get
2: like
0: a dog.
2: Newer owners, then.
0: Or do they just... Do they not think peacock... Can't peacocks fly?
2: For how far? I don't know.
0: Over a fence? That's it. All they got to do is get out over a fence.
1: Apparently so.
2: Yeah, it says for short bursts, they can fly.
0: Yeah, they can get over a fence. Mm-hmm. And then next thing you know, they're running down the street.
1: Heads up for former Krispy Kreme employees. Apparently, they said individuals who were affected by a data breach within Krispy Kreme could be eligible to get $3,500 as part of a settlement. The time to file a claim is coming up in the next couple of weeks.
0: Wait, is that just for employees or anybody? Oh, just employees.
1: The chain agreed to more than $1.6 million in payouts to resolve a lawsuit regarding a data breach from 2024, compromising names, birth dates.
0: I'd be a great Krispy Kreme employee.
1: Social security numbers.
0: I'd walk in, they'd be like, this guy likes the product.
2: Is it like ice cream products?
0: Ice cream. Give me a fatty behind the counter.
1: Anybody eligible to file a claim only has a few weeks left, with June 22nd as the deadline. They also say the last date to opt out is on June the 6th. Mentioned earlier, Springsteen and the Land of Hope and Dreams American Tour is happening at Nats Park tonight, but we should be good in terms of the rain.
0: Good. Yeah, no, I hope so.
1: Yeah, yeah. In sports, NHL playoffs last night, the Vegas Golden Knights beat the Avalanche 2-1 to sweep that series. So Vegas now heads on to the finals.
0: How about that? Man, they broke out the brooms against Colorado, who was everybody's favorite to win all year long. And then Vegas, by the way, that coaching change that they made, getting rid of Cassidy and going with Tortorella, has really paid off. So Nick Dowd goes to the Stanley Cup Finals with the Vegas Golden Knights. Now they sit and wait to see who wins the Carolina-Montreal series, so they get a little time to rest up.
1: So wait, Carolina is up 2-1?
0: Against Montreal. They will play game four tonight.
1: Right.
0: 8 o'clock start.
1: On TNT. The Penguins are going to bring Evgeny Malkin back for his 21st season after signing him to a one-year deal that is worth $5.5 million. Set to become a free agent in July, he has spent his entire career with the Penguins. In baseball, the Nats beat the Guardians last night 6-3. They will wrap up that series this afternoon in Cleveland. The Orioles beat the Rays 6-1 last night. They will also play again tonight at Camden Yards. Also, the Tampa Bay Rays have signed 17-year veteran pitcher Craig Kimbrell to a major league deal. He'll be 38 years old tomorrow.
0: Good. I'm glad they signed him. He's garbage. He's probably played for half the teams in the league. Played for the Braves, played for the Red Sox, played for the Astros, played for the Phillies, played for the Mets. Like, he used to be really good, and now he's garbage.
2: Yeah, Braves, Padres, Red Sox, Cubs, White Sox, Dodgers, Phillies, Orioles, back to the Braves, Astros, Mets, Rays.
0: Good, yeah. And I need the Rays to start losing, and they took a good step towards that yesterday. That's awesome.
1: NBA playoffs, the Thunder beat the Spurs 127-114 last night, so they take a 3-2 series lead. Game 6 is coming up tomorrow night. Also, the Cavaliers are holding on to their head coach, Kenny Atkinson, for next season, even though they were swept out of the playoffs. Was there thought that, hey, get rid of him?
0: I feel like from what I was reading, there was some thoughts that it was like, okay, like, you got to get them over the hump. Mm-hmm. But it seems like the team likes him. He got a great endorsement from a bunch of the players.
2: And remember, they were cursed.
0: By Danhausen.
2: Yes.
0: Thank you, Tyler.
1: French Open yesterday, Jannik Sinner was a straight sets winner. Daniil Medvedev knocked out in 5 sets. On the women's side, Aryna Sabalenka, Coco Gauff, Naomi Osaka, and Madison Keys, all winners as well.
0: Yeah, Pegula got knocked out, so she's done in the first round.
1: That's a look at news and sports.
3: Elliot in the morning.
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17: Maryland crash on northbound 270 at 109. Moved onto the shoulder, but there are delays northbound coming north of Clarksburg, southbound out of Urbana to look. Southbound will slow again briefly in Gaithersburg. Outer loop of the Beltway slows west of 95 off and onto Connecticut Avenue. Slow merge getting past River Road and the Legion Bridge. The inner loop delays St. Barnabas to the Wilson Bridge. Northbound Virginia 95 below speed through Aquia. Slow in Woodbridge and again in Newington. 395 is just slowing getting to the 14th Street Bridge. I'm Beverly Farmer. That's your traffic up to the minute.
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0: 866-2 Elliott. 866-235-5468. Hi, Elliott in the morning.
1: E-Dog, is this me?
0: Yes, it is. Who are you?
1: Hi, my name's Kevin.
0: Hey, Kevin, where are you calling me from?
1: I'm on my way home from work. I'm driving through Prince George's County right now.
0: I got you. What do you do for a living?
1: I work for the fire department.
0: All right, very good. Well, I hope it was a quiet night. I hope everything was pretty quiet. Next Thursday, you got three people you can gather up and join us at Nationals Park.
1: Absolutely.
0: Yeah, that's going to be fun.
1: Oh, yeah.
0: That I'm really looking forward to. Oh, absolutely. I'm going to tear up that batting cage. I'll tear that thing up. Anyway, listen, and we'll have some Rockland's nachos, brisket nachos. God, I can't wait.
2: There's your highlight.
0: I hope that I don't get so much nacho cheese on the bats. That could be a problem. Anyway, Kevin, grab a couple of friends, and next Thursday I'll see you at Nats Park. All right, my friend?
1: Perfect. Can't wait.
0: Hey, you got it, brother. Hold tight 1 second for me, please.
3: I want that to be your pine tar. Your George Brett incident when you're accused.
0: It's nacho cheese.
2: You're definitely going to have some on your shirt.
0: Oh, 100%. 100%. I was thinking, do I break out a jersey for that?
3: No.
0: Why not?
3: No, Elliot, you don't.
0: No, I have an old Strasburg jersey. I have an old Scherzer jersey. I have an old Strasburg jersey.
3: Why don't you just attend?
0: Well, I got to wear something up top.
3: And it's not going to be a
0: you
3: uniform.
0: Know what? I may get into the cage and go tarps off.
2: Why don't you go subtle with cleats?
0: Okay, first of all, you're embarrassing yourself. It would be spikes.
2: Okay, whatever.
0: Yeah, thank you. Yeah, I may go tarps off in the cage.
3: I can't get into the baseball fans doing it. I think that was fun for college football.
0: Right.
3: But it's they're acting, they being the news, like it didn't just happen in a previous sports season.
0: Yeah, exactly. And it's all the Angels fans and stuff. But the
3: it's a lot of teams.
0: But in the cages?
3: They did it at the Red Sox Braves game last night.
0: The Red Sox are horrible.
3: They almost came back in the ninth. Careful.
0: But yeah, I may go shirtless in the cage. Or I'm wearing a jersey. You know what would be hot, Diane? Full uni. Yes. Pants, spikes, the whole deal. I'd get laughed out of the event.
3: Full kit wanker.
0: All right, let me go to line two. Hi, Elliot in the morning.
4: Hey, Elliot.
0: Hi, who's this?
4: Hi, my name's Jessica.
0: Hi, Jessica, how are you?
4: I'm awesome. I can't believe I got through.
0: Hey, will you be able to? I swear to God, don't waste these. Will you be able to join us next Thursday evening?
4: Absolutely. Yes, I will be there. I'm actually right by that stadium right now.
0: Oh, very good. Very good. Are you, do you live at the, what's the apartment building I want to live in? Kelvin, the Kelvin.
4: Mm. Oh, no. I wish I did. I'm just driving by on my way to work.
0: Oh,
3: she's
0: all right.
3: Part of the E Street Choir.
0: All right. Well, listen. Next Thursday, you got three people you can bring with us?
4: Absolutely.
0: Yeah, no, that'll be good. That'll be a good time. I'm really looking forward to that. God, that's going to be so much fun. Jessica, what do you do for a living?
4: I'm a coach bus driver.
0: Oh, you know what? Oh, my God. I'm so glad you said that. Do you remember last week? We were talking about how U-Haul is coming out with those big 29-foot trucks.
2: Oh, yeah.
0: Which Diane thinks is too big for her to drive. She thinks that's
2: absolutely
0: big.
2: Absolutely.
0: Hey, how big is the coach that you drive? How long is it?
4: It's 56 feet.
0: Wow. That's big. That's big. So somebody sent me
4: something. Yeah, it's not for the faint of heart.
0: No. And down in Navy Yard, some of them turns is tight. No, tight. Somebody sent me something yesterday. Anyway, Jessica, hold on 1 second. You and I, we will meet up face-to-face next Thursday. Get yourself three friends. I look forward to seeing you at the park, okay?
4: Ooh, awesome. Thank you so much, guys.
0: Hey, you got it. Hold tight 1 second for me, please. Early in the show for the rest of the week. What's today? Wednesday? Yeah, so tomorrow and Friday, I'll have more 4-packs of passes for you. And then next week, we'll do it again, but we'll do it during dirt. So a chance to win early, and then next week, we'll give you a chance to win later in the show. So just know that's coming. So last week, right? We were talking, maybe it was the week before, whenever it was, we were talking about those really long U-Hauls at 29 feet.
2: Yeah.
0: Now, truck drivers, we've seen 18-wheelers, right?
2: Yeah.
0: And they've got a trailer, so you get the cab, mm-hmm. and then you get the trailer, yep. that's on the back. And every so often, I feel like you see the double trailer.
3: Oh, yeah.
0: Right? You see...
2: Not anywhere close to me. I'm like, oh, get over two lanes.
0: So you don't like seeing that?
2: No, they terrify me.
0: The only time that I don't like those is at night when you think like, oh, I got to switch lanes, and you're like, oh, second trailer.
2: Exactly.
0: Second trailer.
2: Like, oh, that's more truck than I was expecting.
0: Right. So, but I feel like everybody has seen those, right? Everybody has seen the double.
3: Yes.
0: Did you know in some states it's legal to have a triple? A triple.
2: Where?
0: Oh, a bunch of states. A bunch of states.
3: Is this like on a train track?
0: No. Like driving down the road on the freeway? So
2: how the hell do you control that?
0: Well, you know, it takes skill. They'll tell you. Kristen, will you do me a favor? Will you find me a truck driver, please? I need one of my trucker buddies. 866-2-ELIOT. 866-235-5468. Yeah, an 18-wheeler guy. Please, tractor trailer driver.
2: A triple.
0: 866-2-ELIOT. 866-235-5468. You have to be very, very, very, very careful.
2: No kidding.
0: It's longer than a Boeing 737.
3: I can picture it being that long. I mean, you're talking about three. Yeah,
2: how many feet behind like the driver's seat does that stretch?
0: Oh, it's got to be well over 100 feet. Yeah, it's got to be like 2/3 of a football field.
3: And how many states are we talking?
0: They say, what do they call them? Long combination vehicles, LCVs. In Nevada, if you find yourself being overtaken by a vehicle a little longer than a Boeing 737, you just saw the triple trailer. While most of the country thinks a 53-foot semi-container takes up a lot of highway real estate, wait till you see the triple trailer. Arizona, Colorado, Idaho, Kansas, Montana, Nebraska, Nevada, North Dakota, Oklahoma, Oregon, South Dakota, Utah, Indiana, Ohio. Triple trailers.
3: Which... kind of sounds like a fast food item.
0: And so they like to do it where it's not as congested. Like, let me rephrase that.
2: Like remote open road highway type things? Or, I mean...
0: I don't know. You ever been through Vegas? But they said where there's fewer exits. So, like, if you're on 95, there's a lot of exits. If you're taking, like, 95 Miami all the way up, like, there's a lot of exits coming up the East Coast. So they want there to be fewer exits. But you know what they say you got to be really careful of? That third trailer.
2: Controlling it? Or what do you mean?
0: That thing get a little wobbly. Next thing you know, it's on its side and you're dragging it. Also, wind.
2: Oh, God.
3: What are their restrictions independent of any sort of like...
0: Well, there's weight.
3: Bridge authority. But I'm saying, like, do they have their own gauges that they have to pay attention to when crossing over any sort of elevated
0: roadway? Are you talking about, like, a bridge like the American Legion Bridge? Which isn't – it's a bridge, but it's not like an what do they call those? Not an expansion bridge, but, like – like the Wilson Bridge.
2: Yeah.
0: Or the Douglas Bridge.
3: The American Legion, it would benefit from the fact that the cab reaches the other side before
0: that's
3: it's
0: true.
3: Back in.
0: Oh, it's like Dolly's titties.
3: You hear about when wind restrictions are in place.
0: Right. Like on the Bay Bridge.
3: Yes.
0: You imagine taking this over the Bay
2: My
0: Bridge?
2: God.
3: But do they have their own parameters?
0: What do you mean?
3: Where it's like, if we get a reading of... XYZ, you can't go. Just because it's available to you doesn't mean that you can travel it.
0: I would bet the answer is yes.
3: Has to be.
0: I would bet.
3: I just, looking at these photos makes me nervous.
0: Also, gotta be careful. You don't want even a little bit of wobble in the wheel.
2: Well, and then for the other drivers around you, because I mean, I always feel bad for the drivers who are getting cut off by people. They don't realize, like, oh, I have a whole semi behind me that I have to slow down while you're trying to cut in front of me in your Corolla.
0: Right.
2: You know, now imagine now you got three. Okay. Certain death.
0: I bet truck drivers who drive the triple, they either love people or hate people.
2: I bet hate.
0: I bet love, because I bet, like, do you, if you see a double, you give room.
2: Absolutely.
0: If you see a triple,
2: I'm getting off the highway.
0: I'd rather
2: just take back roads.
0: I'd rather be by the guy who's hauling a whole house.
2: Yes, with the wide load people.
0: He's taking up four lanes across. Where am I going, Kristen? Line one. Hi, Elliot in the morning.
5: Yo, E-Dog, what's up, buddy?
0: Hey, what's going on, dude? Are you a truck driver?
5: Yes, I am a truck driver out of Richmond.
0: Hey, have you ever driven a double?
5: Yeah, I got my doubles and triples. I used to work for Yellow and pull doubles all the time.
0: Dude, what is a triple like driving?
5: So you really don't see them until you get on the I-70. You got to get into Ohio and you start seeing them all over the place. But they got the triple trailers out there, and then they got the double 48. So the big trailers you see out here, they got doubles of those.
0: Oh, that's a lengthy one also. Hey, but when you're driving a triple, can you, like, and I know you got rear view mirrors, can you even see what's going on back there?
5: Yeah, you see the last trailer, and it's really not all that bad, honestly, because they're the 28-foot trailers. That when you think triples, you're probably thinking, you know, three of the big trailers, but it's really just 28-foot pup trailers. So they're not really that long. Three of them puts you at about 90-foot a trailer. And I'm in the oversized world now, so 90-foot of trailer ain't really much to me.
0: Oh, yeah. You know what? I've always said that.
2: Listen to the confidence.
0: The guys who drive triples, pussies. Absolutely.
2: That's what you need.
0: Hey, but don't you have to be careful that, like I was reading, you got to be very careful with wind and the wheel.
5: Yeah, honestly, it's because your last trailer is going to be your lightest trailer. So first trailer is always going to be the heaviest, and they got to go lighter. So your last trailer is going to be real light. So, you know, you get a lot more sway. You get any wind. I see them flip on the I-70 all the time.
0: All the time.
5: just the rear trailer, though. That's the one that usually goes.
0: Right. No, and I did read that even just a bad wobble will send that thing skidding on its side. Here's what I don't understand, though. I understand the first trailer being the heaviest. Wouldn't I want the second and the third to be of equal weight?
5: They don't want to overload the last one because, like you said, that sway. You put too much weight on that last one, you get a lot more sway back there.
2: Sway.
3: Well, we left packing up to Elliot.
0: All right. Very good. Thank you, sir. Oh, I should have asked. Is it a special? Hi, Elliot in the morning.
6: This is me?
0: Yeah. Hi. Who's this?
6: Yeah, my name's John. What's going on, man?
0: Hey, John, you're a trucker?
6: Yes, sir.
0: Hey, have you ever done a triple?
6: I have not done a triple yet. I've done doubles, so.
0: Is when you go, if you're used to running singles and you start running a double, is it weird? Like, is it like, oh, damn?
6: No, not really. It's a little weird back in the thing the first time. But as far as, like, the length of your truck and everything, it really ain't too bad.
0: Would you be a little hesitant if you were in a triple?
6: Oh, no, not at all. I'd just be a little more careful of my route planning because there ain't no way in the world you can back three trailers.
0: You know what?
6: So
0: I didn't even
6: go,
0: think
6: you
0: of that.
6: Be able to, you can pull through.
0: I didn't even think of that. How do I back into that 7-Eleven?
2: You're going forward and you're going backwards.
0: I sometimes see I see those 18-wheelers back into a convenience store. I'm like,
2: I know.
0: Oh my God.
2: It takes up the whole damn parking lot.
0: You know there's propane tanks right off to the left. How do you back a double in? How do you back a triple? How do you make a turn in a triple? You can't.
3: We were talking about that with the U-Haul, and you said that both Diane and I didn't know how to do it for a 29-foot.
0: Okay,
3: vessel.
0: but it's one unit. This
3: yeah,
0: is
3: I know.
0: Three units.
3: I'm saying. So you think I know the answer to three? Even if they're pups, I love that. Well, these are pups.
0: No, but like, let's say I'm making a left. I've just come off the freeway.
2: Uh-huh.
0: And I'm going to make a left.
2: Yeah.
0: How wide do, like, I got to get up on the far right sidewalk
2: yep.
0: to then make a left into what I hope is the far right lane. And I've probably taken out a sign and maybe a small car. I wouldn't be able to make a turn.
3: Well, let's hope they don't start you with these three.
0: Got to learn. I'm just out riding. Where am I going? Line 9. Hi, Elliot, in the morning.
7: Hello.
0: Yeah, hi. Who's this?
7: It's Tyler.
0: Hey, what's going on, dude? Where are you calling me from?
7: Right now, I'm in Arkansas, but I live in Front Royal.
0: Oh, very good. Are you, wait, is Arkansas on my list of triples? Yes, it is.
7: Mm-hmm. Well, I don't necessarily drive triples, but my overall length is normally about 200 foot.
0: 200 what? Feet? What are you pulling?
7: bridge girders.
0: Oh, those are those. Oh, I've seen those. I've seen those.
2: Final Destination.
0: No, I'm not afraid of them falling. Like those
2: the
0: things
2: logs?
0: Are so heavy. That ain't coming off the back. But when it rolls left onto my car, that's instant death. I am out immediately.
7: Yep.
0: But those are so heavy. You can take that right over a bridge, right?
7: Yeah, we got to, you know, obviously permits, but most bridges we can go over because we're so long, we're not on the bridge altogether.
0: Right. It's like, again, it's like Dolly's titties. Hey, you've never done a triple.
7: No, I've done triples. I've actually done quads.
0: Where do they have four?
7: Well, it's the weight that I pull. I've got to have four trailers to take the weight.
0: I gotcha. Hey,
3: you're asking dumb questions, Elliot.
0: Are triples hard to turn?
7: Well, mine aren't because I can steer from the cab and steer the back end around.
0: All right. Very good. Very good. Thank you, Arkansas. Thank you, sir.
2: They need another driver, like in the back of fire trucks.
0: Like Kramer in Seinfeld in the back of the fire truck. Look at the size of that truck.
3: Don't call it a truck.
0: Well, it is.
3: No,
0: it's a tractor trailer.
3: Plural.
0: Also, if something hits you back there.
2: Do you even know?
0: Yeah. It's like stepping on a dinosaur's tail.
3: Thank you.
0: You knew that was coming. Line 1. Hi, Elliot, in the morning.
8: Hey, Elliot. How are you all doing this morning, class?
0: Hey, I'm doing great. Who's this?
8: This is Tim. I've been driving a lot off and on over my whole life. The triple, that guy was talking about triples. They do the pup trailers. Actually, out west, they'll do up to triple 45s. So you got about 130 feet of trailer out there behind you. And you were asking about turns. Turns aren't that bad because nowadays they've got, like, where the trailers are hooked together, they've got, like, this articulation system that will slightly steer the front wheels of the trailer so it'll follow that curved line right around the corner.
0: Oh, so the truck actually turns itself.
8: Yeah, well, where the trailers are hooked together, trailer to trailer, when it starts to turn, it'll kick the wheels a little bit. It'll kick the front wheels a little bit, so it'll turn. You know, it'll keep following that line. It won't just cut right over that median and that lady in the pre.
0: Yeah, oh, I'm definitely taking that out. Hey, are those the where the trailers hook together? Are those called the dollies?
8: Yes.
0: Yeah, exactly.
8: You are correct. Sir.
0: Thank you. Thank you. I know my trucking. All right. Very good. Very good. Thank you. Yes, Tyler.
3: There was a message on Snapchat that said, there's a reason, Elliot, these are called wiggle wagons.
0: Is that what they call them?
3: It sounds a little childish for a truck driver to use that maybe over the CB.
2: Yeah.
3: But we certainly understand that they could be doing that. Wiggling.
0: No, especially like I'm a truck driver, right? I'm driving, and some prick just cut me, and I got to turn a little bit.
2: Yep.
0: Well, you see that on a regular 18-wheeler where that back just kind of sways a little bit? What's that third one? That one's wiggling back there. Like, that thing is over and over and over.
3: Yeah, there's a DM that said, if you struggle with spatial awareness, you cannot be driving a triple trailer.
0: But remember, for space, you're still in your lane. I mean, it's long, but you're still in your lane.
3: I'll take the person who maybe has some experience telling me who should and should not drive these versus you.
0: And is it also, like, they'll tell a motorcycle owner, you've either put it down or you're getting ready to. Does everybody who drives a triple just know at some point that back trailer's on its side?
2: Sooner or later.
0: Like, it's going to go. Where am I going, Kristen? Line 8. Hi, Yoli in the morning. Whoops. Hello.
9: Hello, is this me?
0: Yeah, hi, who's this?
9: Hi, this is Anthony. How you doing, Elliot?
0: Hey, I'm doing great. Where are you calling me from, Anthony?
9: I'm right now I'm in Jersey driving a truck. I live out in PA, though.
0: I got you.
9: I am. My condolences to you.
2: Thank you, sir.
0: What? Where are you driving right now?
9: I'm actually heading to Allentown, PA. I'm on a delivery to a facility out there delivering French fries from Maine.
0: Oh, God.
9: I don't.
0: Come south. Come south.
9: I wish I could. I really wish I could.
0: Can you imagine having a triple trailer of French fries? Oh, my God.
9: Oh, man. I couldn't even do double.
0: Wait, you can't drive a double?
9: I wouldn't even. I probably could, but I wouldn't do it. I would be too mortified, actually, because I'd probably screw things up with a double or a triple. Driving one of these is pretty challenging the way it is.
0: Hey, do you need
9: a special...
0: I've
9: been doing this for like 6 years.
0: Do you need a special license to drive a triple? Like, I know that you need like a CDL for a single and maybe a double.
9: Yeah, actually you do. They call it doubles and triples that you need to have in order to drive. So you're not just driving with a regular CDL license.
0: Right.
9: You do need to have... doubles and triples. So it's an endorsement is what it is.
0: I got you. An endorsement on the license. Hey, if some of them fries fall off the truck, send them my way. Thank you, sir. I would crush French fries right now. Starving. Line. Let's go here. Hi, Elliot in the morning.
10: Is this me?
0: Yeah. Hey, who's this?
10: Oh, this is Jimmy from West Virginia.
0: Hey, what's up, big dog?
10: What's up, man? I just want to say you keep asking about how they back up a double trailer without both the trailers pivoting, and they have like a lockout pin that you put in there that basically locks out the second trailer so you can back it up.
0: So it doesn't move at all?
10: Correct. It helps lock it out because otherwise one trailer is going to be going one way and the other one's going to be going the other.
0: Hmm. Have you ever, Diane, and is it the same on a triple where all those pins lock so that it can't move?
10: Correct. And you're only pivoting one trailer. It basically turns it into a solid trailer.
0: That's a really long trailer. To start having to worry.
10: That's the only way they can do it. That's the only way you can move three.
0: Yeah, no, I guess that makes sense. Hey, thank you.
3: It's like playing with trains as a kid.
0: Thank you.
2: Yeah,
0: exactly.
3: And I've coupled one too many onto the tracks.
0: Have you ever had to back something up where it's like, okay, I've got to turn the wheel right to back up left?
3: You know the answer to that.
0: No, but it doesn't even have to be, like, it could just be, like you're pulling like a wagon behind you.
3: You knew the answer to that.
2: I've done like the boat trailer years ago.
0: And you turn one way and it goes the other?
2: Yeah.
0: That'll jack you up.
2: Oh, yeah.
3: Yeah. Did you jack up the boat?
2: No, thankfully. But
0: it ended up in the water.
2: Scott's eyes burning a hole in my neck, though.
3: Why are you behind the wheel?
2: Don't screw this up. I don't even know. I was backing it out. He was trying to guide me because
0: right.
2: He felt that he would be better suited to do that part of the job than me.
0: Right.
2: I don't know.
0: How quickly did his voice go from helpful to irritating?
2: It was quick.
3: Was there even a transition or did it start? Was the baseline irritation?
0: Turn the wheel left.
2: I'm trying.
0: Try harder. Line 1. Hi, Elliot in the morning.
11: How about you, Elliot? You got the nutsack here. Come back.
0: I got you. What's up, nutsack?
11: Not a lot there, brother. I drove for many a year. You love to handle, huh?
0: Yeah, I do. Hey, what did you drive doubles, triples, or singles?
11: Yeah, mainly doubles, but the doubles, dude, you can't back those up. It's impossible.
0: Not really.
11: You already got to steer back.
0: If you pin them.
11: You don't pull in anywhere that you would have to back out of. That's what neither one of those other guys told you. Yeah.
0: So I'm not parking in the parking lot and running in and getting food. No. I am drive-thruing.
2: You can take that through a drive-thru?
0: If not, how am I getting food? You know, once I park that thing, I'm stuck. I can't turn into a parking lot. I am drive-thruing. I'm every rest stop's friend.
11: Yeah, that's exactly right. They full of it, man. You don't back those things up. Take like a toy train and think of putting two or three cars behind the engine and then just pushing it backwards and trying to steer that. You can't do it, not even with toys.
0: And take them off the tracks where it's being guided. But when you do that, you got to sword D that thing just to hope that it keeps going straight. And the second one of those wheels go a little bit off, the whole thing's in the now I got a derailment. Yeah, now that back train is laying on its side.
11: It's really unique the way those dollies are set up, and the other guy was explaining it as well. When you get to an intersection, they turn all at the same spot. So you never just turn at an intersection. You have to pull straight to turn and give yourself room. And when you do that, the trailers are all going to turn right at the same spot.
0: You get that, Diane? You got to pull straight to turn.
2: Yep.
0: That's like when you're on a motorcycle and you push right to turn, but you're not going left, you're going right. Oh, that'll throw. Turn the wheel, Diane. All right. Very good. Very good. Thank you, sir. All right. Let's do some follow-up phone calls, please. 866-2-ELIOT, 866-235-5468. 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
13: Clouds, rain, and storms this afternoon. Highs at 82.
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29: Broken down vehicle on northbound 395 in Shirlington. The right lane is blocked. VDOT's out with it. Your delays begin in Landmark. They were still cleaning up the crash northbound on Backlick Road at Edsel Road. Virginia 95, volume delays are brief northbound in Woodbridge and again in Newington. Interloop delay, Springfield to Gallows Road. 66 slows in Manassas. Fair Lakes into Vienna. The interloop delay, St. Barnabas to the Wilson Bridge. Crash on 270 and near Route 109 has been out of the roadway but still attracting some attention in each direction. I'm Beverly Farmer. That's your traffic up to the minute.
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0: morning. Couple of programming notes. Number one, cash coming up in about a half hour. Ellie in the morning's hundreds a day. Twice a day, every day, you win yourself $100. Programming note number two. Tomorrow morning, 7:45-ish, Ellie in the morning's fantasy spelling bee draft. Or I guess it's the spelling bee fantasy draft. Whatever. We're picking our spellers tomorrow. And then, you know what I did get a couple of pictures of yesterday? This gets me to programming note number three.
1: What's that?
0: More people sending in pictures of their Ellie in the morning stickers on stuff. This one actually went on a car. Looky.
2: That's a personal vehicle.
0: Yeah.
2: The pictures that have been sent in to us on work trucks.
1: Yeah.
2: Coming off of the tractor trailer.
0: Oh, that's awesome.
2: I know, but I do get a little nervous. I hope that bosses and companies are cool with that.
0: Oh, they would be. Why wouldn't a boss be cool with putting an Ellie in the morning sticker on a company vehicle?
2: Maybe you're not allowed to have personal endorsements on professional.
0: You professionally fleets. Endorse. That's good. And then this one. So this is one of those big, this guy's got like one of those big toolboxes on wheels.
1: Oh, like a tool chest.
0: Yeah, look at that bad boy right there on the side. That's nice. Thank you, Matt. And thank you, Wildy. I love it on the car. God, I love seeing the stickers. Self-addressed stamped envelope. Send that to us. We'll send you a sticker back, and that way you can put it wherever you want. If you need the address, Facebook, X, Instagram, at EITM Online. Two other things that then I'll get into. Actually, three other things that then I'll get into some phone calls. I'll go quick. Number one, everybody, based on the info I got, everybody and their mother is breaking the law.
1: What do you mean?
0: Nobody is mounting their refrigerators to the walls, nor their stoves to the floors with their C-rings.
1: D-rings.
0: But we did learn. We learned a lot yesterday when we were talking about that. Oh, did Wes Moore sign that bill? Because we learned that
1: he signed 100 things yesterday.
0: I only wanted one pen.
1: Yeah.
0: That when Cleary, the actress, she has an autistic child, mm-hmm. and the autistic child is a climber and climbed up on the refrigerator, and that's what pulled it onto her and almost snapped her in half. That's how we even learned that you had to mount them.
1: Yeah.
0: Except for that one woman who was like, she's in California for earthquakes, which does make sense. But then didn't we learn yesterday Governor Wes Moore was signing the LEAD Act
1: mm-hmm.
0: for elopement?
1: Mm-hmm.
0: So that was being signed yesterday. So I hope it was. I did see him pop up on the news sitting with a big thing of pens that he was using to sign everything.
2: Diane's right. He had a couple things to put his name to.
0: Right. Well, I don't know everything that he signed, but I hope one of them turned out to be the LEAD Act. That would be awesome. Two other things, and I said I would go quick, and then I'll grab some calls. Number one, yesterday we were talking about, like, all the construction is going on at the White House for the UFC fight,
1: mm-hmm.
0: right? Did we know Josh is going to the UFC fight?
2: I did not.
0: Why is Josh going to UFC 250?
2: Is it something because of TKO? Is there a WWE connection that he's part of?
0: UFC, it's not wrestling.
2: Yeah, but they're doing a lot of stuff with the wrestlers as well.
1: Oh,
0: is that what it is?
2: I don't know. I didn't know he was going.
0: Oh, why is he going?
2: I'm just thinking maybe it's tied to that. Because UFC is all Paramount. His connection usually is Netflix, but he does have the WWE tie-in.
0: He will shoehorn his way into everything.
2: No, this may be something. Maybe he's doing some sort of remote work for that podcast.
0: Of what? Tell everybody what it's like to stand outside in D.C.?
2: Oh, you don't think that he's actually attending?
0: He says, I will be at UFC 250.
2: Yeah, so how? That doesn't mean that he's just outside with a sign. He could be inside.
1: Because isn't there's like the actual part on...
0: I hope he gets dragged into the octagon.
1: The lawn, and then there's... Because I just saw that. And then there's like a... Because that's like military and VIPs are going to be in the closer-in seats. And
0: okay,
1: then there's...
0: Josh is not VIP.
1: Out on the ellipse, isn't there going to be like a big...
0: Out on the ellipse, yeah. Though, I could go there.
1: Right.
0: Yeah, anybody can go there.
1: Yeah.
0: But Josh makes it sound like he's going in a official capacity. Like he's a ticketed invitee.
2: Don't need a ticket when you're on the list.
0: Well, that is true. He's like the Salahis. And then yesterday, what? OJ came up a couple of times because I thought the last
2: OJ came up once
0: because I thought that was the last time the Knicks were in the finals.
1: Right.
0: But it was the second of the last
1: and
0: time.
1: And we figured OJ was in 94.
0: 94, not 99,
1: right.
0: Which was the last time. But there was a whole brand new story about OJ yesterday.

0: They went to 131 houses, and O.J. Simpson was
1: 13,
0: on.
1: You just said.
0: I'm sorry, 13.
2: Okay.
0: Yeah. And O.J. was on the list. He had a whole bootleg skimmer. They said that he was, from 1995 to 1998, he was a DirecTV subscriber.
1: Oh, okay.
0: However, at the time of the raid, when the FBI showed up, he had no, quote, legitimate DirecTV account at his Florida residence. When the FBI walked through his home that day, they found two DirecTV receivers and descrambler units, also known as IRDs. And they knew this because days before the Super Bowl that year, DirecTV sent a scramble out because they knew that a lot of people had those fake cards,
2: yep,
0: like us. Remember, we had those from Satellite John. Well, anyway, they sent a huge scramble out, but it seems OJ was still getting the feed because he had the boost box. Anyway, in that famous, it was the second trial of the century, DirecTV Inc. v. OJ Simpson. DirecTV won $15,000 in damages under the first statute. Then they won a second statute. They nailed OJ for $58,678.
2: Did he pay?
0: Say again?
2: Did he pay?
0: If not, I know Ron Goldman was pissed. How about that? Just yesterday.
1: How about that?
0: Just yesterday we were talking about OJ. Turns out he was part of the OJ Simpson. He was part of the DirecTV lawsuit. All right, now where am I going? Line two? Hi, Elliot, good morning.
3: Hi, this is Maggie. You guys were talking about my OnlyFans yesterday.
0: Wait, I'm sorry. We were talking about, oh, wait, Pine Grove Elementary School.
3: Correct. Yes, you were talking about my OnlyFans. I'm not going to mention the school, but I will, however, mention my OnlyFans.
0: Okay, well, hold on 1 second.
3: To talk about.
0: I do. But your phone is a little crackly. Can I put you on hold?
3: Okay.
0: Let me see if I can have Kristen call you. Are you in a bad cell?
3: I don't know. Not particularly.
0: Oh, actually, you sound better now. Don't move. Wherever you are, don't move.
3: Maybe it's because I was on speakerphone.
0: Oh, and you got off. Very good. So what is your name again? I'm sorry.
3: Maggie.
0: Right. So Maggie, so the story we were talking about yesterday was that there is a teacher at, I'm going to say the name of the school, just so you know, at Pine Grove Elementary School. And the teacher, who I can't say I know, but I've talked to multiple times, very nice guy, state teacher of the year, is very invested in his students from a musical standpoint. And they were having a performance at the school. And everybody and their mother was videotaping the performance, which was fantastic. You were there, and you also posted the video on your personal Instagram account. But there's is there a link on your Instagram that goes to your OnlyFans?
3: There was a link on my personal Instagram that goes to my OnlyFans, which has always been there. This isn't new. Do, however, have a separate Instagram account to promote all of that stuff. So whoever the post about me decided to look around my entire page to go looking for things to try to connect this, in my opinion.
0: And so here's what we were trying to figure out yesterday. Were parents pissed off or no?
3: So this is essentially what happened, because I want to air because the Turnbull Brockmeyer Law Group is highly slandering, insisting what happened. Their claims that, quote, parents were demanding answers. That's not true. The post went viral on my page because of teacher's guitar playing, because of the teacher, because of not anything to do with me, my page, or my OnlyFans. There was no parents commenting. There was no student, none of his on my page, none of that. It was all music related. Then

0: A two later, I see the Turnbull Brockmeyer Law Group make a random post saying that parents are demanding answers. And it's just I'm really shocked to see that parents would be demanding answers on a video and an account that they didn't even see or know nothing about. And in my opinion, the Turnbull Brockmeyer Law Group wanted to stir up controversy by that way.
1: And to what end, though? Like, what are they looking to stir up? Just to go after teachers?
0: Well, yes, to my understanding, this is about the fourth teacher they've done this to this year. From my understanding, they get off on doing this stuff. They are known to be local villainizers of teachers, of public education. They sit down and get off on doing this stuff. It's known that they have a good reputation. Allegedly, other teachers in the county have heard of this law group and have said that they nothing but horrible things about teaching, try to stir up controversy amongst education and teachers for this very reason.
1: So, but I, well, two things. Number one, but the teacher, the one playing the guitar with all the students, he's not a, he, it's not like he's got, OnlyFans pages that are connected to anything at all. As a matter of fact, he didn't post anything.
0: Correct. It wasn't his page. It wasn't his name. It wasn't his post. It wasn't his video. And bottom line, I don't work there. I was invited to the concert just like everybody else. And like you said, filmed it just like everybody else. There were former teachers there who all worked there before who could have filmed it as well. So, yeah, there was a lot of people filming it, watching it, enjoying it.
1: So I don't understand. Well, is the teacher, has there been any fallout for the teacher?
0: The teacher is sick over this. He's unwell. He's sick over this. People are talking about him, about our life. The story has been so twisted. So yeah, he is facing fallout from this, and he's really upset. He loves his job. He's so passionate about what he does.
2: That
0: and
2: is true.
0: People are dragging my OnlyFans. They're dragging my OnlyFans to this because they don't like me. This isn't the first time that this has happened. Other people in the past years ago have tried to get him in trouble because of stuff that I've done on my page and on my OnlyFans, and not even my OnlyFans, just stuff that I post on my Instagram. People have tried to call his school and get him in trouble, and I don't work there.
1: Hey, what is your what's your OnlyFans?
0: My OnlyFans is The Masked Maggie.
1: Wait, one more time. Horrible time for the phone to cut out. Horrible time for the phone to cut out. What is it?
0: It's the Masked Maggie.
3: The
0: Masked. Masked Maggie.
1: Is it pretty aggressive?
0: And as you can see, I use an alternative name, and I try to make it a little bit discreet because of who I'm married to, and that people still seem to just dig into all my stuff. And
1: there's no rule. There's no rule at the school that a teacher can't be married to somebody who has an OnlyFans account.
0: Correct.
1: Yeah. Then this is a nothing burger. You know what I mean? Like, there's nothing to this. Teacher didn't do anything wrong. Teacher's wife has an OnlyFans account, which I will be visiting as soon as I get to a break. So he did nothing wrong. Everybody else posted the video. Nobody, the initial complaint came from that law firm, right? Turnbull, whatever.
0: Right. No, there was no complaints about my video. It was going viral for just his guitar playing and commenting, both negative and positive comments, but you know, commenting just about his music. It wasn't anything to me or OnlyFans, a complete made-up lie by Turnbull Brockmeyer Law Group.
1: Well, F them. That was Diane speaking. If they're listening,
0: yeah, they want to stir up local controversy, and like I it seems that they have a vendetta of public education and teachers for some reason.
1: Right.
0: But like I said, my husband is a great teacher. He's well loved. When I tell you that he spent his entire weekends planning that concert unpaid, and this is how people want to treat him and repay him, I'm pissed.
1: Right. No, I believe that. Listen, I mean, and we've talked to him several times. He is very, very passionate about what he does. He loves bringing music to those kids. And the kids, it appears the kids love his class.
0: They love it so much.
1: All right. So we'll see. We'll see what happens. I hope this has been good for OnlyFans, though.
0: I mean, hey, they basically have done exactly what they accused me of in the first place, which was trying to drive traffic towards my page. Actually, they are the ones that are doing that, not me. I don't even have a link on my page, and people are coming to my page to, well, see what's up. And the Turnbull Rockmeyer Law Group has done that for me, not me.
1: Thank you. Well, thank you. All right, very good. Tell your husband I said what's up. And I'll be visiting your page momentarily.
0: Yes, he loves you guys. He sends his love and hope to meet you guys this summer.
1: All right, good deal. I appreciate it. Thank you, the Masked Maggie.
0: Welcome.
1: You got it. Talk to you later. So it sounds like it's that law firm.
2: Which is what we sort of suspected.
1: Yeah.
2: Was
1: that's
2: going
1: what we got
2: on
1: to
2: yesterday.
1: Yeah. Right. So what are they? What's their big issue?
3: I mean, I guess they just. They're getting eyes on their page, right?
2: You're looking to harvest clients.
3: Yeah.
1: Yeah, but I feel like everybody's against them.
2: I mean, like some of the comments, and God knows it could be bots and people from out of town who just chime in on posts that they have no connection to, but some of the comments were in favor of the firm.
1: No, but I mean, but the teacher's not doing anything wrong. He's not doing anything wrong. So what? His wife has an OnlyFans account. Big deal.
2: Yeah, I think you put it best where this hopefully will blow over and everybody will remain employed.
1: Yeah. Well, that's how it should be.
3: Yeah.
1: That's how it should be. Am I going to line? Well, I'll get to line three in a second. Two videos from yesterday, if you don't mind.
3: Mm-hmm.
1: Video number one. Did you see the jockey at Aqueduct Raceway?
3: No.
1: So, did you see it? It was great. Well,
2: no, it wasn't.
1: Yeah, because he's fine. He's fine. He's fine.
2: Have you ever seen something like that before?
1: Not where they go forward like that. So, Diane.
3: Is this a gruesome injury?
1: No, not at all. Okay. The guy's actually okay.
3: Okay.
1: So, and the guy, by the way, the race guy, Edgard Zayas, he's got over 15,000 races and 2,700 wins. So anyway, he's at Aqueduct, Diane.
3: Mm-hmm.
1: He's coming out of the far post, right? And when they go, normally his horse is going to startle,
3: yeah,
1: and he gets thrown. I'm going to tell you that right now.
3: What?
1: You'll see. It's hard to miss. Tell me what looks different about this jockey being thrown.
2: You ready?
1: Here we go. Here we go. And they're off. Watch, Diane. You'll see him. Here we go.
3: Oh, my God. How did that happen?
1: He goes forward over the handlebars.
3: You see the other jockeys run over like, what the hell?
1: He goes forward. I've never seen that.
3: How did that happen?
1: Most of the time, because the horse gets startled and kind of like kicks it. Whoa, there he goes.
3: Jesus.
1: Now, he's lucky the horse didn't stomp on him.
2: You think?
1: That they said he's lucky about that.
2: How about that he wears a helmet as well?
1: Okay, they all wear helmets.
2: Good. That's what I'm saying.
1: No, but I'm saying most of the time they said when a guy comes off the horse, he usually either goes off the side or the back. And when they go off, you go behind the horse. Not this guy. He gets sprung forward. I've never seen it.
2: Like when Shamu pushes the trainer
1: straight
2: into the air.
1: Absolutely. That's a good one. He goes forward. He goes over the handlebars on a horse.
2: But there was just a little cut on his face, right?
3: That's it?
1: Yeah, small cut.
3: Wow.
1: Small cut. That was it. And then best video yesterday. Best video. So in some tourist area of China in Yangshao County. It's raining. Like, you think we got rain. It's raining horribly there. And there's a, like, what do they call the guy, like the bad guy who, like, will bring your, like, bags out to your room or to your car or whatever?
3: Like a bellhop?
1: Yeah, like a bellhop,
2: Or a porter.
1: Porter, whatever. So anyway, porters got two suitcases. and he's walking out. It looks like he's coming out of like the backside of the hotel and is taking the bags to maybe somebody's room or something like that.
3: Mm-hmm.
1: And there's so much rain and the ground is so wet and there's a little bit of a flood. It's not flooded, but like the water's pooling a little bit. So he goes walking out of the back of the hotel. He's got his two suitcases, one in each hand, and he's going to bring them to a room. So he goes walking out, and he's walking out. He's on the sidewalk. But what he doesn't realize, because of how rainy it is and how the water's got a little bit of a flood to it, he doesn't realize he's going to step into the swimming pool.
3: Okay.
1: And he goes right into the drink. It's hysterical. Here he goes. Watch. Here he goes. And boom.
3: Oh, my God.
2: Oh, the poor baggage.
1: Oh, the bags are wet. And look at everybody goes out. Like that.
3: Save the bags.
1: The housekeeper is like, you idiot. So here he goes. I can watch him all day.
2: The inflatables now.
1: But he doesn't see them.
2: Doesn't see them.
1: Or maybe he just thinks that those are just blown onto the ground.
2: I mean, I'll give it to
1: him. There's also a grate around the pool. Like, once you know it's a pool, you're like, you're an idiot.
2: It is perfectly level.
1: The pool is flooded to the brim.
2: Yeah, the illusion is there that it looks like it is a flat surface.
1: If you look beyond where the inflatables are, you could see there's enough pooling water where it looks like everything is the same.
2: And the stanchion kind of throws me off too, because it doesn't look like a very poolside tool to tell people not to go in.
1: Don't get into the pool.
2: It looks like a red carpet.
1: Yeah, but watch what he goes in again. Watch how hard he eats it. And boom!
2: Jesus.
1: Anyway, he laughed it off.
2: Good for him.
1: Am I going to line three? I can do that. Hi, Elliot, in the morning.
4: Hey, this is me?
1: Yeah, hi, who's this?
4: Hey, this is Brian Griffey from Washington, D.C. I was on your show a couple weeks back now, talking about you remember when I came on talking about the Tinleytown shooting?
1: Your buddy was the security guard at the Whole Foods.
4: Yes, sir. I have some big news, actually, about myself. Just last week on Thursday, I took my physical for the U.S. Army, and I'm getting ready to ship out on August 3rd.
1: Are you really?
3: Oh, that's great.
1: Oh, so are you heading to boot camp?
4: I'm heading to Oklahoma, Fort Sills, 9 weeks, and then down to Georgia for 23.
1: Ooh, bring a jacket. It's going to be cold down there.
4: I will, but I just thought I'd let y'all know since I know I was on here last time talking about all that.
1: Yeah, no, dude, good for you. Congratulations. That's awesome. So you said you go to Oklahoma and then to Georgia, right?
4: Yep, 9 weeks, 9 to 10 weeks for basic in Oklahoma, and then afterwards they'll ship me down to Georgia for 23 weeks to do my advanced MOS training.
1: Dude, good for you. Good for you. Hey, congratulations. I would say enjoy, but you know what? Make the best of it. Make the best of it.
4: Thank you, sir. Thank you very much.
1: Hey, you got it, brother. Appreciate it. You know who had to start loading up all of this stuff yesterday?
2: Who's that?
1: Coast Guard Kurt's kid.
3: Oh, yeah.
1: Who also is in the Coast Guard.
3: Mm-hmm.
1: He ships out to Alameda, out to San Francisco, essentially.
3: Mm-hmm.
1: So, yeah, he's packing up all his stuff to head out there.
3: Wow.
1: Whew, man. I want to go visit in the worst way.
2: Are you trying to set that up?
1: Yeah. I keep telling Coast Guard Kurt, let's go.
2: Does he want to go?
1: That's as far as we've gotten. Actually, you know what's weird is so his son is going to be stationed in Alameda. When Coast Guard Kurt came out of the academy, he went to Alameda.
3: Oh,
1: yeah. So the same. I'm assuming the room's probably been painted, but yeah, they're both
2: still legacy.
1: Yeah, going in the same footsteps.
3: That's cool.
1: That's pretty cool. And then there's a younger son who's at the academy, maybe he ends up out there.
2: Now, so, do you mention that you had a parent attend when you're going through it? Or do you keep that to yourself?
1: I think it probably depends on the parent.
3: What do you mean?
1: If they knew your parent was a jackass, then you probably keep that quiet.
2: I just didn't know if it doesn't matter, good or bad.
1: That's a good question. I don't know.
2: Head down.
1: Hey, y'all know Coast Guard Kurt?
2: Let's walk straight into that pool.
1: And then last thing, actually, that's not true. Last two things. Number one, how miserable and ugly is the EV Ferrari?
2: Ooh, so you're in a fight with the Pope, it sounds like, JD.
1: Yes, I am. I am. I'm going to fight with the Pope. And I know the Pope was like, it's a beautiful. It's horrible. For $640,000, that's what you did to a Ferrari? The only positive I'll say, I like the color.
3: Oh, you do?
1: Other than that,
3: I would think you'd hate it.
1: I like the blue. I don't like how the rest of it looks.
2: Well, there's other colors.
1: I mean, it's got the
2: Pope was in a white one.
1: It's got, yeah, because of the Pope mobile. It's got the Ferrari tires, which are nice. It looks like a Honda.
2: Well, the
1: $640,000.
2: The color looked exactly like one of the exteriors of the Nissan Leaf.
1: Okay,
2: so
1: yes.
2: That's why I feel like, and there were some shape similarities. That's why people instantly made that joke.
1: It's horrible.
2: The interior is pretty cool.
1: Who would know? Who's ever going to get in it?
2: You know who it's going to be? A Ferrari owner. Didn't they say 80% of Ferraris are purchased by people who already own
1: Ferraris?
2: Yes.
1: That's kind of cool.
2: What? You're not looking at the cabin?
1: No, I don't like the cabin.
2: Oh, you're out on the interior.
1: I hate everything about the car.
2: Oh, okay.
1: I hate everything about the car. I hate the seats. I hate the leather. I don't like the steering wheel. I don't like any part of it. It looks like a toy.
2: That is an EV.
1: Which I also hate.
2: There it is in red.
1: Ugh. Ugh. Horrible. So I don't know if it's going to make it or not. And by the way, not just Ferrari that messed up. There's another company that's making a mistake.
3: What do you mean, with an EV?
1: No, not with an EV, with their menu.
3: Oh, okay.
1: What is Chipotle doing?
2: I don't know what they're doing.
1: This is a mistake. They're test marketing. Like, they have their new honey chicken out.
3: Which is doing very well.
1: It's fantastic. It is fantastic.
2: But that returned to the menu, right?
1: Yes.
3: Yeah. Mm-hmm.
1: It's great. Like,
3: I still haven't tried it.
1: Are you serious?
3: Not the honey chicken.
1: Oh,
3: no.
1: Diane.
3: I go with the grilled.
1: Jesus H. Christ. Grilled chicken's great also.
3: Yeah.
1: Like, Chipper's awesome. Why are they doing crispy chicken? Why are they doing crispy chicken?
3: Like a tender almost?
1: The
3: like breaded?
1: Crispy chicken can now be added. They're doing this at test locations. And they do say reaction is mixed. Mm. Crispy chicken can be added to burritos, tacos, bowls, or salads. I've never gotten a salad at Chipotle. Several places are trying it out. This is a mistake. Mm. Leave crispy chicken to crispy chicken restaurants. This is a bad place to get into.
2: Oh, I see the signage up at some of the restaurants.
1: I don't like it. I don't like it.
2: Tender, light, and crispy, hand-cut, and juicy.
1: And I don't know all the stores where they're trying it, but if you're listening to us in Tustin, California, I know they're doing it. I don't like how it looks. I don't like the idea of it. No, bad call. Bad call.
2: At least this is explanatory. I told you the menu intimidated me so much when I went in for the first time when it was my daughter's birthday party. I just ended up with chips and guac.
1: Right. But that's as self-explanatory as just getting regular chicken.
2: I couldn't find it.
1: It's horrible. So I have three problems. I have problems with three companies today.
3: Okay.
1: I have a problem with Ferrari.
3: Yeah.
1: I have a problem with Chipper. I love Chipper. But I'll never get crispy chicken there. And I have a problem with Turnbull Shefflit or whatever that law firm is who's going after teachers for no reason.
2: Now, I don't see you stumbling into the Ferrari. But I would maybe pump the brakes.
1: I'm not going to do crispy chicken
2: on
1: there.
2: The chicken.
1: I'm not doing crispy chicken there.
2: I just feel like you may one day try it.
3: And you'll come in singing its praises.
1: It better be. You know what? If I come in singing its praises, I had a weak moment and it was really good.
3: How
1: That's
3: often
1: the
3: are you
1: only
3: there
1: way.
3: A week.
1: At Chipotle?
3: Yeah.
1: It depends.
3: Yeah.
1: Sometimes zero, sometimes three. So it depends.
3: 3 times in a week?
1: Yeah, sometimes.
3: Damn.
1: Chipotle's great. All right, quick break. Let's come back. Let's do some news. We'll give away some cash. Don't forget, tomorrow morning, 7:45, 7:50, we have our Spelling Bee Fantasy Draft for tomorrow night's finals of the Scripps National Spelling Bee. Quick break. It's Elliot in the morning.
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6: Clouds, rain, and storms this afternoon, highs at 82.
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0: Northbound Virginia 395 still looking at delays most of the way from the Beltway up to Shirlington. The broken down vehicle that's been sitting in the right lane has been towed. VDOT still sitting in that right lane for a couple more minutes. Interloop delay is St. Barnabas to the Wilson Bridge. Crash on northbound 301 at Cheltenham at Cherry Tree Crossing Road. Outer loop slowing through Landover, then jamming up 95 to Georgia Avenue and getting past Old Georgetown Road. Interloop delay is coming out of College Park into Greenbelt. Westbound I-70 is closed in Hagerstown at I-81 with a vehicle fire. I'm Beverly Farmer. That's your traffic up to the minute.
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0: Let's get into some news. Right after that, cash for you. Elliot, the morning's hundreds a day. Thank you, Long Home. Our partners are giving away cash. Great time for money. So I will give you that. And then I got a bunch of stuff I got to get into. Diane, let's get into some news, please.
1: As we are inching ever so closely to the end of the school year, police in Laurel, Maryland say they're going to increase patrols all around Laurel High School after some recent incidents of violence, not only on campus, but also in the nearby neighborhoods involving the kids who go to that school. There were two big fights inside of the cafeteria. On consecutive school days, obviously, police had to respond to that. And then, like we said, videos of other fights have also been circulating in recent days. There was also that instance last week where gunfire erupted in one of those incidents. They said they are now conducting additional patrols before and after school and in the neighborhood areas where the kids are commonly seen.
0: Let's just get to summer, man.
1: Yeah. Couple of weeks left, right? The Dinwiddie Sheriff's Office say they are still investigating that shooting incident that apparently happened at the local Amazon facility early yesterday morning. As they put it, investigators said a car pulled up to the front door. Somebody in that vehicle fired several rounds into the front door of the Amazon facility. One person was hit, although they did suffer non-life-threatening injuries. They don't believe this was random. The suspect and the victim apparently knew each other.
0: They think he was shooting at the person?
1: Yeah,
0: they are. At first, I wondered,
1: still investigating.
0: Were they just shooting at the building?
1: Oh.
0: Like they were angry.
1: No, it doesn't sound like it. Sad news out of Arlington County. The county police department announcing they have lost one of their officers in part because of the 9/11 attacks and his response back on September 11th of 2001. They are honoring Corporal Barry Faust's 35 years of service with the agency. They said he started his career as a patrol officer and then went on to serve as a motor officer. And on the morning of September 11th, he was out on patrol when American Airlines Flight 77 hit the Pentagon. They said he immediately reported information over the radio, letting everybody know what was going on, and also remained on the site for the following week collecting evidence. But they did say it was just a sad reality that the cancer that he was diagnosed with in 2025 was because of
0: stemmed from that
1: his efforts that he made that day at the Pentagon. In Worcester County, Maryland, apparently they have convicted. Are you okay?
0: I put a lot of sauce. I'm eating. I put a lot of sauce on there, and I didn't think
1: it
0: was.
1: Hear it in your voice.
0: I didn't think it was hot. It's very hot.
1: Your eyes are watering.
0: I put a lot on there because I thought it was going to be kind of like almost like it's green. So I thought it was going to be kind of like basil-y
1: light.
0: Or minty or, you know, something refreshing.
1: Mm-hmm.
0: Holy hell.
1: No, it's hot.
0: Oh, yeah. And I caked.
1: Okay.
0: Yes. I iced. I went
1: sinuses are clear now.
0: Yeah, that's hot. That's hot. I got a lot of wet in my mouth right now.
1: Back to Worcester County, Maryland, where a woman was convicted of embezzlement for the second time this year. This time out, stealing more than $191,000 from her employer and committing insurance fraud. 32-year-old Taylor Clark of Pocomoke was working as a business person for the Delmarva Dental Services when these thefts were happening.
0: So did she embezzle and then was like, they'll never expect that I would do it again, and then jump right back into the water?
1: Yeah.
0: Pardon me. I am so sorry. That burns.
2: It says it is their signature spicy condiment.
0: Oh, should have read that before I caked it on there.
1: Mm-hmm.
0: Ooh, I'm eating it like soup.
1: Yeah.
2: Flavor Hive's green sauce is celebrated for its zesty kick and creamy, vibrant flavor profile.
0: Thank you, Flavor Hive.
1: Yesterday, she was in court again, pleading guilty to embezzlement and other charges for the second time this year, sentencing her to 20 years in prison with all but 3 years suspended.
0: Oh, well, she's still doing three.
1: Right. Tickets have now gone live for the new exhibition opening up under the Lincoln Memorial. That is happening on June the 25th.
0: I want to go. I mean, I'm not going to be
1: like
0: there on
1: cool.
0: opening
1: they
0: day.
1: Said
0: I definitely want to go.
1: It's sort of a look behind the curtain and underneath the curtain, so to speak, of the Lincoln Memorial.
0: Hey, honest question. Would my clitoris give us a private tour?
2: Ooh.
0: Or just a tour?
1: I don't know.
0: National Park.
2: I understand why you're calling upon that connection.
0: Yeah, but I mean, and again, like, I'm happy to pay. I would just want to do the tour with my clitoris.
1: Tickets are only $1.
0: Oh. Yeah,
1: but
0: I said
1: the tickets are
0: free,
1: but there's $1 service.
0: A service fee.
1: Yeah.
0: Right. I want him to give us the tour, though.
2: Can Josh hook this up?
0: Shoehorn?
1: What? How?
2: I mean, White House seems harder to get to than the Lincoln Memorial. He's going to be there.
3: I wonder, do you think Mike Litteris would give us a tour?
1: I don't know.
3: That would be fantastic.
2: I think he's pretty busy.
3: Doing what?
2: America 250?
1: Yeah, they've got all that stuff.
3: Oh, he's
1: got
3: to do, isn't he in charge of the
2: Great State Fair.
3: Yeah, the State Fair. Hey, are they doing butter sculptures on the mall?
1: I don't know.
3: Didn't they say it's like every state's going to be on the mall for the State Fair?
1: Uh-huh.
3: Dude, I am going to eat, but good.
1: And then you got the World Cup fan zone that's coming too?
3: Yeah. We released our roster yesterday. Like, we've kind of hinted that we knew it was coming, and a lot of the names were out.
2: We knew exactly. Guardian yesterday was like, yep, that's what we said over the weekend.
3: Oh, so it was everything that they went with was true.
2: Yes.
3: Yeah, and I went back and looked. I think I know two players, and that's it.
1: Yeah. So that World Cup fan zone on the mall is happening.
3: Okay, so he's got the World Cup fan zone.
1: June 11th to
3: the
1: 19th.
3: He's got the America's State Fair and Elliot in the Morning at the Lincoln Memorial. Mm-hmm. Come on, Mike Litteris, please.
2: And doesn't the fan zone and the fair, don't those last for weeks, each of them?
1: Yeah, the fan zone is June 11th through July 19th, and then the fair goes on for a long time, too.
3: But once it's up and running, it's up and running.
2: Right.
1: Yeah, but still, there's logistics every day that are going to be dealt with.
3: Okay, let's see. Arkansas, you're going to go there tomorrow. In Louisiana, you'll be over here.
2: Oh, the butter's melting.
1: Oh, no.
3: Oh, butter's got to be in the shade.
1: A woman suffering minor arm injuries after a dog accidentally discharged a shotgun at a Nebraska convenience store the other day. The investigation revealed that the owner had left a loaded shotgun in the back seat while they went inside the store. The dog was moving around the seats and inadvertently stepped on
3: the shotgun.
1: Yeah.
3: By the way, that was the second best dog story yesterday.
1: What's the other one?
3: I'll tell you in a second.
1: Okay.
2: Well, I don't know if you would classify that as the best.
3: Well, I mean, most seen. I don't know.
1: The Dodgers are worried that Kendall George suffered a significant left knee injury the other night while he was trying to avoid the bat dog.
2: Oh, is this the other one?
3: No. I got to be honest. I didn't even know that story. So wait, the dog? Oh, so he fell over the dog?
1: He got tripped up. Okay. Yeah. And they're worried that he really may have screwed up his knee.
3: Are you serious?
1: Yeah.
3: Like bad?
1: Yeah.
3: Well, that's all right. The Dodgers will go out and buy somebody new.
1: Mm-hmm.
2: Is this it for team dogs?
3: No.
2: You think that it's okay that a prospect like this gets injured returning to the dugout?
3: Oh, you mean like team dogs for like...
1: Like will they stop having
3: like
1: team
3: dogs?
1: Dogs?
2: Yes.
3: Oh, maybe. But like
1: Natty.
3: Yeah, but Natty's not out on the field tripping up players. Yeah, that's a problem. That's a problem.
2: And he's just trying to protect the dog.
1: Mm-hmm.
2: He hurt himself.
3: Yeah, oh well.
1: Packers star running back Josh Jacobs got arrested yesterday, booked on several domestic violence charges. They include battery, abuse, disorderly conduct, and the intimidation of a victim.
3: He strangled her.
1: Yeah.
3: He strangled her.
1: Well, he, through his attorney, said Josh vehemently denies the allegations. This matter is in the early stages of an investigation with evidence that has not yet been made public. The Packers saying they are aware of what's happening.
3: But have no comment.
1: Right. Tiger Woods apparently going to be going back to rehab for a while more after returning home to support his girlfriend, Vanessa Trump, after she announced her breast cancer diagnosis. He is, as they say, doing what is necessary to get healthy and move forward in his life with more time in rehab. The NHL playoffs continuing with the Vegas Golden Knights beating Colorado, so they sweep that series and now heads to the Stanley Cup Finals.
2: I know we don't have time to talk about it, but Vegas Golden Knights been around for what, like 10 years? Maybe not even.
1: Is it that long? I thought it was less.
3: I mean, they're new to the league.
1: Yeah.
3: I mean,
2: it's less than
3: other
2: a decade,
3: than Seattle. Right? Yes.
2: Are they the greatest expansion franchise in sports history?
3: Whew.
2: There's a lot of teams to consider when you're talking about every sport.
3: Yeah.
2: But
3: I mean,
2: oh my God.
3: It's hard to argue. It is hard to argue. And I mean, they are. I mean, and people, they're the villain of the NHL. They are definitely the villain of the NHL. But they said from the beginning, don't care. We're not here to make friends. We're here to win.
1: Right.
3: Most successful expansion team? They may be. That's a great question. That's a great question. Maybe when we get off today, let's go through let's do the big four. Every expansion team in all the big four and see.
2: So it's OnlyFans, then sports.
3: Oh, OnlyFans, I'm not waiting till after the show. I've already been on that. Yeah.
1: Tonight.
2: By the way, whoever commented on her page, smell my face. Oh. It wasn't Elliot.
1: Tonight, game four of the Eastern Conference Finals with the Montreal Canadiens playing the Carolina Hurricanes. Carolina up 2-1 in that series. You can watch it on TNT. Baseball, the Nats beat the Guardians last night 6-3. They will play again this afternoon at 1 o'clock in Cleveland. Orioles beat the Rays last night. They will also play again tonight at Camden Yards. First pitch is set for 6:30. Also, Rob Manfred hinting that the league would like to grow by two teams in the next couple of years.
3: Right. So we know, obviously, the Athletics will end up in Vegas. And then after that, conventional wisdom has always been Nashville will be one of those teams. And then they've always kicked around who the second team will be. You know where they where Manfred? And they're saying Manfred is all but set in stone.
1: Yeah.
3: Salt Lake City.
2: Oh, I think you've told us that.
3: That's where it'll end up going. Oh my God. Wow. I need a fire department in my mouth. The Salt Lake City would be the second team.
1: Yep. NBA playoffs continue with the Oklahoma City Thunder beating the Spurs 127-114. So they are up 3-2. Game six will be tomorrow night. And the Mystics on the road tomorrow night against the Seattle Storm. That'll be at 10. That's a look at news and sports.
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6: 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And then Rufus Du Sol at Audi Field. I can't wait for that show. I'll hook you up and get you on the guest list around 1:55.

0: 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Call me right now. I have cash for you. It's Elliott in the Morning's Hundreds a Day. I know I'm running late. I realize I'm running late. Hey, just think, though, tomorrow at this time, I'm going to be drafting myself a kid for the spelling bee. Anyway, 866 to Elliott, 866-235-5468. 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Elliott in the Morning's Hundreds a Day. Thank you, Long Home. 866 to Elliott, 866-235-5468.
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11: Maryland crashed northbound on 301 at Cheltenham, Cherry Tree Crossing Road. Delays begin back at Dyson Road, Branch Avenue. Delays out of Brandywine into Clinton and Camp Springs. Accident on Route 4 at Silver Hill Road. Well, the crash is gone. There's still some lane closures, though. The left turn lane each way on Route 4 and the left side on Silver Hill Road with a cleanup. Inner loop delay is St. Barnabas to the Wilson Bridge, Springfield to Gallows Road. Outer loop off and on slowing Joint Base Andrews to Greenbelt, then stacked up 95 to Georgia Avenue. I'm Beverly Farmer. That's your traffic up to the minute.
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0: 866-2-ELLIOT, 866-235-5468. Hi, Elliot, in the morning.
1: Hey, is this me?
0: Yes, it is. Who are you?
1: Oh, right on, right on. It's Brian from New Jersey.
0: Hey, Brian from New Jersey. What part of Jersey are you in?
1: Central Jersey. I don't even know why I even called for 100 day. I won 180K on DK a week ago.
0: Wait, I'm sorry. What? You won what?
2: DraftKings.
1: $180,000 on DraftKings last week.
0: Dude! Wait, what were you betting on?
1: I can't believe it.
0: What were you betting on?
1: I was just doing Huff and... I was playing on Huff and Puff, that slot game.
0: Yeah, right.
1: And all of a sudden, it said epic win because I put the extra 20 cents per roll to, like, do the jackpot. I'm like, ain't no way this is real. Like, I couldn't believe it. And I'm like... And a 6 months before, some guy went across the street from me, the same jackpot. It's like, it was the craziest thing ever.
0: I feel cheap. Like, DraftKings gave you 180 grand. I'm giving you $100.
1: Right.
0: Whoopee-doo.
1: I really don't need it. I really don't need it.
2: But his streak continues.
0: Yeah, it does. And your neighbor, the guy across the street, also won on DraftKings?
1: Yeah. The same jackpot. It's countrywide. So people across the street, like, won... And out of the whole, like, on the same street, someone won twice, like, on the same road.
0: Hey, real quick, I know you said you're in Central Jersey. What town are you in?
1: Right now I'm in Hillsboro. I live in Manville.
0: I gotcha. I'm moving there. That's a good luck town. Absolutely.
1: Yeah, I guess so.
0: All right. Well, listen, I am going to give you $100. Hey, enjoy. Hey, hold tight.
3: What's he going to do with the money?
0: The $100?
3: No,
0: whatever he wants.
3: No, the 180.
0: Yeah, what are you doing with 180K?
1: I had $60,000 in credit card debt. I got completely right away wiped out just in case they said it was a mistake. And then I got a loan I got to pay off. And then I'm gonna most of it's going in a CD, like my brother told me to. And I'm gonna buy a motorcycle.
0: Yeah, nice. that a boy.
1: And I'm blessing people. I'm sending people Venmos randomly. You know, like my buddies. You know, $500 here, $500 there.
0: Okay, hey, whoa. Like now you're pissing it away.
1: I gotta slow it down.
0: Yeah, exactly, Yeah, no, like now you've gone crazy. Hold on to it. Hey, don't jack around with my money like that. Hold on to my money.
1: I won't.
0: Yeah, don't start Venmoing that to somebody. All right, brother. Yeah. Hey, congratulations.
1: I love the show, by the way.
0: Hey, I appreciate it. Very kind of you. Hold tight. One second. Winners love this show.
2: Maybe he loves, certainly everyone loves you, but maybe he uses the $100 for a celebratory breakfast at the Sunshine Grill.
0: All right. I will have more cash for you later. Only giving money away now to people who have won almost $250,000. gambling. That's how you get through. Anyway, I have more cash for you a little bit later on. Oh, so I said that was the Nebraska dog story was the second best.
3: Uh-huh.
0: What was the best dog story yesterday? Come on.
3: I don't know.
0: Diane, the dog with diphalia?
2: Is that two penises?
0: Yes! Yeah! The dog with diphalia.
2: I didn't see this.
0: Yeah, so they took a dog. So there was this dog who was having a hard time walking a little bit, right? And not because, he had something wrong with his leg. And then there was this little, not little, there was this thing sticking off his leg. Well, the people whose dog it was, they thought that the dog had a second tail that was growing. So they took it to the doctors and the vets or everything. And I don't know what kind of dog it is.
3: It's a Kelpie?
0: Oh, is that the kind of dog?
3: I don't know that breed.
0: Well, anyway, they started looking at the second tail, and they were like, that ain't a second tail.
2: Well, so the second tail, we famously saw that one dog that had that cute, like, curly appendage off of its forehead.
0: It almost looked like a pig's tail.
2: Mm-hmm.
0: Yeah, coming off of its forehead.
2: But is this on the face?
0: No, this one's on the leg. Oh. Rear leg. Hind leg.
3: Yeah, they call it a bonus penis.
2: Who's calling it that? The vet?
3: Or the Australian media?
0: Because the story I'm reading refers to it as that the dog's got a double dong. But that's misleading because, and they said this is what's rare, is that normally when there is a dog or a person who has diphalia, the second penis is like right up by the first penis.
3: Uh-huh.
0: So I don't know if you would call them like, can you still say Siamese twins? Like, are you allowed to say that?
2: Like conjoined twins?
0: Yeah.
3: Oh, I guess they go conjoined.
0: Oh, whatever. But the conjoined, that your penises are conjoined twins in a lot of cases. And they may not be conjoined. They may just be really close to each other.
3: Side by side.
0: Yeah, but like, well, side by side, up and down. They could be bunk beds. They could be side beds. But they're it's all in the, what is this area? The groin.
3: Yeah. Mm-hmm.
0: It's all in the groin. It's very rare that you see, whether it's a person or an animal, that's diphthalic. And the second penis, the double dong, isn't right up in the groin area. This one was coming off the dog's leg.
2: Now, do you have a printout? I don't see a photo yet of it.
0: I do. But I didn't like the site you're looking at, Diane.
3: Uh-huh.
0: The one I was looking at, they blurred the photo, which I did not like.
2: They blurred a dog's penis?
0: Yes.
2: Why?
0: I don't know. I have no idea.
3: Yeah, they do give you a warning. It comes up before the video plays.
0: They said that they've blurred his sextra appendage. But anyway, the veterinarian that's dealing with the diphthalic dog is doing a whole research paper now. Because it's rare. Mm-hmm. It's rare.
2: So it's not likely anyone listening has dealt with this.
0: In an animal or themselves? No.
2: I was thinking a pet.
0: No way. But like, I mean, pets are born with issues all the time. But not with the
3: so
0: double dong.
3: This. Yeah.
2: Oh, come on.
0: What? Jesus. Double dong.
2: Well, it sounds like you're almost saying double dog.
0: No, one dog, two dongs.
3: Right.
2: Thank you.
0: But anyway, so they, when they, with the dog, so then they were trying to figure out, because the dog's got like a leg problem back there. So they were trying to figure out a couple of things. Number one, was this genetic mutation, I don't know what to refer to it as.
3: Yeah.
0: Was the genetic mutation, was because there's a penis growing off of the leg, was that a... Did that cause the leg problem? They were also trying to, and I know you're going to think I'm making this up, they were trying to determine, was the dog having a leg issue because the penis was aroused?
2: Hmm. Was that why the blur is red?
0: Well, when a dog gets erect, like it's sometimes red. You call it the red rocket, sometimes you call it the lipstick.
2: Yeah, so I thought maybe this photo was taken when it was bleeding.
0: No, it's got a red dong.
2: So it's aroused constantly?
0: I don't know the answer to that. But like anybody who's had a male dog, like, yeah, when the red rocket comes out, it comes out. But then there are some times where it's just kind of not even a half chub, but where it is just kind of what?
2: Is that because I wouldn't let you say double dong?
0: No, but sometimes you could see a little bit of the.

0: They removed his whole leg?
1: Yeah.
0: Oh.
2: And it's not because, remember yesterday, and Hobie sent an apology last night, 12 hours removed from when he wrote it, he said he meant to say bones, not boners.
3: Oh.
2: This isn't one of those cases where the doctor has screwed up the part of the body.
3: So, yeah, no, the so with the, there's the dog.
2: The dog kind of looks like a calf, like a cow.
1: Hung like a horse.
2: No, do you see that in the face a little bit?
0: Yeah.
3: I mean, is that just the breed? What'd you call it, a kepi?
0: A kelpie.
3: Kelpie.
0: Uh-huh.
2: Have we heard of that before?
1: Never heard of it.
3: That's that famous two-dong dog. So anyway, they ended up taking, and they said the dog has responded great. Like, dog loses a leg, the dog responds fantastically.
2: Mm-hmm.
3: And I believe they stressed with this one, the sextra appendage was non-functioning.
0: Oh.
3: I think it could boner, but like nothing would happen. No, but that's important. God. That's important to point out. Do you remember the diphalic man?
2: No.
3: Yes. There was a diphalic man, very famous diphalic man, who he could, what words can I say?
0: If you
3: stimulated, now his wasn't like coming out of his leg or anything. It was in his groin.
0: Was it bunk beds?
3: I think he had bunk beds.
0: Okay.
3: But if you stimulated one penis, he would ejaculate out of both.
2: Okay.
3: Awesome.
0: Good morning.
3: That's awesome.
2: Meanwhile, others are like, I thought we were going to talk about that new Netflix documentary.
3: Oh, I'll get to the crash.
2: Well, you said maybe tomorrow.
3: I'm trying. Mm. But I wasn't letting this get away.
2: This article also goes with spare schlong.
3: Oh.
2: Jesus Christ.
3: But yeah, you don't remember the guy in L.A.?
0: I don't think
3: Who had the bunk beds?
0: I don't think so.
2: Yeah, now that you are describing it.
3: Yes.
2: But more about
3: but
2: this
3: he
2: dog.
3: Did, no, but he did say you could masturbate one and he would ejaculate through two. What's that toy? What's that toy in your bag?
0: What? The one where you toss the ball?
2: Pindaloo?
3: Yeah, he's got a peendaloo. Pew, pew, pew.
2: Can we go back to the animal?
3: Yes.
2: That seems like a safer subject. What you said the dog's breed, but did you ever say its name?
3: I don't know the dog's name.
2: Oh.
3: What is the dog's name?
2: I don't know.
0: Well, they've nicknamed him. I'm guessing this is the name. Willy Wonka.
3: Oh, Willy, because Willy is short for penis.
0: Of course. One of a litter of six, but apparently the only one.
3: The only one who
0: lucked out.
3: Litter of six, penis of seven.
2: I know it's a young
3: look
2: dog.
3: How it's a, you know, there's a good picture of it on its leg.
2: Yeah, that shot, it looks like seeing the dog's profile, and almost like the dog is taking a dump.
3: Yeah, it does look like a little bit. It looks, you know what it looks like? If I cover everything up, look.
2: You're showing me on the dog.
3: What does that look like? Daniel Devereaux.
2: What?
3: It's got like a big, it's got a berry. It's got a berry.
2: I know the dog's young, if but you the had dog looks tired in every single photo.
3: Well, he just came out of surgery. Also, you carry both of these around.
2: No, but was it draining?
3: I don't think so.
2: No, I mean like physically.
3: No.
2: Was the extra sextra appendage
3: Do you
2: wearing
3: think when
2: the
3: you're
2: dog
3: tired, you'd be
2: down.
3: Like, I'd be wide awake if it weren't for this schlong.
2: What, for a second one?
3: If you had to have a second one, where do you want it?
2: Oh, my God.
3: You want bunk beds?
2: Again, I now...
3: Side-bys? I don't want side-bys. I would do bunk beds, or I would take it out of, like, my arm. Like, this dog's got it on his leg.
2: Which, didn't we see... It wasn't... It looked like a scrotum, but didn't Pimple Popper deal with something on someone's leg that looked like testicles?
3: Lipoma, yes.
2: Yeah.
3: And remember, the guy was sitting on it weird, so it did hang there, kind of like it was his balls. But this isn't a scrotum. This is a penis.
2: Well, you told me it's also non-functioning.
3: Non-functioning, unlike that guy in L.A.
2: Oh my. Hmm.
3: If you had to be a one of the only, you're the only one.

0: I want to be diphthalic.
1: Oh, man, it's not blurred in the video.
0: Oh, can I see?
2: No.
0: Oh, wow, look at that. Red Rocket.
1: Whoa.
0: Hey, look at the lipstick. Wow, that's coming out of the dog's leg.
1: That's HD.
0: Wow, look at that. And they zoom. And that's a regular dog-sized penis.
1: Can I say HD in that moment stood for high definition? I get there's a lot of things with the context you could have thought I meant.
0: Wow, look at that.
1: But I was speaking to the resolution of the video.
0: Look at that. Wow, that is great.
1: It almost feels like this dog's being exploited now for social media.
0: No, for research.
1: Oh, you did say there's a paper coming from it.
0: Not pediatrician, veterinarian, is doing a whole research thing on it.
1: Oh, so this video is the vet's video.
0: Well, yeah. What did you think? Maggie?
1: No, I thought it was the
0: it's the dog's only fan.
1: Guardians.
0: Oh my God! Do you know how much money that guy in L.A. would have made if OnlyFans was around with his diphalia?
1: Hashtag vet life.
0: Where am I going, Kristen? Line one. Hi, Elliot. Good morning.
3: Hey, is this me?
0: Yeah, hi. Who's this?
3: This is Megan.
0: I'm sorry. You're breaking up there a little bit. Say again.
3: This is Megan.
2: Megan.
0: Yes.
3: Hey, my grandmother is an identical twin, and her sister, they believe that they were triplets, and her sister absorbed the other one, and she was born with two sets of ovaries, and she had a sixth finger on her hand.
0: Okay, so isn't that referred to as fetus infertu?
3: I have no idea. But
0: it's like where one fetus eats the other. Yeah. Like, gets after it.
2: And then remember, there'd be, like, random, like, clumps of, like, teeth and hair.
0: Yeah, in the belly. Hey, so wait a minute. Do you say it was your aunt?
3: Yeah, so it was my great aunt is the one with the extra...
0: ovaries.
3: Ovaries, yeah.
0: And a sixth finger on one hand?
3: Yes.
0: That's cool. Hey, can
2: I bet
0: I ask
2: she
0: you
2: loves
0: this?
2: It.
0: The... Well, no, but can I ask you this? Was it a regular size finger, or did it look like her pinky had like a small piece of tree growing off the side?
3: So I never thought she had it removed when she was young, but from my understanding, it was a regular size finger.
0: Awesome. Why would she?
2: Because she was probably mocked.
0: Oh, no, that would be, you know what? I bet if I walked in here tomorrow with six fingers, you wouldn't even know. You wouldn't, unless one of the fingers was bunk bedded, that would look weird. Your hands would look like shark teeth. But if I had another finger, like if my, and well, can I ask you this with the ovaries, you don't have.
2: What are you talking about?
0: Like two ovaries doesn't mean additional entry points.
3: No, she only has one entry point.
0: Well, two, you know what I mean?
3: Yeah.
1: Exit only.
0: Hey, come around back. Doing some remodeling. No. Hey, thank you, ma'am.
1: What is wrong with you?
0: What do you mean?
1: The mood that this dog has gotten you in.
0: I love animals. I love dogs more than anybody else. If I had a regular palm, like you see where my pinky lines up with this the outside of my palm?
1: I do.
0: Extend my palm enough for another finger. I don't think you would recognize that.
2: Oh, you'd never notice.
0: Diane, that's not regular. You're holding two hands up there.
1: Your claim to fame is noticing when people aren't wearing their rings.
0: Right.
1: You'd notice if they had an extra finger.
0: Now, if it was their left hand, yes. Because then there's two pinkies next to the ring finger.
1: You look at people's hands all the time. It would be noticeable, especially for someone like you.
0: Yeah, that is true. I do look at hands. I'm not going to say.
2: This is the one you've told us about. This isn't a new
0: off
2: one.
0: Off the air.
2: This isn't a new one.
0: Yeah.
2: Okay.
0: Yeah.
1: We were on the air when you wrote it down.
0: Right. But there's a divorce announcement coming.
2: No.
1: Oh, yes. You had it confirmed.
0: No. No.
1: Okay.
0: But I know what's going on.
1: All right.
0: I study hands.
1: For Willie, can I say there was a video just posted
0: of the dog?
1: From the vet. more noticeable than its bonus penis, that leg condition is heartbreaking.
2: Yeah.
1: The way it was getting around.
0: I'll be very honest. I know that there was a leg issue, but I could not even tell you what
2: was
0: the
2: it
0: leg
2: like,
0: issue was.
2: Like dragging behind?
0: Is it the, what do they call that? The dong drag.
1: Oh, look at this video. Now watch when it's walking around the doctor's office. Well, they're showing you here how they...
0: yeah, they're tied. Pulling out his penis.
2: Oh, look at the leg.
0: But I don't understand what's wrong with the leg.
1: Well, maybe it'll be in her research paper. But you'll see when it's...
0: Oh, my God, stop manipulating the penis, vet.
1: Look. I mean, it's basically having to drag the lower half of its body because that leg is worthless.
0: Right.
2: Aw.
0: Well, they cut it off.
1: I know. Now they have.
0: Yeah, now they said the dog's great. No extra leg, no extra dog.
1: Anyway,
0: do you think in the dog's like, hey, remember that nurse that was playing with something over there? That felt good. Where'd that go?
2: And now my leg's gone.
1: I'm just saying, the headlines today do go with the penis, the diphalia.
0: I've seen a lot of dogs with three legs.
1: But I don't think you would have noticed that walking down the street next to this dog.
0: I wouldn't have noticed a big red rocket coming out of the dog's leg.
1: No, you would have said to the owner, I think the leg is broken. Why is it dragging itself down the sidewalk?
0: And he would have said, because he has a sextra appendage.
2: Hey, come over here.
0: Double dong. Line 7. Hi, Elliot, the morning.
4: Hi, Elliot. This is Mona from Bel Air, Maryland.
0: Hi, Mona. How are you?
4: I'm doing well. I'm doing well.
0: Can I ask you this? I don't know what you're calling about, but let me ask you my question first.
4: Sure.
0: You and I are going to date, but I tell you, hey, I'm diphalic. Where do you want my second penis?
4: I think I plead the fifth. Excuse me. I think I plead the fifth on that one.
0: I didn't mean on you. I meant, like, do you want me to have bunk beds or, like, coming out of my leg?
4: Bunk beds.
0: Oh, all right. Very good. Like that guy in L.A. Shoom, shoom. Anyway, yes. What were you calling me for?
4: Well, I'm calling because my daughter just recently found out a year ago that she has a uterus diphalus, which means she has two complete uteruses and two complete cervixes. And there's only a 0.3% chance of receiving this.
0: How old is she now?
4: She's 30.
0: Oh, wow. So she's an adult. Hey, what is what did along the way, like, were there any complications?
4: Absolutely. That's how she found out. She was pregnant and she miscarried, but she kept bleeding and kept bleeding, and they kept doing ultrasounds and they weren't seeing anything in the uterus. Well, they were looking at the wrong uterus.
0: Oh, wow.
2: Wow.
4: Yeah. So they actually figured out that she actually has a septum between the two cervixes. And I'm like, did you ever notice, like, when you were menstruating, did you have any, you know,
0: thank
4: issues?
0: You, because I was going to ask, how much were you spending on tampons?
4: It was soaking it up. But if she got it wrong, she just thought she was heavy bleeding. So. But yeah, I'm like, she had no discomfort, no nothing.
0: Wow.
4: But it did put, you can be pregnant in both of them at the same time.
0: We've heard of that.
2: We've heard of that.
4: The lady in Alabama. So.
0: Yeah, I don't remember where she was from. But yeah, that sounds right. That sounds right.
4: Yeah. Yeah. So I thought that was, I'm just like, holy cow.
0: And what is it, 0.3%?
4: Yeah. Yeah.
0: Hey, so what did they, like, and listen, I understand about the pregnancy thing, but, like, did they ever, like, just for her whole life, it's just A and B?
4: Yeah. They don't do anything for it. Sometimes there's, you
0: like
4: have
0: they don't
4: a
0: boulder
4: duplicate.
0: The cave.
4: No. But she does have high-risk pregnancies. But other than that, everything else is they just have to watch her through the pregnancies. And she leads a normal life, but walking around with two uteruses.
0: Hey, did she have any cool nicknames in high school or college?
4: No, we didn't know it then.
1: Oh. Remember, it was more recent.
0: Yeah. Oh, that's right. Yeah, no.
4: Yeah,
0: she was...
4: it was only like a year ago. Yeah. But I'm sure she would have.
0: All right. I mean, I can think of one immediately. All right. Very good. Very good. Thank you, man.
4: We're talking about my daughter, Elliot.
0: I know. And I would only come up with a nickname for with love. You know that. All right. Very good. Thank you, man.
1: At least she doesn't have a recognizable laugh.
0: Could you imagine that?
2: No.
1: Finding out you mean so much later in your life.
0: Yes.
1: Right, yeah. Probably does explain a couple things throughout your development.
0: Well, one is like I am really heavy. Oh, my God. I'm ruining underwear.
1: I can't believe that's what you went to.
0: That's the first thing I thought of.
2: How much are you spending on tampons?
0: Because I would have assumed you were using two at a time. That thing looked like streamers.
1: Oh. Mm-hmm. We got it.
2: Oh, boy.
0: No, but wouldn't you have thought, although, you know what? If you don't know any differently, if you grew up, if you got two, right?
2: Yeah. Uh-huh.
0: And nobody told you anything, nobody said anything, it's believable you would grow. Like, if I was the diphthalic guy in L.A., at what age do I see somebody and go, oh, my God, they lost half their penises.
2: Everybody doesn't have two.
0: That guy was in an accident. Like, at what point do you realize that not everybody has two?
1: It would probably be like gym class or a sibling or a parent. Yeah. A parent.
2: Yeah.
0: If they didn't say anything to you?
1: How about just see? Which is believing.
0: No, but I'm saying she had two.
1: No, it's just that's internal though as well. But I'm surprised because you usually try to avoid talking about periods, that you thought immediately how it would have affected that.
0: The wallet.
1: Oh, that's what it was. Tied to money.
0: Yeah, I went to the wallet.
1: Gotcha.
0: I'd rather be diphthalic than diuterine.
1: Look at the calls Willie has spurred.
0: Yeah, you know what? Thank God. I told you it was the best dog story yesterday. Best dog story. But now we'll have to follow up on when the research paper comes out.
1: And if that dog gets the vet back in the exam room who pulled on it.
2: Oh, there she is.
1: Or whatever you said.
0: That was. It was manipulating it. All right. I have to take a quick break. Oh, I know where I'm going. Yeah, give me a quick break. It's Elliot in the Morning.
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6: Clouds, rain, and storms this afternoon, highs at 82.
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22: Maryland vehicle fire westbound I-70 in Washington County and Hagerstown at I-81. Some traffic able to get by now in the service road westbound, but it's jammed from Route 40, where a lot of people are bailing out through Hagerstown. Eastbound lanes are open. 270 southbound still slows south of Urbana, off and on to Hyattstown, below speed Germantown and Rockville. Outer loop delays 95 to Georgia Avenue and Old Georgetown Road to the Legion Bridge, off and on slowing outer loop Joint Base Andrews into Greenbelt, the inner loop 210 to the Wilson Bridge. I'm Beverly Farmer. That's your traffic up to the minute.
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0: morning. Two programming notes. Programming note number one. Don't forget, Ellie in the Morning stickers are available. 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You need the address, Facebook, X, Instagram, at EITM Online. Programming note number two. Ellie in the Morning's baseball, barbecue, and beer. All this week, early in the show, you get a four-pack of passes to join us next Thursday. We'll be at Nats Park. Q&A with the Nationals general manager, Ani Colombi. Batting practice in the cages. And then we'll have dinner in the clubhouse. Should be a great night. Really stoked. Really, really looking forward to it. And it comes at a good time. Nats are playing baseball right now. So that'll be good. So we'll give you another chance tomorrow morning. So this week we're doing it early in the show. Next week we'll do it later in the show during dirt. But still plenty of spaces for you. And again, any information you need, or if you need the address for your sticker, Facebook, X, Instagram, at EITM Online. So I know where I'm going. I don't expect anybody to know the name of this company, but there's a company based out of San Francisco. The name of the company is called Bolt Financial. Bolt Financial. It's an online company that's not true. It's a company, but what they did was they created like a one-click online payment service, right? So it's all stuff, whatever. The name of the company is Bolt Financial. And they have a lot of employees. It's a big company. They did something, though, that caught a lot of people's attention.
1: What's that?
0: And now the question is, are other companies going to follow suit? Or is Bolt Financial a one-off?
2: Yeah, what did they do?
0: They fired their HR department.
2: Okay. Because it was muddling this situation, their operational efficiency?
0: Bolt CEO fired their entire human resources department, saying the HR team was creating problems that didn't exist as part of a culture of not getting things done and complaining a lot. He also went on to say, then they started looking at the role of HR, right? And one of the things they were talking about is HR is in charge, obviously, of workplace issues. But what is the first thing everybody says about HR?
2: They're there to protect the company.
0: And that's all. Mm. So they even talk about the training. Like everybody's required to do training at work. I shouldn't say everybody, but most companies have, in a lot of cases, it's annual training, right? We have to do it. I refuse to do them anymore. Because they're not training you anything. If you watch it once, fine.
1: Right.
0: But the annual training, they're not training me to do anything. They're not updating anything. So he was like, we require our employees to do all of this training. Every year they have to do these training sessions. And every year it's the exact same thing. All it is a CYA for the company.
1: Right.
0: Like, for example, I know that I can't set off alarms on the air, like a fire alarm. Mm-hmm. Why do I have to take a training session every year that tells me that? And the only reason it's done is so that if somebody does it, the company can go, we trained you. We did it. Mm-hmm. We did it. But there's nothing new. You only have to tell me that once.
2: But that's training.
0: Tyler, it's the same test every year.
2: There's other training, too. We have one that's due in a couple days.
0: Well, you'll let me know how it is. I don't even know which one it is.
1: I'm behind.
2: Data, privacy, and security, I believe it is.
0: Okay, whatever. But none of it is to train you. It is all done to protect the company.
2: But I'm going to say that that's one side of what HR may have a hand in. even if it is just for the optics, what's this company doing or telling their employees if they have what was traditionally an HR issue?
3: Like, you're on your own?
0: No. Workers were made to labor under voluminous HR rules and forced to endure tedious training sessions. Have come to doubt whether all those rules and trainings make any difference in the world. Much of the workplace training done over the last 30 years has not worked as a prevention tool. HR's role seems to be all about protecting the company rather than protecting employees. That's a good question. So what happens if there is an HR complaint?
3: So what, do you have to go like hire an independent lawyer or something?
0: How about go to your manager?
2: What if the complaint is against the manager?
3: Yeah.
0: Then you go to a separate manager.
3: Oh.
0: No, I'm being completely serious.
2: It'd be nice if they laid out a plan. And again, even if it's just for optics.
0: Right. But let's say, give me two managers in the building.
2: Dustin.
0: And Highland.
3: Mm-hmm.
2: Okay, well, I mean, on the hierarchy.
0: Oh, on the hierarchy.
2: Totem pole.
0: Dustin, and Aaron's the head and Dustin's the bottom of the feet.
2: But you could have named anybody and Aaron is above them.
0: Yeah, but I was just two names that people know. Dustin and Aaron.
3: Okay.
0: Right?
3: Mm-hmm.
0: Let's say you had an HR issue with Dustin, right?
3: Mm-hmm.
0: Do you really need to go to HR, or wouldn't you just go to Aaron and go, hey, I got a problem?
2: Plenty of people can't just walk into Aaron's door, especially now with all these other responsibilities.
3: Okay. Yeah, what if he's traveling?
0: Call him.
2: I don't know if a call to him is exactly what he needs
3: when he's on the road.
0: Yeah, well, he's going to be back. Like, I'm just saying, you go to another manager.
2: You're lucky to have a very, I would say, all-encompassing relationship with Aaron from professional to personal.
0: Yeah. I mean, listen, Aaron is only one of two executives in the company that I like. The rest of them I hate.
2: Maybe not the time nor the place for those types of comments.
0: No, but I mean,
2: we still have an HR department.
0: But yeah. those are our things. But ask Kristen, will you find me somebody who works at a company where there is an HR department?
2: Oh, I thought you were going to ask where maybe they've already done this.
0: Oh, I bet you can't find one. You think companies are already doing it? And listen, you know companies want to save money. Companies direly want to save money.
2: Yeah, so you're not counting places that are outsourcing HR.
0: No.
2: Because that's still technically...
0: You still have an HR department.
2: It may service dozens of businesses.
0: And it may be located in India, but it's still
2: your... Oh, my God. Well, at this point, people have forgotten that you're only, like, two managers in the company.
0: Hello, HR. And then you make your complaint.
2: Seriously, it's the dumb dog.
3: He went off the rails then?
2: It poisoned you or something.
0: I'm in a great mood.
2: I know, but it did something to you. It made you like punch drunk.
0: I'm energized. Kristen, will you find me somebody who works at a company that has an HR department? So, a couple of things. Oh, I got to give the number. I got it. 866-2-ELLIOT. 866-235-5468. I need somebody who works at a company with an HR department. Because my guess is, if you asked 99% of workers, would you care if your company scanned your HR department? Most of them would say, get rid of them. Like, they don't use them.
3: Yeah.
0: Like, I love Alice. I love Carlos. I don't even know if technically they are our HR department. I think they're more accounting.
2: They used to be. Or maybe not Carlos. But Alice definitely used to be.
3: Yeah.
0: Do you know anybody that went to Alice with an HR issue?
2: I think that's the beauty of the system. It's supposed to be in
3: private.
0: Oh, is
2: private.
0: It really?
2: Yeah. Yeah, Elliot, yes.
3: You're not supposed to like go blabbing
0: so
3: about
0: it. Why is it when I got dragged into that whole HR thing, I had to talk to Gerard out of Chicago and I didn't get to talk to Alice?
2: I think at that point there had been a shift in her responsibilities.
0: Oh, and by the
3: and
0: way,
3: it never got resolved
0: what a waste
3: anyway, right?
0: of time that was.
3: Yeah.
0: Seriously. Not Gerard's fault. But what a waste of time that was. I should blow the lid on what that whole thing was about anyway.
2: Maybe, too, there was a conflict of interest with her because of your relationship
0: Oh, so if you're the HR person, you can't be
3: friendly
0: with anybody in the building?
2: No, but they were going for more an investigative angle.
0: Right. You don't think Alice could have investigated?
2: So they needed someone who was
0: Gerard was totally
2: impartial.
0: And worthless. Gerard did nothing.
2: I think that he took statements, right?
0: Yeah. Elliot, you said this on the air. No, I didn't. Elliot, you said this on the air. No, I didn't. Gerard, do you have the tape? I do. Play me on the tape right where I said that. I don't hear it on there. Then why are you calling me, you stupid?
3: And there was the start of that contentious relationship, whereas he loved Kristen.
0: Right.
2: But Gerard.
0: And I don't even know why. You know what Gerard did? When all of that was done, Gerard recommended one person needed to go to anger management.
2: Oh, so something did come of it.
0: No, they never sent him to anger management.
2: Oh, they didn't?
0: No.
2: Oh, it was just a suggestion? He would
0: go on to get fired years later, but not Gerard.
2: For an outburst?
0: No.
2: Did they use whatever came from the investigation in his file to point at during the dismissal?
0: No, they just fired the whole show.
2: Oh.
0: But you know what I mean? It was worthless. I should blow the lid on the whole thing. Mm. It involves a lot of names you've heard me mention. Not this break, in general.
2: Very important.
3: Yeah.
2: Good catch.
3: Yeah.
0: Anyway, but let me get back to my point. If iHeart sent us an email today that said we're getting rid of HR, mm-hmm. can I see one hand that would go up and go, I think that's a mistake?
2: Well, they did try to centralize it. So they kind of took it out of the markets themselves.
0: And made it a corporate thing. Right.
2: And what about, so you've covered training, you've covered issues.
0: Right.
2: Employee relations and issues. What about onboarding?
0: What do you mean?
2: Alice was the person who held my hand through being hired. And in many companies, that's HR's job as well.
0: There's not somebody else that can go, oh, hey, you're in our department. I'm your manager.
3: Here's your welcome packet.
0: Yeah.
2: I feel like you should
0: know
2: better.
0: You can fill out your 401k form. I say that like iHeart offers one.
2: You should know better than anybody that department heads get very particular about what their people should be doing during the day.
0: Are you talking about at a regular place or at this place?
2: Here.
0: About what their employees should be doing during the day?
2: Yes.
0: Here, the bar is record your entire show and sit at your desk.
2: You know that this business here is not just on air.
0: Oh, back there, yeah, that may be. But here, it's just like, yeah, pre-record your show and then don't worry about it.
2: So we're just going through the many roles HR does play.
0: But so far, you haven't given me anything that somebody couldn't very easily do. I don't need to train anybody about don't go pay off somebody at the port for
3: the
0: ads.
3: Port.
0: Like, it's ridiculous.
3: Yes.
2: And listen, I've been the one for years that has explained to you that HR is there to protect the company.
0: Right. Well, that's the other thing.
2: I fully believe that.
0: That's like, if you have a complaint, who do you go to? Most people don't go to HR because they think HR is going to side with and protect the company. So who do you go to now? Maybe you do go to a manager and go, hey, Aaron, Dustin's harassing me. No, because before you would never go to HR because HR's job was to kind of, let me write it down in my invisible notebook. And then nothing comes of it. Because they're just protecting the company.
3: I'll talk to them.
0: Right. And then the second you F up, they're like, oh, we got to get rid of the whistleblower.
2: And then last but not least, and you said this was the reason something struck a chord moments ago, HR, in some cases, is in charge of payroll.
0: Right.
2: So, yeah, there are third parties that will do it and vendors that will do it for businesses, but especially for smaller companies, that may be where you get your money
3: paycheck
2: to pay for pads.
0: Pads?
2: Remember you were worried about tampon costs.
0: Oh, extra. Yeah, tampon costs.
2: So they could
0: do payroll. But you can also just have somebody who works in accounts receivable do payroll. Hell, I could do payroll.
3: Okay.
0: Line 3. Hi, Elliot. Good morning.
4: Good morning.
0: Hey, who's this?
4: I'd rather not disclose my name.
0: Okay, that's fine. Are you an HR person, or do you work for a company that has an HR department?
4: I work for a very large company that has a HR department that's actually downsizing the HR department.
0: Do you think they're downsizing the HR department because nobody trusts them and nobody uses them?
4: That, but they also, they have a HR and an ethics department. So now anytime that we try to file an HR complaint, it automatically goes straight to ethics.
0: Oh, so everything so just goes to the ethics department.
4: Right.
0: By the way, I love the idea of an ethics department.
3: You do?
2: How many people work there?
3: Yeah, well, that
0: sounds
3: like a huge company.
0: He works for a large company.
2: Yeah, but how big is their ethics department?
0: You only need two or three people.
4: Well, we employ about 120,000.
3: Okay.
0: Oh, okay. All right. Oh, you work for like Marriott or Hilton or one of them. Like you work for a massive Boeing.
4: No, it's a phone company. I'll just say that much.
0: Oh, all right. Very good. All right. Very good. I like that. But that's thank you. That's massive. That's massive. But they're downsizing it.
2: I don't think I've ever heard of a business having
3: ethics,
2: an area completely dedicated to ethics.
0: That would be better. Like they're still protecting the company.
2: Yes. Listen, we do code of conduct training. It has nothing to do.
0: No, don't say we.
2: With the one that's due in a couple of days. But there's obviously ethical scenarios that you have to study and then be tested on.
0: Right.
2: That's not a department.
0: No.
2: And this is a big company.
0: And by the way, I would be willing to bet iHeart gets rid of their HR department.
3: You think?
0: They could save money.
3: Yeah. Oh, this one's due June 4th.
0: Well, you write me in. I won't make it.
2: Mm-hmm. He's busy.
3: I think I have another one from March I never did. No?
0: Line one. Hi, Elliot in the morning.
5: Hi,
0: who's this?
5: This is Michelle.
0: By the way, hey, Michelle, real quick. Is everybody yes. hip to the employee here that everybody believes is just working to file a lawsuit? Is everybody hip to that?
3: I have no idea what you're talking
2: about. I know
3: there
2: was someone in the past.
0: Right. No, there's currently hold on 1 second.
2: It might be better if you keep talking.
0: Yeah. No, I got hot office goss.
2: Oh no.
0: There's somebody currently working in the building that everyone is convinced is just waiting for the right time to file a lawsuit against the company.
2: So something did already go down?
0: No, but he is one of those employees
3: collecting information.
0: Like, yeah, where it's like I work long enough to file a lawsuit. I settle, and then I move on to the next job and file a lawsuit. Like one of those chronic people.
3: So that is their MO. That's
0: yes,
3: what they do.
0: Yes, and everybody is convinced of it. Everybody that's in the know is convinced of it.
3: Is there evidence of the last place this person worked that filed a lawsuit also?
0: No, because if you settle it, you can do it very quietly.
3: Oh.
0: Yeah, you just moved on.
2: But were all of these moves in the person's careers past short-lived tenures?
0: That I don't know. So
2: what are they basing this on?
3: What are they?
0: Behavior.
2: Oh, because he or she has told them this?
0: No. I mean, not in so many words, but in so many behaviors.
3: Against them or just that they witness?
0: What do you mean?
3: Like these behaviors you're talking about.
0: I'm not comfortable.
3: Oh. I've said enough.
2: I don't think he said anything.
0: Nothing has
2: convinced me that this is what the case is.
0: Here.
3: Who started the rumor? That'll say everything.
2: Just without writing or turning the mics off, do you know something that you're not telling us?
0: Yes.
2: Oh, okay. Well, that explains it. I thought you gave us all of your information.
0: No,
2: minus
0: but I can't say what it is.
2: If there's a smoking gun... What did you write down?
0: Who it is.
2: Oh, that's just because you wrote that a name means nothing.
0: No, but I can't tell you what it is. You know how long it would take me to write out what he or she did? I'm just telling you, go sniff around and go, hey, do you think it's just here to be able to file a lawsuit? And everybody will be like, oh, yeah, I'm the neck F. Absolutely.
2: And how long is that list of names in front of you going to get this week? That's now 2 in 2 days.
0: Why? What was the one I wrote down yesterday?
2: Oh, nice try.
0: No, no, but what was it about? What was it about?
2: It was about the missing finger.
0: Oh, the missing ring. Oh, but that wasn't somebody in here. And they weren't missing their finger. They were missing a ring on their finger. I got a divorce, hot goss. Anyway, I'm sorry. Michelle, go ahead.
5: Yeah, no, it's good. I'm cracking up. So I work in HR, and I have for the last 25 years. I can't imagine not having HR. That's just my, you know, personal bias, I'm assuming. But there's so much that goes on behind the scenes that I don't think a manager could handle all of that. Between your onboarding, your recruitment, your compensation, employer-employee relations, family medical leave, on
0: but
5: and
0: does
5: on.
0: HR, but does HR, HR doesn't handle my salary?
5: Well, we do have a handle on salaries a lot of times.
0: You pay it.
5: You know, we can help. What's that?
0: You pay it, but like you're not in charge of determining my salary, right?
5: Well, usually there's a classification with an established salary, but at times maybe your duties have changed over time. So HR looks at it and then we will like reclassify you to a higher level. So, yes, we do have a hand in that.
0: Okay.
3: Now I like you.
0: But also like I realize
5: we
0: I
5: are
0: put,
5: actually good people.
0: No, no. Yeah. And I realize I put you on the defensive and I hear the tone. But so far, everything that you explained to me is all very administrative. And I don't mean that in a negative way. Do people come to you with legitimate complaints, whether it's a harassment complaint, a racist complaint, a complaint that you won't roll up your window, like something? Or do they go, it's not worth doing because HR is going to defend the company?
5: No, we do get a lot of complaints, and some are, you know, very valid on the employee side, and some are not. So when they're not, of course, we're defending the agency. Most people do not like HR because they think we are not looking out for the employee. But in fact, we do.
0: Do you believe more and more companies will either downsize or get rid of HR just as a way to save money?
5: I think that they will downsize. I don't think HR will go away completely, but I do think that at some point it will downsize, and a lot of that is just due to AI also.
0: Yeah, no offense. If I have to register a complaint against whether it's Dustin or Aaron or anybody else, if I have to register a complaint, I don't want to give that
3: go through AI.
0: I don't want to do it through AI.
3: Yeah.
0: Like AI, if I go in and go, hey, listen, Dustin is an anti-Semite and was coming after me for being Jewish. No, what? I'm giving you an example.
5: Yeah.
3: Just an example.
0: I don't want to tell that to an AI.
5: No, and I don't think AI will take over employer-employee relations at all.
0: Oh, okay. All right, very good. Very good. I appreciate it. Thank you, ma'am. Thank you.
2: Remember, we had what was our guy's name? Maximus?
0: Oh, yes.
2: The chatbot?
3: Oh.
0: Was it Maximus Bagunas? No, that was Cooterus Bagunas.
3: Bagunas.
6: Hello, Elliot. I'm HR.
0: Oh, yes. Maximus. Dustin's an anti-Semite.
6: Please stop.
0: Oh, all right. Well, I guess you told him.
3: Stop. Okay.
6: Please stop.
3: Sounds like the case is closed. That went well.
0: Where am I going? Line 10? Hi, Elliot in the morning.
6: Which one is Dustin?
0: I'm sorry. Who is this?
7: Hey, Elliot, it's Sam.
0: Yes, what can I do for you, sir?
7: Hey, I have a theory on who might do the lawsuit.
0: Oh, yeah, go ahead.
7: Gotta be Timo.
0: No, that would require work, and she's allergic to that. Oh, good one, Elliot. Good zing.
7: Oh.
0: Good zing.
3: Oh,
0: Hot burn.
3: Not the allergy joke.
0: Hot burn.
6: Roasted.
0: All right, I have to take a quick break. Let me do this. Oh, can I find somebody? There's a story that I'm pretty fascinated by. Can I find somebody? What is it called? Like, if you're, is it just called caving?
3: Like
2: collapsing?
0: No,
3: spelunking?
0: No, no, no.
2: Oh, yeah.
0: No, that's different. But like somebody who likes to go explore caves.
3: I thought that's what spelunking was.
0: Is it spelunking? I feel like that's, I don't know what that is. I don't know what that is. But like people.
2: I think it's a fancy word for caving.
3: Yeah.
0: Is it really?
3: Yeah.
0: Spelunking?
3: Yeah. Exploring wild natural caves.
0: Oh. Would I be able to find a spelunker?
2: As a hobby?
0: Yeah. Well, I don't think there's a, I'm not going to find a professional. But yeah, somebody who likes to go caving.
2: I think that should be pretty easy to find.
3: Yeah.
0: And do people who know caving or people who are into caving, do they know, like for example, if I'm into skiing, right, which I'm not, but if I'm into skiing, I might know this ski mountain and Whitetail and slot, whatever, like all the different, are there famous caves?
2: Yes, because we've talked about one in the past, and a couple of callers knew about it, and it was great. Was it in Mammoth in Kentucky? And we learned about Fat Man's Misery.
0: Oh.
2: Because of how narrow,
3: like
0: how narrow it was.
2: It's just the tightest turns.
0: Okay, so, Kristen, will you see if you can find me somebody who's into caving, or they don't have to be like a 10 out of 10, but somebody who goes, who is interested, please. 866-2-ELIOT, 866-235-5468.
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9: Clouds, rain, and storms this afternoon, highs at 82.
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9: Rush hour to the Woodrow Wilson Bridge is already cleared out. We're wide open there in each direction. Haven't quite cleared out all of the Beltway. We still have delays each direction, heading toward the American Legion Bridge. Inner loop, those of you pushing out of Tysons with the stop and go, and the outer loop off the 270 Spur. Heading on toward Potomac, River Road inbound is slow again before Piney Meeting House Road. Heading toward Falls Road, where we have police activity right near Norton Road. That's causing those delays. No late troubles to report getting down to the Beltway on 270, 29, or 95. I'm Jamie Witten. That's your traffic up to the minute.
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8: 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Elliot in the morning.

0: It's Elliot in the morning. Okay, I needed somebody that's into caving. Let me go here. Hi, Elliot in the morning.
1: Hey, is this me?
0: Yeah, hi, who's this?
1: This is Bradley.
0: Hey, Bradley, you're into caving. You're a caving dude?
1: Yes, I did it a lot back in college about 10 years ago in Kentucky.
0: Hey, why does it... And when you go caving, what got you into it? Was it just it seemed interesting and that was it?
1: So I used to be a tour guide at Skyline Caverns in Front Royal.
0: Okay.
1: But then randomly there was an adventure group through the college that was going to a wild cave where like there's no lights or anything installed. And that really got me into it.
0: Are you familiar with Merlin's Cave in the town of, is it Canaan, New York? Canaan, New York, C-A-N-A-A-N. Is that Canaan? Canaan? Canaan? It's about 30 minutes outside of Albany in upstate New York.
1: Yeah, I haven't heard of that one, no.
0: So I got all wrapped up. So I don't know how you say the name of the town. Canaan, Canaan, whatever. It's about 30 minutes outside of Albany, mm-hmm. in upstate New York. And there's an area, or there's the cave there is called Merlin's Cave. I don't know if it's famous. I don't know. I have no idea. But there were a group of guys. So I don't know if it's got like lights in it or not, or if it's a wild cave, I think is what you called it. So anyway, there was a group of guys that were in there. Do you call it caving? Like they were exploring? I don't know what to call it.
1: Yeah, spelunking or caving, whatever.
0: Anyway, one of the guys got trapped. Like they were, as they were going through, there was like a little wedge that they said, like it fit his body perfectly because he got in there and couldn't get out. Mm. He was in there for 6 hours. He was stuck in this little wedge inside the cave. That ultimately, and when the sun went down, it's very cold. They said it got down to 50 degrees. He started to get hypothermia, and park rangers finally had to come in with a rock drill.

0: he was pretty good for the most part. I think I would panic.
1: Oh yeah, that's scary. I've been in places, like there's an area called the Pancake Squeeze in one that we would go through, where I mean, you had to lay on your back and kind of do like a starfish type crawl just to get through. And I mean, it was a good, like, I don't know, 50 feet or so that you had to do that for. And I mean, there was a point where I had to turn my head to the side just because my nose was scraping the rock above me. So there's some tight spaces for sure.
2: And this is an activity done for pleasure.
0: But you know what? And I'm with you. It makes me, like, hearing you tell that story.
2: God, that gets me amped up.
0: It makes me feel very anxious.
2: Yeah.
0: And I don't know, like, I'm not claustrophobic, but there's a difference.
2: How could, in a situation like that, though, I don't think you can control that.
0: Well, no, but that's what I was going to say. There's a difference between, like, oh, the closet is small.
2: Right.
0: And I have to turn my head so I could slide through. Like, that seems really dangerous to me.
1: Oh, yeah. I mean, it is. And speaking of hypothermia, I mean, caves, they stay around 50 degrees year-round. But, I mean, there have been areas in caves where I've been, you know, like chest deep in water at some points. And then, you know, you're still going through the cave, but you're soaking wet. I mean, I can see how you get hypothermia real quick in that kind of situation.
0: Are there a lot of, like, it sounds like this Merlin's Cave in upstate New York is well known. So I don't know that it is a wild cave. Are there, if tomorrow I got into caving, would I be shocked at the number of caves that there are that are open to, and I'm not talking about like Luray Caverns, but like caves to go to and tour and explore?
1: Yeah, so there's not so many in Virginia. Like, a lot of them in Virginia, you've got to get property owners' permission and stuff. But down in eastern Kentucky, there were several where, I mean, you just park your car on the side of the road and go in.
0: Nope.
1: And there's like, websites that have maps of them and stuff that you can, you know, print off and laminate, bring with you or whatever.
0: So are there no, like, I keep going, hey, thank you, sir, thank you. I keep going back to my skiing analogy. Are there not caves that are famous for caving? Or is everything just, well, park your car on the side of the road, there's an opening, climb in?
3: Well, you make it sound more like the guy who sees a pond to fish in. I feel like if you are making your way into
0: if I'm caving,
3: spaces,
0: I want it to be known.
3: Maybe as an amateur, but if you're just doing your own thing and solo dives or whatever you call them, when it's just you spelunking by yourself, then you're more comfortable alone. But I feel like you head to these more famous spots that are not tourist attractions, but ones that have made a name for themselves. I can't believe he mentioned Kentucky. If you just head south to where your son spent 4 years, isn't Tennessee like the cave capital of the U.S.?
0: He went once.
3: Oh, he did go?
0: He went once, yeah.
3: How did it go?
0: With a bunch of buddies.
2: Did he freak out?
0: No, he loved it.
2: Oh.
3: Why only once?
0: His mother freaked out.
3: She was with you?
0: No, just that he was going. Why did he go on? I don't know. Like, they just schlepped out there. It wasn't right in the University of Tennessee, but they drove a half hour, 45 minutes away, and they went caving.
3: Mm-hmm.
0: He loved it.
3: How?
0: I don't think there was like pancake turn or fat man's belly.
2: It didn't get like really hairy for him at any point.
0: I don't think so.
3: But yeah. They didn't pay admission.
0: No,
3: it wasn't an attraction.
0: But there was one guy that was in that was in his group of friends that went, who had done, I don't know where the kid grew up, but had done caving. So, like, that was his thing and took people.
2: I thought there were people who would do it at Radford, too. But I think it was a lot of the rec majors used to go do that.
0: What's the most famous cave?
3: In the world?
0: No, well, to go caving. If I was like, I'm going to go, I know the most famous mountain in the world is Everest. What's the most famous cave in the world?
3: I don't know. I don't know what the number one bucket list would be.
0: Because, like, and like,

0: He said, like, that. What did he say? Like, one was like Pancake Ledge. There was Fat Man Thing. There's like Dickie Doo Curve, or you know, whatever it is. They have to all have names.
1: Right.
2: This says Mammoth in Kentucky is the.
0: Oh, is that the most popular cave in the world
2: for historical intrigue and extreme adventure? And that's where Fat Man's Misery is.
0: I wouldn't even know what to do.
2: So you weren't nervous about your son doing it?
0: Not as nervous.
2: Did you not know about it?
0: No, I knew. Not as nervous as Jackie was.
1: So well, she gets weird in, like, parking garages.
0: Jackie?
1: Yeah.
0: Yeah, very much so. Very much so.
2: But you just admitted him describing turning your head, and I know you said it wasn't as extreme.
0: Makes me feel very anxious.
2: But conditions can change. We saw it with the soccer team in Thailand, right?
0: Chi, chi, chi. Lay, lay, lay. No. Hickama, hickama. Up we go.
2: No, the soccer team with the water.
0: Oh, with the water. That's right. And remember, they had to, like, half drug them to get them out of there.
1: Like, dive to get them to certain parts?
0: Yeah, yeah, yeah.
2: So it's not just how it is set up when you're entering the cave. It's what can happen during that exploration.
0: I can get in the cave.
2: I don't know. I don't think I could.
0: Oh, but I could get in. But the second that I had to, like, shimmy through something.
1: No. I'm not doing what that guy did with the.
0: Oh, I'm not even getting to the point where I have to turn my head.
1: Now, if it looks remotely like I'm going to get stuck, nope. I got stuck in that tanning bed. That was enough for me.
0: Oh, you got to mush the tits.
1: Exactly.
2: So you can walk into a massive entryway.
0: I've been to Luray Caverns. No, but like that's not a cave. That's a cavern, which is really just a large cave.
2: I don't think I could.
1: And there's railings.
2: I could do any of this.
0: You could do a cave.
2: No.
0: No, but not one.
2: Because it made me, just like Diane said, hearing him tell his story. And you hinted, too, that you didn't love, even though you're not claustrophobic, his description.
0: Oh, I couldn't do that.
2: I can't do that.
0: No. But I could go in and get as far as I could without, like, until he gets hairy. Then I couldn't do it.
1: Oh, like the gift shop?
0: No, but like I couldn't.
2: But as you noticed, I couldn't the difficulty get increasing, that wouldn't start to freak you out?
1: Yeah. I wouldn't, like he was talking about going through like chest high water. Pfft, no.
0: And all I got on is some stupid lamp on my head. Battery's out.
1: Freezing.
2: Stupid lamp. It's like probably key to your survival.
1: Right.
0: No, but that's all I got?
1: Yeah. Phone's wet. Nope.
2: Okay, Diane, how much service do you think you're getting?
0: Well, I'll just call my clitorist and have him come get me. Where am I going, Kristen? Line 4? Hi, Elliot, in the morning.
3: This is me?
0: Yeah, hi, who's this?
3: My name is Jacob. I'm calling from Richmond, Virginia.
0: Yes, what can I do for you, sir?
3: So I've been to Aqua Cave before in Virginia. That's one where you have to get underwater to go in the cave.
0: When you say underwater, like, I'm not following you.
3: Okay, I've been twice. The first time, you had to get all the way underwater. The second time, the water was a little bit lower, so it came up to about your chest.
0: But you had to go underwater and then come up on the other side of, like, a rock formation to get into the cave?
3: That's right. Yes, about 3 feet under the water, and then you come up on the other side, and it's a great big room.
0: That's awesome. I'm going to sit in the truck and smoke. I'll just get you when you get back. I don't think I could do that.
3: It was really intimidating. It sounds great on paper, but when you get there, I almost didn't do it. It's really scary.
0: And what's the name of it? Oh, God.
3: Any more than that, because the cave spelunking community likes to keep it kind of low-key. We don't want people, like, trashing it up.
0: I gotcha. Oh. I gotcha.
3: Yeah, the first time I went there, we weren't prepared. I thought I got lost briefly. I went up. Way up, and then I came back down, and then I was looking around. I couldn't find where I came from. I was hollering for my friends, but there's water and waterfalls and moving water on the inside, so I was hollering. They couldn't hear me, but I finally found my way back.
0: Yeah. Good. No, I'm glad you did. I'm glad you did.
3: I couldn't.
0: By the way, hey, thank you, sir. Is that the guy that was stuck?
2: Yeah, yes. The New York State one.
1: Yeah.
2: So is that him trying to make his way back up, or did he slide into there?
0: They said that the crack that he was in was perfectly shaped like him.
2: So he fell.
0: I don't know. He was just, he was going
1: or
0: through.
1: Crawling,
0: and got
1: right?
0: Stuck in there.
2: But is this the return trip or an unexpected dip? That's what I'm trying to.
0: Oh, I don't know. I have no idea.
1: Is this after they came through because he had, with the hammers to like free up portions of the rock?
2: And why is his face blurred? Oh, is that his foot?
0: Yeah.
1: Oh,
0: but
1: God,
0: it's a muddy boot.
1: Dirty.
0: Muddy boot.
2: Oh, Diane.
0: Diane, I'm underground.
1: We're
0: in a cave.
1: I am not made for this sport.
0: I couldn't do it. Like, these pictures make me anxious.
2: I'm right there with you. Look at how narrow that shot is. Yeah, this is...
0: You know what?
1: But there he is. Thumbs up, having fun.
0: Don't let your kids grow up to be cavers. No, this bothers me. This bothers me.
2: And is that... did they wrap him in that like you do at the end of
1: a
2: marathon?
1: Oh, like Mylar?
0: Yes. Yeah. It was 50 degrees in there.
2: So yeah, he didn't have damp. That on him.
0: No, they were wrapping him in it because he was starting to turn hypothermic.
2: I heard you say hypothermic. I didn't know if this was something he had an emergency pack that he was able to get out with,
0: no.
2: The free hand giving the thumbs up.
0: No, he didn't go caving wearing Mylar.
2: No, have it on him. Like not wearing it on his person.
1: In his pack.
2: But, yeah,
0: no.
2: In a backpack.
0: No.
2: I'll tell you what, that to me is the fakest thumbs up I've ever seen.
1: Yeah.
0: I couldn't do it.
1: Your hand's dirty.
0: I couldn't do it. And listen, everybody's an adult. Everybody's free to make their own decisions.
2: No, you're smoking.
0: I'm in the truck.
1: In the truck. Hey, is there a Starbucks near here?
0: Hey, text when you're out. I'll come get you. Hi, Elliot, in the morning.
4: Hey, Elliot. This is Rodney from Manassas. In the last week, there's been news of a caving accident in Italy where 4 divers died. They've been recovering their bodies. One of the searchers.
0: Was this the, were these the divers in the Maldives?
4: Yes, that's right.
0: Yeah. So were they, I don't know a lot about the story other than I saw like they were sending rescuers down. Did they go into an underwater cave?
4: Yes. Yeah. And it's like apparently one of the rescuers died. They called it off for a while to recover the rest of the bodies.
0: I remember
4: that. They've got divers from Finland who are going in to rescue them or to retrieve the bodies. Hmm.
0: So is an underwater cave, maybe this is where I'm dumb. An underwater cave, were they like scuba diving? Like it's got to be all filled with water, right?
4: Exactly. That's scuba. Yeah.
0: I gotcha. Yep. You want to talk about stupid. Like that, I couldn't. There's no way.
4: Yeah. All right. That's all I got.
0: Hey, I appreciate it. Thank you. That's a whole other level.
2: Yeah, to do this underwater?
0: Yes.
2: Maybe that's what your son was waiting for. Like, this was cool, but I'd rather.
0: You know what would be better? Give me a tank and a regulator.
2: I'd rather die.
0: Now I'm ready to go. That would be scary.
2: Well, what is this? The Lost Sea, America's largest underground lake?
0: Wait, what is it?
1: Is that in Tennessee?
0: Wait, say it again. It's the largest underwater lake?
2: The largest underground lake.
0: Aren't all lakes underground?
2: In Sweetwater, Tennessee.
0: You know, all lakes are underground.
2: I feel like you're really trying to pick apart their marketing.
0: Well, I don't understand. And big deal. I mean, it's a lake. There's oceans bigger. I don't understand
1: Is it the Lost Sea Adventure?
2: Yeah, it's a part of Craighead.
0: Oh, hey, thank you.
1: I'm thriving.
0: Wait, so you go down.
2: Or is this too above board?
0: I don't even know what this is. I don't understand it.
2: I just told you it's the largest underground lake.
0: I swear to God, Tyler, I don't know what that means. All lakes are underground.
2: Deep in the foothills of the Smoky Mountains.
0: Have you ever climbed a ladder to get into the lake?
2: About 50 miles south of Knoxville sits a wonder 140 feet below the ground.
0: So you have to go all the way underground to get to the lake.
2: The largest underground lake in America.
0: Mm-hmm. That's like horror movie stuff.
2: Now, it does look like there's railings,
1: yes.
2: So it is not
0: perfect.
2: Like,
1: and they're charging you like $30 a head to get in.
0: By the way, so. I would do that before I would go to Merlin's Cave in New York.
2: 2,000 visitors a day.
0: A day?
2: Yeah.
1: Wow.
2: From all over the world. I mean, look at these shots, though, when they show you here, the actual body.
0: Well, that's a big boy.
2: Not his body. Hair, the water.
0: Oh, that's cool.
2: Isn't that neat?
0: Oh, and there's fish in there.
2: Not fishing.
0: No, no, no, no. Although I bet someone's tried. Hey, man, you guys got a you got a hat lamp?
2: Why the voice? So he never mentions Craighead.
0: No. No, not other than in terms of whatever happened to.
2: It says there's the caverns contain an abundance of crystal clusters and a waterfall.
0: It's also a cavern, like Lou Ray.
2: Yeah, but this may be the answer one day to trivia at the pub.
0: Or on Jeopardy. Hi, Elliot, in the morning.
5: Hey, is this me?
0: Yeah, hi, who's this?
5: This is Josh Kruger from Annapolis.
0: Yes, sir.
5: I had a quick story about going caving with some friends out in West Virginia, where, just as the caller described, we were able to park on the side of the road and just go into a random wild cave. And we were in there for about 2 hours just exploring around when we were coming out, we realized all of a sudden it had started snowing, and we had to climb a 6-foot embankment of snow just to get out of the cave. We almost got shut in.
0: Wow. Yeah. See, you know what? Like, I just, that everything feels like, thank you, sir. Well, has anybody seen Elliot? Last I saw, they just pulled over on the side of the road. They were going caving. Like, you're never heard from again.
2: Or like an abandoned mine.
0: But I mean, those, we hear about those all the time.
2: Yes, sadly. Yeah. God, the origin story of the Lost Sea. I'm stuck on that. I feel like you missed out as a parents' weekend excursion.
0: Let's see. I can go to Spinney's house and have some drinks with the boys, or I could go to the Lost Sea and pay $30 to go look at a lake.
2: Ben Sands, a 13-year-old boy in 1905, discovered it. He would often play in the cave and happened upon a small opening crawling through. The room is so large, he decided to throw balls of mud in all directions and heard splashes. When he went back home and told his people of the discovery, they did not believe him.
0: Sean, I think you're lying.
2: By the time his father was convinced to go back down, the water level had risen and the cave entrance was hidden.
6: Come here, boy.
0: I ain't seen no cave opening.
2: Several years later, other local explorers found it again.
0: Looky. Line 9?
1: That's my cave.
0: Hi, Elliot, in the morning.
7: Is this me?
0: Yeah, hi, who's this?
7: Hey, this is Dwayne. I've been to the Lost Sea before.
0: Oh, you've been to? This is Tyler's new favorite place. You've been there?
7: Yes. Yes, sir.
0: Waste of money, or is it cool?
7: Oh, no, it's amazing. It is absolutely amazing. They actually put some rainbow trout in there to try to find out where the water came out at. And they were never, well, they never found their way out. So you actually get to go on a boat in the lake down there and feed the fish and all that. It's ridiculously beautiful.
0: Oh, really, you know what? That sounds kind of cool.
1: What, the fish?
0: Wait
1: the boat?
0: Minute. Do I smell a show trip?
2: I would do it.
7: Oh, it would be worth it.
0: Would it 100%. Really? This may be our thing. Hey, yeah, by the way, hey, sir, would you like an Elliot the Morning Show trivia question?
7: Sure.
0: What is Diane's favorite trout?
7: Crotch trout?
0: Trouser. You got it, though.
1: Oh, but that is a new species. I've never heard that one before.
0: Same area. All right, very good. Thank you, sir. He says it's worth it.
2: Well, now I see this boat.
0: That
2: too.
0: Boat's kind of cool.
2: But it's crazy. It says the lake continues into massive uncharted rooms that stretch beyond any explorer's ability to map. That's wild.
0: That's kind of cool.
2: Would you feel safe enough in the little rowboat thing they got going on here?
0: Yes, because it's it's a whole attraction.
2: It's not on a track. It's not.
0: No, I know it's not.
1: Like a flume.
0: No, I know, but it's also, you don't just take your own boat out there and hope that you make it.
2: Well, Diane backed it in. Why'd we even drive down here with this thing?
0: All right, let me do this. Give me a...
2: It looks like you may be headed back to Tennessee sooner than you thought.
1: Remember, you said you'd never go back.
0: I didn't think I'd ever see the town again. Who knew I was going back so quickly?
2: Ooh, it is really dark.
0: No, it is, but it's cool looking. We can go there, and then afterwards we can eat at Angry Dumps.
2: Is that in Knoxville?
0: Angry Dumplings. Yeah, it's fantastic. I want to open a franchise here.
2: Are they looking to partner?
0: I haven't seen a sign or a notice or anything that says they are, but it was good. It was really good.
2: It's called Angry Dumps?
0: Angry Dumplings.
2: Oh, so you're shortening it for fun?
0: Yeah, because the owner's good friends with Leo, and Leo would always call it Angry Dumps.
2: Pope Leo?
0: No, Leo Steiner.
1: Oh, I thought, oh, definitely I thought not DiCaprio.
0: All right, give me a quick break. We'll come back. Oh, don't forget tomorrow. Don't forget tomorrow. Spelling Bee Draft. We're going to do it early, 7:45, 7:50-ish, somewhere right around there. All right, quick break. We come back. Let's do some news and give away some cash. We'll do that next.
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27: Virginia looking fantastic, heading up to the Beltway, 66, 95. Those delays have cleared out. No late problems on 270 to report between Frederick and the lane divide. Once you get on the spur past Democracy Boulevard, still watch for a bit of volume to merge onto the outer loop of the Beltway toward River Road and off and on toward the American Legion Bridge. Chevy Chase southbound Connecticut Avenue slows between Jones Bridge Road and East-West Highway. George Washington Parkway southbound is cleared out, heading down toward the Key and the Teddy Roosevelt Bridge. Northbound a bit sluggish, north of the Spout Run Parkway toward the Overlooks. I'm Jamie Witten. That's your traffic up to the minute.
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0: some news. Right after that, I have I saw you look at the clock. It's late. Yes. I will have cash for you with Elliot the Morning's Hundreds a Day. Thank you, Long Home. Get you set up with some money. Diane, let's get into some news, please.
1: So at least one person was killed. Nine others were unaccounted for today after that tank containing a chemical mixture ruptured and collapsed at a paper mill out in Washington State.
0: By the way, how crazy is it? Just yesterday, we were talking about Hopewell.
1: Yeah.
0: And the paper mills.
1: Mm-hmm.
0: And coming off of the problem in Orange County out in California.
2: But didn't one of the callers say specifically the paper mill's the one you got to worry about?
0: Yeah. Yes. And then it happened yesterday.
1: And they said it's still under investigation. They're not sure exactly what the cause of the collapse was.
0: Well, they were still trying. They're still in a recovery. Yeah. They're still trying to find people.
1: Yeah. Also, there is no longer a threat of an explosion, fire, or chemical leak for that damaged tank at that facility in Garden Grove, California, outside of Los Angeles.
0: I think they cleared the evacuation for everybody.
1: Said, last night, all evacuation orders were officially lifted to allow the last 16,000 people who had been evacuated last week to return home. Also, all of the schools are set to reopen today.
0: Right. Boo.
1: I know. They were going to get, they're gonna get out early.
0: We were out for the rest of the year.
1: I know.
2: They still are. Remember, this is their last week.
0: Oh, that's right, because today's something.
2: No, today's Wednesday.
1: Yeah.
0: Yeah, no, but today's some holiday, isn't
2: it? Oh, yeah, Eid.
0: Eid,
2: yeah.
0: Eid, right.
2: One of the Eids, but it is, like, the person, the friend of ours, whose friend is a teacher out there, they are done.
0: They're done, yeah. They're not going back.
1: The cruise ship at the center of that deadly hantavirus outbreak is undergoing further cleaning before it returns to its home port. They said the inspection decided to go through and do a more thorough cleaning after what they went through and saw that it had already been done.
0: After seeing the number of cancellations.
1: They did not elaborate as to why extra cleaning was required. They said,
0: oh, I know why, because it's got hantavirus.
1: All passengers and crew are still in quarantine and under close monitoring to ensure they receive the care that they need if they do need it. They said it's a stable situation at this point. Now, they were supposed to set sail from Iceland on the 29th, but in the statement they released, they said all voyages from June 13th onward will proceed as scheduled. Meanwhile, back here a little closer to home, a measles outbreak in Buckingham County, Virginia, is growing. According to the Virginia Department of Health, 54 cases of measles in Virginia in 2026, 31 of those coming out of Buckingham County, which is really the only outbreak area in Virginia this year, but it's still concerning.
0: That's a lot.
1: Thankfully, no kids were on the bus yesterday. No students when that bus hit a vehicle in Owings Mills yesterday afternoon about 4:30. They said that, the crash involving two vehicles. Officers were called. They said it was two vehicles and a school bus that had been involved, and at least one person was taken to the hospital, but no kids were on board that time. Say goodbye to Chester Skateland. They are done. They had their final night of skating last night.
0: Oh, so they're over. They're done.
1: Yeah.
0: I gotcha.
1: Yep. I mean, after nearly 50 years.
2: Of church by them?
1: Yeah.
0: Wait, so it got bought out by a church?
1: Yeah, I guess they're in the process of turning it into another one of their church building facilities.
0: I gotcha. Oh, well, that's too bad. That's too bad.
1: If you had to guess, what do you think the fastest growing city in America is?
0: Fastest growing city in America? Manassas. Oh, no, I'm sorry. That's most livable. Fastest growing city?
1: Mm-hmm.
0: I'm going to say it's out west. I'm going to say it's not Denver. I just read something that Denver can't find a way to keep people living downtown. I'm going to say Portland.
1: Nope. Come back east. It's Charlotte.
0: Charlotte, North Carolina is the fastest growing city in the U.S.?
1: Mm-hmm.
0: Are you serious?
1: They are getting closer toward a population of 1 million people. They said the common phrase amongst the
0: local... A million people?
1: They said
0: we've got more than that.
1: The common phrase,
0: five times that.
1: The common phrase amongst the locals is, no more, we are full. Charlotte adding over 20,000 people in the last year or so, more than any other city in the country. They said it's got a lot of positive points when it comes to affordability, comparing it to other cities. But they said with the population growth, it's making it a lot more expensive. It's more congested. And they said it's pushing them closer to being like Atlanta, which they don't want.
0: Is it really? Big banking city, obviously.
2: Mm-hmm.
0: Horrible radio city.
2: I don't know much about the scene there.
0: Nothing good is there. But no, it's a...
3: what you call it? I always feel like the couple of times that I've been through Charlotte, it's very nice.
1: Well, like, is it on a layover or? I mean,
3: no, not just at the
1: have
3: airport.
1: Have you actually
3: they
1: spent
3: do have,
1: time there?
3: They do have a great, what's the name of it? The airport has, they have a NASCAR cafe.
1: Yeah.
3: They've got rocking chairs.
1: Right.
3: And they have, what is
1: it? I've only flown through it. I've never been, no, that's not true. I was in Charlotte like once years ago.
3: No, and they also have a place that you could get like candy apples. Candied apples and like fudge apples and stuff like that.
2: Mm, not messy at all.
3: No, but I mean, you take it on the plane.
1: This is my seat.
2: Rocky Mountain Chocolate Factory?
3: That's it. Yeah,
2: okay,
3: fantastic.
2: That's a chain.
3: Yeah. I know, but it's in the airport. No.
1: You can get one here too, can't you?
3: You can. I think the closest one is Ocean City.
2: No, aren't they sometimes
1: I
2: combined
1: they're in malls.
2: With...
3: Baskin Robbins? Popeyes.
2: No, the ice cream place where they have the metal slab.
3: Cold Stone.
2: Yeah, aren't Cold Stones and Rocky Mountain sort of sometimes combined like Baskin Robbins?
3: My Cold Stone isn't combined with one. Although, what do I love about my Cold Stone?
1: What?
3: There's a woman working at my Cold Stone. Whoa. Like, she is selling product. Yeah. You're like, God damn, that's a big one. But Charlotte's nice.
1: Yeah.
3: I like Charlotte. I do like Charlotte. It's very nice.
1: Scientists have created a wearable ultrasound patch that they say can continuously monitor babies in the womb. The hope is that these devices could help with early detection of complications during pregnancy.
3: Which is great. But isn't that also going to be one of like, I didn't hear anything? Like, you know how it is when you're pregnant anyway.
1: Yeah.
3: Where it's like, you're very heightened and like, oh, I didn't feel a kick today. I could just see it causing a lot of stress.
1: I mean, prototypes are out there. They're still trying to, you know, get more and more eyes on it. It's tentatively called the U-Patch. Also, Ninja Warrior's obstacle race is going to be joining the 2028 Olympics in Los Angeles. So that skill would replace equestrian in the modern pentathlon event starting with the Summer Games. That's a new deal they've got worked out with Tokyo Broadcasting
3: It's
1: System.
3: Good. I mean, I like the idea.
2: Is it? I've never seen it.
3: What, the ninja racing?
2: What's the obstacle
1: Ninja Warrior.
2: Race?
3: Oh, well, they haven't built it yet.
2: Oh, so this is not a specific feature? This is like a mixed course?
3: That my understanding was it was going to be American Ninja Warrior.
1: Essentially, as part of
3: the Olympics.
2: Oh, okay.
3: Yeah, I like that.
1: Yeah.
3: I don't know if I like it replacing, like, listen, I'm not tied to equestrian, but I don't like
1: you
3: it.
1: You would like it in addition to?
3: Yeah. Like, try it as an add-on, mm-hmm. like they did with breakdancing. That was great.
1: Right.
2: Isn't it a pentathlon?
1: Yeah.
3: Who?
2: Aren't you limited on the number of events you can have?
3: Okay.
2: Well, then.
1: That's why they had to take one away in order to insert one.
3: I see. I see.
1: Oh, I get it.
2: Let's make it a sexathlon. Oh, reminds me of an appendage we discussed this morning. The sextra one.
1: NBA playoffs from yesterday. The Oklahoma City Thunder beat the Spurs to take a 3-2 series lead. Game 6 is tomorrow night. Also, the Cavaliers are holding on to their head coach, Kenny Atkinson, for next season after they got swept out of the playoffs by the Knicks. In the NHL, the Vegas Golden Knights beat Colorado to sweep that series, so now they are headed on to the Stanley Cup Finals. But tonight, Game 4 in the East with Montreal against the Carolina Hurricanes. Carolina is up 2-1.
3: Going to need Montreal to win that one tonight.
1: The Penguins are going to bring back Evgeny Malkin for his 21st season after signing him to a one-year deal. That's worth $5.5 million.
3: Makes sense.
1: Also in baseball, the Nationals beat the Guardians last night. They'll wrap up the series this afternoon in Cleveland. Orioles beat the Rays 6-1. They will also play again tonight at Camden Yards. And the Tampa Bay Rays signing 17-year veteran pitcher Craig Kimbrell to a major league contract. He'll be 38 years old tomorrow, most recently with the Mets, but was designated for assignment.
3: God, what a garbage signing.
1: Last week.
2: What do you think in terms of pitchers about Abner Uribe last night for the Brewers? Did you see that?
3: What about him?
2: When he crotch chopped to the dugout.
3: Oh, did what? He really? Oh, I didn't see that.
2: Yeah.
3: I didn't see that.
2: Obviously, the Cardinals weren't happy.
3: Right.
2: But neither was Uribe's manager.
3: Oh. By the way, he gets into it.
2: He's lucky he didn't lose when it was challenged. It did go to ABS. But it is an aggressive three.
3: No, he gets after it.
2: Suck it, yeah.
3: Yeah, he gets after it.
1: That's a look at news and sports.
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2: Clouds, rain, and storms this afternoon, highs at 82.
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15: Virginia looking fantastic, heading up to the Beltway, 66, 95. Those delays have cleared out. No late problems on 270 to report between Frederick and the lane divide. Once you get on the spur past Democracy Boulevard, still watch for a bit of volume to merge onto the outer loop of the Beltway toward River Road and off and on toward the American Legion Bridge. Chevy Chase southbound Connecticut Avenue slows between Jones Bridge Road and East-West Highway. George Washington Parkway southbound is cleared out, heading down toward the Key and the Teddy Roosevelt Bridge. Northbound a bit sluggish, north of the Spout Run Parkway toward the Overlooks. I'm Jamie Witten. That's your traffic up to the minute.
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1: Hello.
0: Hi, who's this?
1: Jill.
0: Yes, Jill, what can I do for you? Oh, you're calling me to win. Jill, I'm going to give you $100.
1: Awesome.
0: Excellent. Where's home for you?
1: Rockville.
0: Excellent. Hey, listen, let me get you set up. Let me get some info from you. Take your $100, have a little bit of fun with it. Hold on 1 second for me, please. I'll remind everybody, plenty of cash still this week. Tomorrow's Thursday?
2: Yes.
0: Wow. Tomorrow, Friday, more cash. Tomorrow, Friday, more passes to join us for baseball, barbecue, and beer. Don't forget, when we get to dirt, I will have tickets for you to see Black Veil Brides. And tomorrow, Spelling Bee Draft. We'll do that right around 7:45. Also, you know what? I think tomorrow, I'm going to do the crash tomorrow. I'll do the crash tomorrow.
3: People have been asking.
0: Okay, I'll do it tomorrow. Great documentary. Ooh, man. And it's only an hour and a half. Wow, is that good? I don't want to get into it now. I'll do it tomorrow. There's a couple things. Number one, what was the NASA announcement yesterday with Blue Origin? What was the announcement?
3: That moment alone was big because that means Elon Musk and SpaceX lost out on these three next. Or I think maybe Blue Origin's only definitely part of the first initiative. But didn't they give us the timeline on three lunar plans?
0: Yes. Yeah, but that doesn't include the next Artemis trip.
3: No, I don't believe so.
0: Because the next Artemis trip is low flying. Like, we're not going around the moon again. And then the third Artemis trip is to the moon. So what is the one that Blue Origin, not SpaceX, but what are the, and I believe Blue Origin was named for just the one of the three.
3: I caught myself there.
0: But what are the three?
3: So isn't one happening as soon as the fall?
0: I thought there were, it's definitely this fall. Why did I think there were two this year?
3: Oh, you might be right. But I'm saying the first one, I believe we're going to see right as summer ends. And that's when we begin dropping these payloads off, right?
0: So we're building a house on the moon.
2: Structure, yeah.
3: It's going to be landers and drones and rovers.
0: All going up soon. Who builds the stuff?
2: Is NASA?
0: Because these
2: it?
0: Are just, aren't these just, or is it prefab? No, do you know how big that rocket would have to be? So we're dropping all these things off on the moon.
3: Yes.
0: And this is all part of us being able to build a base on the moon.
3: Yeah, due to begin in the fall.
0: So we're dropping off. We're essentially, we got a lot picked out and we're dropping off lumber and cement.
2: Yeah.
0: But then who are the workers who come in and do it?
3: Carry NASA equipment while targeting a landing on the Shackleton Connecting Ridge. The region in the lunar South Pole can receive solar power from the sunlight and is in constant view of the Earth, enabling uninterrupted communications.
0: That's very important.
3: It says the two other landers, also due to launch in 2026, will deliver supplies and technology to the moon as well.
0: Okay, so I was correct that second one is this year. I didn't realize all three.
3: So you get the two rovers up there and that ahead of humans.
0: And then the humans go, and what do we do? Build?
3: Well, then you have to start constructing all those renderings that they showed with the artist's interpretations of what it would look like.
0: What's it going to look like?
3: It's weird.
0: Is it a big glass dome?
3: Oh, I'm talking about like the smallest little pieces that they're handling. It's wild.
2: Yeah.
0: Am I going to see someone living on the moon?
2: Sounds like it.
0: By when?
3: Living on or staying on?
2: Yeah, like a hotel.
0: No, I don't think it's going to be like, hey, do we want to go to Myrtle? Or are we going to the Lost Sea?
2: No, this isn't the average person is not doing this.
0: No. And I don't even mean like a rich person's going. So I don't mean a hotel. But are we going to, before I die, am I going to see someone living on the moon maybe for 6 months like they live on the space station?
3: I think you could. I really do.
0: Isn't that crazy? We haven't been to the moon since 1972? 69. 72 was the last time we were at the moon.
3: I don't think it'll be in the hotel Diane talked about. But
0: there's not going to be a hotel. Marriott is not
2: It is a place for you to stay. I wasn't saying like it's...
0: Oh, no. I think it's going to be almost like a moon barrack.
2: Yeah.
0: Yeah.
3: So these three, Moonbase 1, Moonbase 2, Moonbase 3 missions are the part of more than a dozen that are coming.
0: That's the other thing I saw. But isn't part of that dozen by 2032 constructing a moon base?
3: Well, this is all part of...
0: No, but I mean, 2032, we have a base.
3: I didn't see a year. But the moon base, as Jared Isaacman explained yesterday, the NASA administrator, will be America's and humanity's first outpost on another celestial world.
0: How awesome is that? And we'll be the first ones to put up a moon base, right? It's our moon.
3: There you go.
2: That's right.
0: No, listen, I get other countries are trying to get to the moon. But they're not setting up a house like we are.
3: So what was, in terms of the timeline... When will humans start putting together what's being dropped off?
0: That's the part that I didn't understand. So there's that third Artemis trip,
2: yeah,
0: which is humans landing on the moon, right? So the first one, we went around the moon. The next one is like a low orbit trip, which is not manned. That's the second Artemis flight. The third Artemis flight, we're putting boots on the ground. Like, we are back in moon business. But I don't think any of that is part of what's coming next. But remember, boots on the ground for Artemis isn't in the next 18 months. It's years from now.
3: So this says NASA's targeting Artemis 3 for mid-2027 with a landing by two astronauts following as soon as 2028. The moon base's second phase will be 29 to the early 2030s, and that's when they'll start building a permanent infrastructure.
0: Right, so that's 2032.
3: If that's when it's done by...
0: If everything goes. I don't know why I saw that date, or that date sticks out.
3: For those waiting patiently, the grand return is close at
0: hand. How about been waiting patiently? I love this.
3: It's pretty incredible. And then obviously this is all testing for Mars.
0: There are people who thought we would never step foot on the moon again.
2: Right.
0: There are people who believe we never did step foot on the moon. Shout out Sarah. but we're going to see someone living up there. The same way somebody lives on the space station.
2: Yeah.
3: By 2032 and beyond, the agency scales up to sustained operations, facilitating continuous crewed occupation and routine living and working on the moon.
0: Am I going to be able to see it?
2: Like a live stream?
3: I hope you live for six more years.
0: No, I don't mean that. Oh. I meant, yes, like a live stream. Okay. Like the same way you could see what goes on the space station.
3: I thought the word beyond scared you.
0: No, you know what I mean? Like, are we going to be able to... Am I going to be able to, like, on my computer, am I going to be able to see...
2: Remember those cameras that they had all the problems with?
0: Some guy named Doug with a hammer, like building the thing?
2: Was it the one in Dublin and the one in Times Square?
0: Oh, that's right. Oh, the portal.
2: The portal. They'll have one on
0: Remember how ridiculous the people in Dublin were?
3: It was pretty bad stateside as well.
0: I only remember overseas.
2: But they could do something like that, right? Just a camera in, like, a central area?
0: I want to be a NASA constructionaut.
2: Is that what they're calling them?
0: It's what I just coined.
2: I like that.
0: Thank you.
2: Yeah.
0: That was pretty good.
2: Uh-huh.
0: Send that to Amber. Elliot just coined, the people who are building, they're astronauts, but they're construction guys.
3: Yeah.
0: Girls.
3: That is going to be their job if this is an infrastructure that they're putting together. It's just, it is still
0: weird to think of.
3: Yeah, even though it's pretty detailed in what they've laid out yesterday, especially for this first three parts of the mission. Even with the historic Artemis mission we just saw, it's still difficult to imagine.
0: Yeah, because you can't imagine somebody building something on the moon.
3: Even though we have seen steps made on the moon.
0: You saw a flag. That was it.
3: Well, also, they landed a vessel.
0: No. I understand that. But I'm saying, yeah, no, because you haven't seen anybody get out and go like, hey, should we build a house here?
3: But so it bothers you, though, because you didn't love how it took a while to get some of the imagery back from the mission we just watched.
0: Correct.
3: It's almost like, what's in it for me?
0: Hey, it's my moon.
3: No, it's like you want the entertainment value. You're not as
0: I don't like the term entertainment value. I'm not sitting down at my
2: computer.
0: Yeah,
2: but it's like gawking.
3: It's why you love Big Brother.
2: Yeah.
0: Okay, but I can
4: on
0: separate.
4: The moon.
0: Great idea. Call me Julie Chen. I can separate Big Brother and watching. You can't even call it historic, but watching a bunker get built on the moon. So is it entertaining? Yes. But I'm not watching Chicken George try not to yell loud so people over the fence can't hear anything. But the ability to watch somebody, watch us build a bunker on the moon? That's entertaining
2: to me. Will these have to be professional construction people trained?
0: Constructionauts?
2: Trained also in the inner workings of space. Or
0: well, what do you think? They're going to pull up to
2: 7-Eleven? Or are they going to have to
0: buy Colmore
2: no?
0: and go, are hey, they, $10 an hour, who's in?
2: No.
0: And I get Jose and Jose B?
2: Or are they going to
0: hop in the space station? Or
2: is it going to be a mixture of both? Will they have...
4: No Jose.
3: Just Jose B.
2: Astronauts. Or they're going to be astronauts who also happen to have some construction
0: experience.
2: Who can
0: sling a hammer. Yes. Of course. Well, they're not going to just...
2: You thought of Armageddon.
0: I'm not going to just see some rando out there.
2: Hey, can you drill? Good. Now you're an astronaut.
0: Hey, can we stop at 7-Eleven on the way? I just got to pick up some snacks, and then we'll be good. I'll hammer a couple of things in. Of course these are going to be astronauts.
3: Based on a mishap this weekend, I'm out.
0: What'd you do?
3: I tried to drill a hole through an existing bookcase, and I wasn't factoring in the splittage.
0: Did it crack the wood?
3: The wood.
0: That's all right. I wasn't picking you up at the 7-Eleven anyway.
3: Yeah, I'm not going to be good for this. Hundreds of square miles.
0: Jose B. and Tyler.
3: That's what they're talking about for the perimeter of this thing.
0: How big?
3: Hundreds of square miles.
0: It's massive.
3: The facility
0: is you're
3: enormous.
0: You are birthing
2: a city on the moon.
0: Yes.
3: Mm-hmm. That takes time to build it out, but it's certainly...
0: I'll remind you about Rome.
3: Since you did mention a Big Brother contestant.
0: Chicken George.
3: You see, NASA will reveal the Artemis 3 astronauts on June 9th.
0: Wait, who just got... No. No. Who were the astronauts that just got announced a week ago? What were they for? Or were they in the next space shuttle astronauts?
3: I don't even know which mission you're talking about.
0: I don't either. There were just a no, I don't know what mission they were for. There were just a couple of astronauts that were just named to something a week or so ago.
3: Hmm. Oh, a space station.
0: Oh, okay. Yeah. Okay. So wait, so the lunar astronauts are being announced when?
3: A live event June 9th.
0: Ooh.
3: Which maybe you'll pay more attention to because you did not remember when the Artemis 2 crew got announced.
0: I'll be honest. I can't tell you anybody from Artemis 2.
3: What? What about our guy from Maryland?
0: What was his name?
3: Wasn't it Reed Wiseman?
0: That's it. Right? That's it. Yes. He has the two daughters.

0: I don't know.
1: No.
2: Yeah, that's right. That's right.
1: Is it?
2: Yeah.
1: Diane.
2: Who was the guy who had the Bible?
1: Reed.
2: No, no. Victor? Vector?
1: Roger?
0: Huh? Don't call me Shirley.
1: I don't remember.
2: And
1: but
2: then who was the Canadian who had this syrup?
1: No. Yeah, he brought syrup and Nutella.
2: What was his name? This is embarrassing. These are heroes.
1: Wayne.
2: No, it was something else. Hansen? Or am I just thinking hockey again?
1: I don't know. That's sad. Shame on me.
2: Well, especially for our local guy.
1: Shame. No, I remembered him.
2: No, you didn't.
1: No, I remembered his story. I remembered his story. It's a great story.
2: So perhaps you won't tune in on the night.
1: No, I want to. But are they doing three Americans and a Canadian again? I guess we don't know.
2: All we know is that it is 6'9".
1: Yes, NASA's got a personality. Where am I going? Line one. Hi, Elliot, the morning.
3: Hey, bud, is this me?
1: Yeah, hi, who's this?
3: Hey, this is John.
1: Yes, sir.
3: I'm pretty sure the first spaces are going to be built by robots, and they're going to be AI-controlled. In fact, there's a model that they have out now that's called the MRDR, the Multi-Purpose Reconstruction, Demolition, and Repair Robot.
1: And so that robot will start, like, constructing walls and things like that?
3: Yeah, it'll be controlled by AI. And basically, once these MRDR murder bots will finish this base, they will be basically taking over the next planet.
1: Okay. All right. Very good. Thank you, sir. Thank you. Hi, Elliot in the morning.
4: Hey, so if you remember those fighting bots that you talked about last week, they're going to be pretty much using something very similar to that along with humans on space. So, like, I believe Elon has those humanoid robots that he's building, and that's the whole game plan. So they can go out and do human-like things without humans being there in the environment.
1: I gotcha. But remember, we just watched that one try to dance to Billie Jean, and it ate it on the stage.
0: Should make it up the
1: stairs.
0: That's
1: why we need humans. We need constructionauts that are up there.
4: Exactly. It's going to be a dual thing.
1: I think it's pretty cool.
4: Yeah.
1: And I will pay attention on June 9th. Now, somebody may have to remind me that on June 9th we're going to get the announcement, but it's very cool. Thank you, sir.
5: Yeah, I can't talk right now.
2: Where did all those drones fall in the water?
1: Oh.
2: During a show the other night?
1: It was like 100 of them.
2: It wasn't in the U.S.
1: No.
2: But they started colliding with each other, and then they just fell into... Was it Sydney? Were they in Australia? Well, I don't want to say
1: they
2: fell, I guess they could fall into a harbor anyway.
0: Yeah.
1: No, but Sydney? That sounds right.
0: Mm-hmm.
2: Video's funny.
1: No, the video was hysterical.
5: Well, thanks very much.
2: I meant to hit this.
5: Yes.
1: All right. I got to take a quick break. Oh, you know what I need? I'll go quick. You know what I need? Was it yesterday or the day before? I was saying everybody was on a cruise last week. That was yesterday.
0: Yeah.
1: Everybody was on. Oh, that's right, because Milkman just got back from his cruise. Mm-hmm. Oh, and I was bragging about how he bought stock in Norwegian.
2: He's like the Travis Kelce of that cruise line.
1: I was told that if you buy stock in a cruise line, you get extra perks.
2: Like room upgrades. Kelce gets better seats at the Guardian games.
1: Anyway, everybody was on a cruise last week. Can I talk to somebody? Now, I may not be able to find somebody that's been on a cruise in the last week, since the beginning of the year. Within the last year. I need somebody who's been on a cruise in the last year. 866-2-ELLIOT, 866-235-5468.
6: 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Elliot in the morning.
7: Clouds, rain, and storms this afternoon, highs at 82.
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16: Road work giving us lots of delays. Plan for the extra time. Northbound 123 to the Fairfax County Parkway and on the Fairfax County Parkway northbound to get you past Pope's Head Road. Brookville, Maryland, it's a down tree. Blocks Brighton Dam Road east of New Hampshire Avenue. I'm Jamie Witten. That's your traffic up to the minute.
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0: you. 866-2-ELLIOT. 866-235-5468. Hi, who's this?
1: This is Hillary.
0: Hi, Hillary. Where are you calling me from?
1: I'm in Atlanta. Love you guys. Listening for years.
0: Oh, thank you. I appreciate it. Hey, so were you, when was the last time you were on a cruise?
1: I was on a cruise last week. Just got off the Norwegian Bliss on Saturday.
0: Oh, wait. Did you see Milkman?
2: Was that the one he was on?
0: I don't know what boat he was on. I know it was a Norwegian one. Yeah, but I don't know which one he was on. I have no idea. Hey, so let me ask you this. You were, where did you go? Like, I'm assuming it's the Caribbean?
1: Alaska.
0: Oh,
2: close. Okay.
0: Well, you know what? This may not be a problem. Is the only, and that's okay. It's not your fault. Is the only cruise you've been on to Alaska? Is that the only cruise you've done?
1: No, I've done two Caribbean cruises as well in the last 6 months or so.
0: Oh, you are like
2: Damn,
0: Milkman.
2: Girl. Yeah.
0: Hey, so when you go on a Caribbean cruise, right? It's hot, right? You're in the Caribbean.
1: Sure.
0: Is when you go out to the main pool, like you know what I'm talking about. Is the ground around the pool, like the pool deck, is it really, really hot? Like if you go to like your community pool and you know how the ground gets really hot, and it's almost like you're fast walking so that you don't burn your feet. Is that what a cruise is like?
1: It probably can be. I think a lot of the pools that on the ships that I've been are actually in kind of like a sunken area in the top of the ship. So there's like almost like higher decks like above it. So there's some shade offered. They also tend to hose down the decks in the mornings at least. So they're wet for a while. But I think just like if you're on the beach in the summer in the Caribbean, you probably need sandals or you're going to burn your feet on the sand. So, yeah, I think it definitely can be an issue.
0: Right. No. And I get the sand part of it. Like that makes sense. But in my head, and I don't know why, but in my head, I think of the of a cruise where like there's some kind of flooring where it's not. Like, you never see a video of somebody, like, on a cruise ship like this, where they're walking because their feet are on fire.
2: Yeah.
0: Everybody always
1: looks
0: very comfortable.
1: The decks are kind of light-colored and, like, almost like a faux vinyl wood, so maybe it doesn't get as hot as, like, pavement.
0: Right. I gotcha. When's your next cruise?
1: Probably we're going to go at Christmas again. But we just went on our first cruise 6 months ago and definitely hooked. So love it.
2: Yeah.
0: I'm sorry. You've gone on three in 6 months?
1: Yes. We just went on our first one 6 months ago.
0: I love everything about you. I love everything about you. Are you a Norwegian girl?
1: We did one Virgin Voyages cruise and now I've done two Norwegian cruises. So not fully dedicated.
0: Gotcha.
1: But just depends.
0: By stock in the company, Sam did. All right. Very good. Very good. Thank you, ma'am. Thank you.
3: All right. RIP Bob Horner.
0: The line four. Hi, Elliot. The morning.
4: Hey, Elliot. How you doing? Yeah, I just got off a cruise on Saturday morning.
0: There you go. Where did you cruise to?
4: We went to Orlando or Port Canaveral, Miami, and a couple of spots in the Bahamas.
0: I got you. All right, so you went Caribbean. Was it warm? Was it hot? Of course it was.
4: Yeah, it was great. It was great. Florida was very hot, and Bahamas is always perfect weather. So, and the lady before talking about the top deck of a cruise ship does get hot, very hot. So.
0: Like,
4: you should walk around in some type of flip-flop or sandal, something like that.
0: So around the pool, it's no different than me being at, like, my neighborhood pool where it is hot as hell.
4: Yes, you will burn your feet if you just walk around that deck. It gets very hot. I mean, you know, maybe not in certain areas, but if you're in the Caribbean or whatever, Miami, the deck is hot.
0: Can I ask you this? So, and, like, I've never been on a cruise, right? But Milkman, my buddy Sam, he loves them. And he starts getting, like, he'll start, I don't know how early you start packing or whatever, but Sam, like, found this, I don't know if it's from, like, Norwegian or in general, but it's, like, 9 days leading up to the cruise, what you need to do. And it talks about packing and what you need to bring.
2: You got to start packing 9 days out?
0: They want you to start getting excited, Diane.
2: Oh, okay.
0: But does it say, if I went to Norwegian or Carnival, would it say, make sure you wear shoes around the pool?
4: I'm not sure. I never really looked into it. I go on a lot of cruises. Because if you gamble on the cruise ships, then they send you offers to go on more cruises. If you've never been on a cruise, once you go on a cruise, you'll love it. It's the best vacation you can take, especially with kids. The one thing I would warn against is that, like, if you're younger, the longer the cruise you go on, the higher the median age is. So if you go on a cruise that's 9 days or 10, 11 days, the median age is going to be in the mid-80s.
0: Because a normal working person doesn't have 2 weeks vacation that they could take off on a cruise.
4: Yeah, right. So if you're a younger guy or girl and wanted to go have, fun with people your age, I would go on the shorter cruises, like a 7-day maximum.
0: Beautiful. Here's why I ask. And you love them, right? You've been on a bunch of them.
4: Oh, I love cruising. It's the best vacation you can take. It really is.
0: Yeah. No, I want to go. Nobody in this room does. It's just me. All right. Very good. Thank you, sir. A Carnival Cruise Line guest is suing Carnival after burning his feet on the Lido deck. The man sustained second-degree burns while walking barefoot between the pool and deck chairs aboard Carnival Magic late last year. According to the lawsuit filed in Florida, while a passenger may reasonably expect an exterior deck surface exposed to sunlight to become warm, plaintiff could not reasonably anticipate that the deck surface had reached temperatures capable of causing second-degree burns within seconds of ordinary contact. And when I read it, I'm like, well, that guy's stupid.
3: Right.
0: But I get it. In my head, I figure a cruise ship has figured out how I don't burn my feet.
3: Yeah, I'm kind of with you on that. Now, do they talk about this guy's cruising history?
0: No, you know what? That's a good thing to bring up, though.
2: Yeah, why on this cruise did you suddenly discover this?
3: Or was it his first cruise?
0: I was going to say, I mean, you guys are assuming everybody's been on 15, 20 cruises. Mm. Like, Sam will have 3 under his belt by New Year, but every marathon starts with a step.
3: But if you tell me this guy's nickname is Lido Rick, I'm going to think he's been on more than one.
0: I agree. But I'm going to say no. But wouldn't you think you're safe?
3: For everything they do now on these ships.
0: That they would have if you said, I'm going to Huge and Vaney. They open their pool.
2: Yeah.
0: And it is hot as ball. It's 100 degrees outside. In my head, the deck is going to be hot.
2: Right.
0: Because I've been on those. Mm-hmm. That's a community pool. It's like the Knights of Columbus or whatever. When I think of a cruise ship, I don't think that the deck is going to be hot. And this guy toasted his tootsies.
2: You think that the
0: according to his lawyer, he suffered a severe and life-changing injury, which incurred medical expenses, disfigurement, mental anguish, loss of earnings, and other repercussions. He alleged negligence and submitted a punitive damages claim. He is seeking in excess of $5 million in a jury trial.
3: Now, I'm on Carnival's website. That's the line you said it was,
0: okay,
3: correct?
0: Diane thinks that he's money grubbing.
2: I mean, how much walking did you do to get disfigured? Were you like, ow, it's hot, and then suddenly you're disfigured? Or did you think like, oh, my feet will toughen up, I'll get used to this?
0: You'll have to watch the trial.
2: Put on flip-flops.
3: There are times in my 40s, Diane, where I've thought at the pool, my feet will never recover from this. And I know it's going to be a hot, quick trip just to get in the water, but it is hot.
0: Yes.
3: And I know it, so I'm not just like this guy who could have been on his first cruise ever.
0: Yes, but you're right. You get up off that chair and you're making, or you get out of the grass and you're making your way to the pool. Mm-hmm. And you know,
2: you get the water bottle pouring the water pathway for you.
0: And you know that's not doing
2: anything.
0: Doesn't
2: do anything.
0: Hey, somebody splashed the side of the pool. Like, there's no cooling it off. And it hurts like hell. And I have very sensitive feet.
3: So hot, you're smart enough to realize, I think getting in the water right now would make it worse. Just like when you burn yourself in a kitchen.
0: Hi, Elliot in the morning.
5: Elliot, what up, dog?
0: Hey, what's going on, man?
5: Hey, man, my 3-year-old last year on a Disney cruise, I picked him up out of the pool and set him on the deck, not thinking anything. And he started screaming, dude. It was way hotter than I thought. And, you definitely need flip-flops on him.
0: So it is, and so he got burned up pretty good.
5: Pretty good, man. And they wouldn't let him back in the pool. It was a Disney cruise, but he was like underage or whatever to be in the pool.
0: Right.
5: Like being able to swim. But yeah, it's super hot. Like,
0: and by the way,
5: way hotter than a pool day.
0: Yeah, no. And right now people are going like, this guy's an idiot. But I get it. In my mind, cruises have figured out a way to eliminate that inconvenience of everything is really hot. And I understand I'm out in the middle of the Caribbean. Thank you, sir. And that sun is baking. But I got on the cruise because I know they figured everything out. My comfort is paramount.
3: Mm-hmm.
0: Line 5. Hi, Elliot in the morning. Hello?
6: Hello?
0: Yeah, hi. Who's this?
6: This is Lori.
0: Did you forget how to use a phone?
3: Is this shipped ashore?
0: Hello? Ma'am?
2: What's happening?
0: Is the phone in your pants? I don't understand what's going on. You called me, and you got on hold, but you don't know where the...
6: Oh, sorry. Hi.
0: What were you...
2: Like a perfect connection
0: what
2: now.
0: What were you doing? Seriously, what were
6: I'm
0: you
6: sorry,
0: doing?
6: I'm at work. Oh. I'm at work, actually, so I had had a patient come in, so I had to tell him to please hold.
0: Hey, you know what? Go ahead and slip on a gown. I'll be right back.
2: Open to the front. Be right back.
0: Anyway, I'm assuming you've called because you've been on a cruise.
6: Yes, I was on a cruise last week.
0: The beautiful. Where did you cruise to?
6: The Caribbean. We went to Aruba and Curacao and the Dominican Republic and perfect day at Coco Cay on Royal Caribbean.
0: Royal Caribbean. Hey, are the pool decks really freaking hot?
6: Yes, and I burnt my feet this time because, okay, I was in the chair, the lounge chair, and I didn't think about the pool deck, and I took my, you know, flip-flops off and went to walk to the pool deck, you know, into the pool, and my feet started burning really bad, and I was like, oh, my gosh, so I tried to walk faster and then, you know, get in the pool quick, but Royal Caribbean does warn you in their, like in their stuff you read before you go on the cruise, it does tell you to wear protective stuff on your feet on the pool decks because they get really hot. And especially if you're diabetic or something and maybe you can't feel the bottom of your feet too good, you know, and you don't really realize you're getting kind of burned up. But yeah, my feet were tender if I think about it, my feet still kind of, you know, I can feel that little, you know, the tingle from where I burnt them a little bit.
0: Wow.
6: Yeah.
0: Wow. So this guy... But I wonder if Carnival doesn't have that, if Carnival doesn't have that written, I mean, right, now right. I understand maybe, that, yeah. You know, it's
6: I'm
0: hot.
6: I'm with Diane. I think he's kind of exaggerating a bit because, you know, how far away from the pool was he? Did he not walk faster when he started, you know, his feet, like my feet were burning.
0: Ma'am, your feet are still tingling and you've been back a week.
6: Right.
0: Yes.
6: So, but they're not, you know, luckily they didn't get blistered or anything, you know.
0: Right. Who did you go on a cruise with?
6: My husband.
0: Is it, do you guys,
6: my friend.
0: Do you get real, I'm asking honestly, doctor, do you guys get real horny on a cruise?
6: Well, see, I'm older, so.
0: Older
6: like
0: people get
6: hormones,
0: horny.
6: I know, but they're not like what they used to me, if you know what I'm talking about, the hormones. So I think hubby does. So, but then, you know, we get tired and you get really tired on cruises too, though. So,
0: right.
6: Well, don't we do a lot of walking.
0: Hey, don't leave my boy hanging though.
6: I know.
0: All right, get back in there to that patient. Get back in there to that patient.
6: Well, no, I'm not a doctor, but what I do, you know, I draw blood.
0: Oh, you're a phlebotomist. Yes. A phlebotomist. All right, very good. Oh, yeah, well, tell him whatever you were doing was urgent.
6: Yes, what I wanted to tell you, Elliot, I'm a big foodie, and I love the food on the cruises. Oh, my God, you need to go just for the food.
0: That's what Sam said. My buddy Milkman said the same thing. The food's fantastic.
6: Yes, they have the buffet. They have all the specialty restaurants. You could eat, like I don't, but you could eat 20, you know, you could eat all the time. Like you could go from one place, and then if you wanted dessert, you could go get dessert. You could go get your soft serve ice cream on the pool deck there, but wear your flip-flops.
0: Yep, because it's hot.
6: It's hot. Yeah, and that's what we do, too. We play in the slots, you know, in the casino. Mm. And if you get enough points and stuff, they keep offering you free cruises.
0: Yeah, no, it's so awesome.
6: Definitely do it. It's awesome.
0: All right, I'm on it. All right, very good. Thank you, doctor.
3: Next time I'm waiting in the lobby to have my blood drawn, and I can see on the check-in list that every name is crossed out except mine. Are you on the radio? By the way, I was trying to find if there was a Lido deck list of rules published online, and I cannot find one. However, I do see many a eulogy for 2022 when Carnival got rid of the hairy chest competition.
2: Oh, no.
3: Which apparently was like the Lido highlight. Because we've heard about Royal Caribbean does the belly flop.
0: Remember, Norwegian does the sexy legs.
3: Yes, you're right. Yeah. But hairy chest was all Carnival. And in an effort to promote a more family-friendly environment, they trashed it.
0: Boo. If I wanted family-friendly, I'd have gone Disney. I don't want family-friendly. I'm here to party. All right. Give me a quick break.
3: Oh, this is important. Do you see that?
0: Hmm. Yeah, I know. I hear it. That's why I'm taking a break. Phone is clicking. Didn't know if anyone else hears it. I did.
3: Okay.
0: I heard it.
3: Well, you never acknowledged it.
0: Because I'm trying to be a professional. But I made a note to myself, reach out to Sean with the phone team and tell him that we're clicking really bad. Yeah, I'm on it.
3: Okay. That just preempts everyone else needing to send a note in case they didn't realize.
0: No, but now everybody's going to.
3: You were trying to be a professional.
0: Yeah. Here comes Hobie. Click, click, click, click. Is it clicks? Yes, thank you. Because what do I always tell people? If you see something, if you hear something, you need to say something. I don't see everything. So that person actually, maybe Sean thought, oh no, maybe Elliot doesn't hear the clicking.
3: Josh.
0: No. Well, this Josh?
3: No, it was.
0: Oh, the guy's Josh. Name was Josh. Yes. Good Josh. The was like, I hear clicking. I better say something. So I say thank you to him.
3: And I pointed it out to you just in case it was only in my headphones.
0: Did you hear the clicking, Diane?
2: Yeah.
0: No, that's every goddamn where. Mm-hmm. All right. Quick break. We'll come back. Let's do some dirt. I will give you tickets to see Black Veil Brides. We'll do that next.
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20: Heads up on the Beltway into Chevy Chase. The crash is on the outer loop before Connecticut Avenue. Delay stretching back to University Boulevard. Southbound 270 flows out of Urbana to the crash before 109. I'm Jamie Witten. That's your traffic up to the minute.
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0: 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Thank you guys very much. We'll do some dirt. Then I have tickets for you to see Black Veil Brides. Diane, let's get into some dirt, please.
1: News of the death of one of the actors from Emily in Paris, Pierre Denis, who has played fashion boss Louis de Leon in the show, apparently passed away earlier this week after complications of ALS. His daughters confirming the news in a statement that they released today, saying it was a sudden and severe case.
0: Does he, is he a pretty well-known person? I know that show does very, very well.
1: Yeah, I believe.
0: So he's a pretty important or popular character on
1: the
0: show?
1: Yes, and he was 69 years old.
0: That's too bad.
1: Now, somebody who did not pass away, despite the online rumors that were going around yesterday, Barry Gibb.
0: Mm. I saw that he was not dead.
1: Happy, healthy, living in his Miami area home, despite the announcements that you may have seen that started to go around even over Memorial Day weekend. It was all, RIP Barry Gibb.
0: Right. No, he's fine.
1: He's fine. Happening today out in Los Angeles, the final sentencing after a 2.5-year investigation and prosecution following the death of Matthew Perry. So today, 60-year-old Kenneth Iwamasa is going to be sentenced later on this morning in Los Angeles. He was his personal assistant.
0: Right.
1: He was accused of basically giving him, not only getting him the ketamine in the first place, but also giving him his dosages.
0: Now, I know that obviously he's going to get sentenced. He's going to do jail time. But didn't I read, and you would think this guy knows Matthew Perry inside and out. But didn't I read he's actually, they think he's going to get a lighter sentence because of how cooperative he was with the prosecution?
1: Yeah, because it helped them with the other people.
0: Right, the ketamine queen and everybody else that's involved.
1: So they think maybe 3.5 years, somewhere around that.
0: Yeah, I thought I read somewhere 2.5, 3 years.
1: Yeah. Just a heads up, if you're headed over to Costco in Pentagon City, the food court renovations started yesterday. So keep that in mind. You're going to have to load up on food somewhere else. So you can still go shop.
0: You can still shop there.
1: You can still shop at Costco. Yeah. It's just the food court that is closed.
0: No, I got the executive email.
1: Oh, that's right. I forgot. That's your flex. Lil Wayne officially off the market. Apparently, he got engaged within the last couple of months. Earlier this year to a woman in her 20s from Indiana. We don't have any other information about her. Also,
2: I know that Lil Wayne is older than her.
1: Yeah.
2: But how is Lil Wayne only 43 years old?
1: Oh, did you think he was older?
2: Yes.
0: Yes.
1: Yeah.
2: Absolutely.
0: Those glasses come off and he looks much older than 43.
1: Yeah.
0: Much older than 43.
1: AltaBridge going to be hitting the road in the fall with Big Wreck and Tim Montana. They do have a stop at the Fillmore Silver Spring on November the 7th. Those tickets will actually go on sale this coming Friday. Jessica Alba and her boyfriend Danny Ramirez all over each other in Miami Beach. The paparazzi got them.
0: Man, I'll tell you what, that is one lucky dude. She looks fantastic.
1: Oh, newsflash, Jessica Alba.
0: I know, but she looks... By the way, how old is Jessica Alba? Isn't she 40?
1: She's got to be, I was going to say 40s.
2: She is 45.
1: 45.
0: She's older than Lil Wayne? Impossible.
1: Julia Louis-Dreyfus is going to make her Broadway debut this fall in the first revival of the Tony Award-winning play Other Desert Cities. Also featured in the production will be Allison Janney, Joe Keery from Stranger Things, and Ed Harris. As well, speaking of Broadway, Book of Mormon is going live back tonight.
0: Oh, that's right. Tonight is back night.
1: After they had the fire on May the 4th, they kept on having to move the goalpost. But they said, I was looking at the website last night, they've got a show at 7 o'clock tonight.
0: What was the Broadway thing I saw yesterday?
1: Is it about chess?
0: Yeah, it's going away, right?
1: Yeah. That's the one Tyler saw.
0: Oh, that's the one you went up for?
2: You know that. Please.
0: Like, don't remember every show.
2: I've seen one since Diane and I saw American Idiot.
1: Right.
2: Yeah, so bad news for JoJo, who was supposed to start rehearsals yesterday.
0: Oh, wait. Was that supposed
1: because
0: to be the Leah new
1: Michelle,
0: Leah Michelle?
1: That's Leah Michelle's. That was going to be her last day. And now they're like, yo, no, you know, it's the whole last day for the show.
0: Yeah. So they're going to kill the whole show?
2: Well, they're not going to get. There's no Tony's bump for them because they just didn't get nominated for enough of them. And it's not likely that they're going to take any home come June 7th. So you've then got 2 more weeks after the Tonys. It's the planned date that was Leah Michelle's last one. Let's just
0: who's that guy that
2: goodbye.
0: You like, though, who did One Night in Bangkok?
2: No, well, that's Aaron Tveit, who I do love. But you're thinking of Nicholas Christopher, who played Anatoly.
0: That's it.
2: He does not sing One Night in Bangkok.
0: Sorry.
2: But it is bittersweet, but my God, what a run. 256 shows, dozens of previews. Remember the last time it was on Broadway in the 80s, it was there.
0: Oh, it opened and closed like that.
2: For, I think, less than 40 shows?
0: Mm-hmm. Yeah. No, it was quick.
1: Your girl Courtney Stodden is said to be recovering nicely.
0: Whoa.
1: After
0: what happened?
1: After having breast reduction surgery.
0: Oh, well, I'm split on this.
1: She got smaller implants.
0: Did she? Okay, yeah. But she still has implants.
1: Don't you worry. She still has implants. She's still got big boobs. They are just decidedly smaller than the ones that she had before.
0: No, she looks good.
1: Yeah.
0: She looks good.
1: Anne Hathaway apparently was secretly half blind for 10 years. She is 43 now, but back when she was 40, she said she had what she called a miracle surgery.
0: She's the same age as
1: Lil
0: Wayne.
1: To help fix an early onset cataract in her left eye. Also, Dutton Ranch has made Paramount Plus history. That's the Yellowstone spinoff. Biggest original series launch in the streaming service's history, according to numbers. Just under 13 million global streaming views in the first 7 days since it was out. And in case you didn't get the emails, don't forget tonight you got Bruce Springsteen. Apparently they are opening up for some cheaper $75 obstructed view seats.
0: All right, very good. But that's tonight.
1: Yes.
0: And they believe the rain should be out of here.
1: Should be.
0: And that everything will be good. Don't let me forget, what's the Netflix show? The Crash.
1: The Crash.
0: Crash or The Crash? At some point, I'll get into it tomorrow. I started the show talking about it. It's a fantastic documentary. But I promise I'll get into that tomorrow.
2: It looks like now the seats that are left are a little over $100.
1: Oh, okay.
2: But a big, big emphasis on partial view.
1: Oh, yeah.
2: I mean,
0: right.
2: They are
1: obstructed.
0: You'll see parts of, you'll see people enjoying the show. Oh, yeah, that is obstructed.
2: I mean, that is a what would they call that? A severe angle from where you're seated?
0: Perfect seat for Blind John. Perfect seat. He's just there to hear it.
2: Or for 40-year-old Anne Hathaway.
0: All right, 866-2-ELLIOT, 866-235-5468. 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
1: Hi, Elliot, in the morning.
2: Hello?
1: Hey, who's this?
2: Hi, this is Jasmine.
1: Hey, Jasmine, you ready to go see Black Veil Brides this weekend?
2: Oh, my gosh. Yes.
1: Excellent.
2: Thank you so much.
1: Oh, I'm happy to do it. So listen, hold tight 1 second. Yeah. I'll get some info from you. Have a great time at the show. Hold on 1 second, please. Thanks again to Flavor Hive. 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Tomorrow's Thursday. Dear God, do we have a lot going on tomorrow. We got a spelling bee draft tomorrow, right around 7:45. Do your studying. So we'll get into our spelling bee draft. I have 4 packs of passes for you. Elliot in the Morning's baseball, barbecue, and beer. That comes up 1 week from tomorrow night. We'll be at Nationals Park. I'll give you your passes early in the show, right around 6:20, 6:25. Cash, 7:30 and 9 o'clock with Elliot in the Morning's Hundreds a Day. And then more tickets for you to see Black Veil Brides as well. If you missed anything from this morning, if you need information on anything, Facebook, X, Instagram, at EITM Online. Everybody have yourself a good, safe day. We'll see everybody back here tomorrow.
3: The day is closed, another day. It's gone from us, it's gone away. It'll be back tomorrow, though. We'll celebrate. Ho, ho.

I feel like we have so much to catch up on. Like, I've lived an entire other lifetime since the last time that we spoke. I mean, from dance parties, karaoke, meeting my friend's newborn child. There's some wholesome things in there. Falling off of a scooter. That was fun. My name is Tammo. I missed you. Glad to be back and looking forward to our next few days together, because around 12:45 during the 90s at noon, I'm going to get you on the guest list for the Black Crowes. That shows at Merriweather in just a couple weeks, actually, June 16th. And then around 1:55, Rufus Du Sol, June 18th at Audi Field. 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

0: don't know if you saw, we got the initial entertainment lineup for the Great American State Fair happening this year. So on top of the 110-foot Ferris wheel that's going to be on the National Mall, musical guests like Flo Rida, the Commodores, Milli Vanilli, Young MC, Vanilla Ice, Martina McBride, and Bret Michaels are going to be joining us through the end of June, early July, that first week. 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
1: My grandparents, they were in a nursing home, assisted living, and they were signing themselves out. 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

I know I have some coworkers who are going to go see The Boss tonight at Nats Park. If you also plan on being outside at all, bring a poncho. Because unfortunately, we do have a chance of showers and thunderstorms later in the afternoon. The highest possibility right now of those storms is between 4 and 5 this afternoon, but keeping an eye on it, and then a very slight chance of showers and thunderstorms tonight before 11 o'clock. 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
2: Today, cloudy skies, highs near 80. Tonight, also cloudy, lows in the mid to upper 60s.
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0: Thank you to Struber for holding it down while I was out for a few days. But we're back at it. We get the next hour to go all 90s, and you pick every single song. It's what we do every weekday around 12 o'clock. It's called The 90s at Noon, and I saw that Strubes couldn't get to this one.
1: Hey, I was wondering if for today's 90s at Noon, you could play something by the Lemonheads. Thanks. Love you.
0: Love you, too. 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My number is 866-91-DC-101. And kicking off this 90s at Noon today from 1993, the album Come On, Feel the Lemonheads. It's Into Your Arms.

0: Lemonheads getting us started with Into Your Arms on the 90s at noon. And just a warning, if you are even close to feeling like you could crash out today, this next request.
1: Hey, Tammo, it's Ashley. I wanted to say thanks for playing Why I'm Here by Oleander last week. Thanks to both you and Dustin, even though I had to suffer through his Oasis song. Today, if you could please play something by Our Lady Peace.
0: Because I felt like, just for the vibe, before the sun comes out tomorrow, and then it gets gorgeous, Clumsy really feels like the vibe. And I am about to weep in the studio with you. So know you're in good company. My name is Tammo. We're all 90s, all requests. 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

0: don't know if that broke me or fixed me. 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
1: Hey, Tammo, this is Wilson calling out of Jefferson County. I was hoping you would play Tub Thumping for me by Chumbawamba. It's been that kind.

0: Chumbawamba, kept thumping on the 90s at noon. DC 101, this is Tammo. Who's this?
1: Hi, I'm Maria.
0: Hi, Maria. Where are you at? What you getting into today?
1: I'm sitting in the car listening to you, and you're doing 90s requests, and we do Cranberry Zombie.
0: Absolutely, yes. And thank you for hanging out with me today.
1: No, but like, instead of like, you know, because like Youngblood does a good version, but I want the Cranberries version.
0: I got you, Maria. Say you know, less.
1: I love you.
0: My God, you beat me too. I love you too. You have the best day, all right?
1: You too. Thank you.
0: Bye. Caught me off guard. My name is Tammo. You got to tell me what else you want to hear, though, because this hour is all requests. You pick every single song from one of the greatest decades of alternative rock, the 90s. 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
1: Hey, Tammo, I'd love to hear some Cake today. Was wondering if you have Sheep Go to Heaven. Would love to hear that. Thank you.
0: Yeah, thank you, because I haven't gotten a request for that song in forever. 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

0: 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We do this every weekday around 12 o'clock. We go all 90s. I turn it over to you. It's all requests, like Cake, Sheep Go to Heaven on DC 101. And another fantastic request right here.
1: Hey, TML. Axel from Southern Maryland here, working out in this hot, rainy weather. Looking to hear Losing My Religion by R.E.M. Love you, girl.
0: Love you too, Axel. And yeah, I hope it dries up. I was soaked walking to the metro this morning. It just feels gross. Like you need a shower, you know? Yeah. Anyway, I'll play Losing My Religion next. You get me your request to fill up the rest of the hour at 866-91-DC-101 or tap the microphone in your free iHeartRadio app, whatever's easiest. 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
2: 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It's Elliot in the Morning's Summer of Stickers. And yes, I do know the Foos released a record too, but thank you. 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Turns out the toast in the Nash. 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
3: Beltway through New Carrollton, delays interloop toward 450 have all cleared out. 270 south still slows south of Route 80 past 109 from our earlier crash. Roadwork jams the Fairfax County Parkway each direction heading to Pope's Head Road. I'm Jamie Witten. That's your traffic up to the minute.
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0: DC 101. This is Tammo. Who's this?
1: Hi, Tammo. This is Andrew.
0: Hello, Andrew. What you getting into? Where you at today?
1: Driving into work, getting stuck on 270, heading into DC because DC drivers, I guess.
0: That's exactly why I don't drive in D.C. Well, please be careful on the road. And what can I play for you today?
1: I'm sure you were wearing a Deftones shirt earlier on your Instagram. You know, it's Tammo time. So I was wondering if you could please play a Deftones song today. Of course, DJ's choice, because you know what's in your catalog.
0: You know what? I will absolutely play some Deftones. I'm glad the shirt could be inspiration.
1: Well, yes. I mean, why else would you not check It's Tammo Time on Instagram to make sure and see what's the happening on DC 101?
0: Ah, that's right. Different band t-shirt every day. Oh, well, my dude, I hope that traffic clears up. And thank you so much for hanging out. And I'll talk to you later. I love you.
1: You too. I love you more, though. Bye.
0: Bye. That's too great. My name is Tammo. We still got the rest of the hour. We're all requests. We're all 90s right now. So either call me at 866-91-DC-101 or tap the microphone in your free iHeartRadio app to let me know what you want to hear. But my favorite, it does not get requested or played nearly enough. Track number 3, also my favorite number from Around the Fur. This is Mascara, Deftones on the 90s at Noon.

0: I said dealer's choice. So what was my favorite Deftones song for the longest time? Mascara on the 90s at noon. DC 101, this is Tamo. Who's this?
1: Hey, Tamo, it's Ronnie.
0: Hey, Ronnie, how you doing?
1: I'm good. How are you?
0: All right, just trying to get back into the swing of things after being out for a few days. But what's up? What can I do for you?
1: Like, I wanted to, like, tell you, like my car's been in the shop, so I can't listen to you on the radio. And, like, so I listen on iHeartRadio. And today I got to work, my headphones were stolen. And I'm like, all right. Yeah.
0: I'm so sorry to hear that. It's a crap day.
1: But it's bad.
0: Oh, I hate all of it for you. And I would say, let me play something for you, but how are you going to listen? Anything I can play in your honor?
1: I mean, we could do a little 311.
0: Okay.
1: In memory of me, I guess.
0: In memory of your headphones. Yeah, dude, I got you. And I hope the day turns around, all right? I love you.
1: All right, love you too, girl.
0: Yeah, we'll do 311 right now. And then right after this, I'll get you tickets to see the Black Crowes. DC 101, this is the 90s at noon.

0: before I give away these tickets for you to see the Black Crowes, I wanted to play this call I just got a few minutes ago. DC 101, this is Tamo. Who's this?
1: Hey, Tamo, it's Jeff.
0: Jeff, what are you getting into?
1: Just running some errands at lunch. That's all. Oh. Nothing exciting.
0: Well, I'm glad you got to pop in the car for a second and turn on the radio. What can I play for you on the 90s at noon?
1: How about something from Gin Blossoms?
0: Done and done. And hey, enjoy your lunch break, all right? I love you.
1: Yeah, love you too.
0: My name is Tamo. We got Gin Blossoms, Allison Road. Right now, and also your tickets to see the Black Crowes. So give me a call if you want to go to that show on June 16th, 866-91-DC-101.

0: Wrapping up the 90s at noon with the Black Crowes. As a reminder that all this week around 12:45, I'm getting you on the guest list to see the Black Crowes at Merriweather Post Pavilion. DC 101, this is Tammo. Who's this?
1: Hey, this is Mike.
0: Hey, Mike, where are you at? What you getting into today?
1: Not much. Just driving around this town.
0: You're just driving around with gas prices the way they are?
1: You know, guy's got to do what a guy's got to do.
0: That's right. Well, be careful on the road and know that you're locked in for a couple of tickets to join us for the Black Crowes. They're going to be at Merriweather on June 16th, so in a couple weeks.
1: That's awesome. I can't wait.
0: Yeah, it's going to be a good show, and we'll see you there, all right? I love you.
1: I love you, too.
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Hey, real quick, like we had talked about earlier, we do have the chance of a severe weather moving through the area this afternoon. So keeping an eye on updates from the National Weather Service, like this one that just came in. We do have a severe thunderstorm warning in effect for Fredericksburg, Lake of the Woods, Falmouth, and Stafford, Virginia until 1:30 this afternoon. Wind gusts up to 60 miles an hour and pea-sized hail are possible. Again, that is a severe thunderstorm warning in effect for Fredericksburg, Lake of the Woods, Falmouth, and Stafford until 1:30. And we'll keep you posted as we get updates from the National Weather Service. 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

Dude, the National Mall is going to be nuts over the next like month and a half. Guys, not only are we getting prepped for the Great American State Fair, but in just a couple of weeks, the National Mall is going to transform into a giant FIFA World Cup 2026 fan zone. So you'll be able to watch live matches. There'll be watch parties on the mall. They're going to have youth programming. They're going to have all these showcases and things that are family friendly for people to do right in between 3rd and 4th streets. Like some of the fan fest will be open as late as 1 a.m. for screenings. The live screenings they're going to do of the match, which is, I mean, again, football. Who am I? If you're a soccer fan, it's awesome. DC 101, DC's alternative rock. My name is Tammo.

0: I got another weather update for you. The National Weather Service has now issued a severe thunderstorm watch for much of the listening area until 9 o'clock tonight. We're really looking south of DC, but for portions of Maryland, Virginia, and West Virginia, we do have that severe thunderstorm watch in effect until 9 o'clock tonight, with the threat of isolated hail up to ping pong size possible, wind gusts up to 65 miles an hour likely, and frequent lightning also possible. Keeping an eye on the National Weather Service for you as you get through your afternoon. And know that I got the hookup for you to join us for Rufus DeSola Audi Field around 1:55. So later in the hour on DC 101.
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2: In Prince George's County, watch out for an accident northbound on Pennsylvania Avenue at Silver Hill Road. Three left turn lanes are blocked and traffic is slow from Forestville Road. And this also affects the southbound side, where the left turn lane is blocked. Also, watch out for crash activity right now in Virginia in center.
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Now, let me just say, if you are looking for new music to listen to, I don't know why I always underestimate Young the Giant, because they definitely, like, every few years will release a song where you're like, oh, okay. But this new album, I've unintentionally listened to because I'll put on, like, one of my artist radio stations, and every time I'm like, oh, I've never heard this. Who is this? It's been from their new album. I think my favorite song is Evergreen. So listen to that after this one. This would be number two easy. But it's Different Kind of Love, new Young and Giant right now on DC 101.

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I need that for like 5 minutes. 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

0: All right, it's going to be about this time all week that I get you on the guest list for Rufus Du Sol. I will absolutely see you there. It's going to be a Thursday night, June 18th at Audi Field. 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My name is Tammo. My phone number is 866-91-DC-101. 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
1: This is TMO. Who's this?
2: Hi, TMO. This is Jake.
1: Hey, Jake. Where you at? What you getting into today?
2: Nothing. I'm in. I just got home from my trip to Florida. I'm back in D.C.
1: Oh, well, I'm glad you made it back safe. You have a good time?
2: Yes, ma'am.
1: What part of Florida did you go to?
2: Miami.
1: Oh, good for you. My girlfriend Sarah just moved down there, and I've never been, so I need to go visit her. Maybe I'll hit you for Rex
2: for sure.
1: When I go down. But hey, if you are free on June 18th, I got you two tickets to Rufus Du Sol at Audi Field.
2: You are amazing. Thank you so much.
1: Oh, you're so welcome. And yeah, I'll see you there, right? I love you.
2: Love you too.
1: And yeah, I'll have more tickets for you to see Rufus Du Sol. Why did I say it like that? All this week around 1:55. So again, tomorrow and Friday. Sweat.

0: I am dying. Last hour, we were talking about single people luxuries, and I was like, oh, let's add to the list, like things that you can do when you're single that you miss when you're in a relationship. And then I got this.
1: Yeah, like being a bad boy and leaving the toilet seat up. Glad I got two bathrooms. Love you. It's Jason. Beep, beep.
0: What in the drugs? Jason, oh my God, I love you too. But yeah, if you have anything you want to add to that list, tap the microphone in your free iHeartRadio app or call me at 866-91-DC-101.

0: That was Dexter and the Moon Rocks. The song's called Freaking Out.
1: It's Tammo on DC 101. Sad to say, I have pissed off Mark. Mark emailed my boss, Dustin, a complaint via email. That email forwarded to me. Mark says, whoever this DJ is right now needs to be relieved. She is playing crap. I thought this was a rock station. 90% of what she's playing is girly crap. Ah, here we go again. More crap. Play some classic rock, not this cheerleader S. Okay. What time is this? 102. What was I playing? I was playing commercials at 102, so he must be listening on the app. A lot of that, when we're in commercials, I don't choose that music. That's just like filler stuff. But then I came out to play Weezer, Island in the Sun, Smashing Pumpkins, Bolt with Butterfly Wings, Tame Impala, Dracula. Is that cheerleader S? I don't know. The Offspring, The Kids Aren't All Right. Mark, come through. What could I have played better? You know, you can always hit me up. Hi. My name is Tammo. You can tap the microphone in your free iHeartRadio app, send your message to the studio, or give me a call anytime. 866-91-DC-101. But Mark, I will do better.
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3: The accident on the inner loop at the Claiborne Parkway moved to the right shoulder, but traffic is still jammed up from the Dulles Toll Road. Now, on the inner loop between the BW Parkway and Route 50, there is pothole repair work in the two left lanes. Outer loop accident at Arlington Boulevard moved to the right shoulder. Traffic still jams up from 66. That's your traffic.
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0: DC 101. This is Tammo. Who's this?
1: Tammo, hi. This is Dion.
0: Hi.
1: Tammo,
0: go ahead.
1: Girl, I swear, when you were just talking, my mouth was open the entire time. Like, the nerve of some people. You take the time to draft an email to send to somebody's boss over dumb stuff. First of all, sir, you're the only one thinking that. Thank you very much. We love your music. I'm just like, what?
0: Well, thank you for saying that.
1: I can't believe it.
0: I couldn't get where he was coming from with, like, the cheerleader S. Because I'm like, what does that even mean? It's Smashing Pumpkins, Bullet with Butterfly Wings, like one of their harder songs on the radio.
1: He needs to take several seats in a corner somewhere. Several seats.
0: Girl.
1: I promise you, like, this is ridiculous. He needs to come to the front. Sir, come to the front and explain yourself.
0: He needs to take several seats in the corner. I'm stealing that for forever.
1: Yes.
0: Oh my God. Well, thank you for the.
1: A girl is too mentally unstable to listen to this. Like,
0: well, please. And that's not even fair to us mentally unstable people.
1: Right. Like, we're just chilling and jamming. Here you come.
0: Mark,
1: send me an email. No.
0: Well, you are my girl, and I needed that after reading that nasty email.
1: You know, I mean, you're a hot girl. You deserve it. So, what?
0: Well, this is hot girl energy for both of us. Oh, my God. Thank you so, so much. And I hope you have the best day. I love you.
1: Later, babe. You too. Love you.
0: I love you. Bye. Mark, just so mad that I was playing what he called a cheerleader S earlier in the show, emailed my boss, Dustin, to complain and ask that I be relieved of my duties. My God. DC 101, my name is Tammo.

0: again, I do not deserve you. I just getting the sweetest messages like this.
1: Camo, I only listen to DC 101 for you. Ellie gets in the way in the morning. I only listen to Diane. So, you ladies rock this any way you want to. Love you. Have a good day.
0: I love you too, and thank you. Also, to have my name in a sentence with Diane, career goal. So, thanks for that too. We just have to chalk it up to Mark, the guy who emailed my boss, Dustin, complaining, saying that I needed to be relieved of my duties and I was playing cheerleader S. He was just having a bad day. All right, let's, but thank you. DC 101, DC's alternative rock. My name is Tammo.

This is so cool. The Lincoln Memorial Museum is opening up next month. June 25th will be the first time we can see the new 15,000 square foot museum underneath the Lincoln Memorial. You do have to get tickets. They're free. You just reserve them like you do if you go to, I think it was archives I had to do that for. You just go to recreation.gov. But starting yesterday, you can do that. You can book tickets for tours up to 30 days in advance. 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

0: After being out for a few days, this is so much fun today. I missed you. Can't wait to do it again tomorrow after Elliot in the morning. My name is Tammo. Now I have therapy. Therapy Wednesdays. I hope it's great. But tomorrow, remember, more tickets for you to see the Black Crowes will happen around 12:45. And then around 1:55, I will get you on the guest list for Rufus Du Sol. As far as looking at the weather tonight, if you're going out to see the boss at Nats Park or you have anything happening outside, we do have the severe thunderstorm watch in effect for the area until 9 o'clock tonight. Dan in for Mike Jones, brother, next. We'll keep an eye on the weather for you, all right? DC 101, DC's alternative rock. My name is Tammo. I love you.
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0: I like my doctor. I respect him. I try not to lie, but I think we all exaggerate a little bit. So when he's like, hey, how you been eating? You been taking care of yourself? Your cholesterol's looking a little borderline there. I'm like, stop at the McDonald's every couple of months when it's a full moon mostly. And I don't want to tell him how many times. I don't want to tell him I stopped on the way to the appointment. But there's no way he'd approve of this bubble tea I got today with the Vietnamese coffee. Sorry, that noise is kind of annoying. But this thing has an undertow. Got the pearls in there and everything. Authentic Vietnamese iced coffee. I think it's got a scorpion floating in that. It's hard enough staying on a diet, just batting cleanup for the food that Elliot has left over each morning. If I have an aneurysm or a heart attack because of food that my employer provided, is that a workers' comp claim?
1: Full of accidents to watch out for on 95. One is northbound before Lorton Road, blocking two right lanes, and traffic is jammed from Woodbridge. Also delays from the Centerport Parkway on and off towards Dumfries and Dale City. Now on the southbound side before Mud Tavern Road, an accident there blocks two right lanes, and traffic is jammed from Plank Road. But
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Ohio Stadium with an expected capacity of 60 to 70,000 of their close friends already sold out for the October show. 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

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That is Edge Hill and Double Take headlining Alex Max live DC 101 yard sale. 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
1: Watch out for the accident in Quantico and northbound 95 before the Marine Corps Base Quantico exit in the left lane, but the accident northbound before Lorton Road moved to the right shoulder, but traffic still quite heavy from the Prince William Parkway. Southbound, you'll find delays from Newington to Woodbridge, and more delays through Dumfries, and there is...
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14: 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The impact of a crash has a damaging ripple effect. Physical health issues, permanent disabilities such as hearing loss, dependence on others for daily tasks like using the bathroom, psychological trauma from witnessing the crash. By redesigning roads and prioritizing safety, we're working towards zero traffic deaths. This is Vision Zero.

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0: We should already consider ourselves fortunate that our Mumford & Sons show at Jiffy Lube Live lands on a Friday night. That could have been any day of the week. They're a band in high demand, and you could have been going to a Monday show. But no, we've got it Friday, the 19th of June. I will give you tickets in the 5 o'clock hour for Mumford & Sons, thanks to Live Nation. I always try to guide you as closely as I can right up to the moment. 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
2: Hey, it's Elliot Thursday morning. Win your four packs of passes to Elliot in the Morning's baseball, barbecue, and beer at Nationals Park. We'll give you those early in the show, right around 6:20. Of course, I have cash for you, hundreds a day, 7:30 and 9 o'clock. And we'll hold our Spelling Bee Fantasy Draft at 7:45.
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3: A couple of accidents still to watch out for on 95. One is northbound just before Quantico in the left lane. That is traffic jam from Garrison Villa Quia. And also the accident in the local lane southbound after US 17 Warrington Road in the left lane. However, the accident southbound in the main lanes between...
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8: Tonight, mostly cloudy, lows in the mid to upper 60s. Tomorrow, sunshine returns. A few clouds and highs in the low 80s.
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I say you look so fine that I really want to make you mine. 4, 5, 6, come on and get your kicks. Now you don't need

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I will be opening up our legacy copper-based non-fiber optic phone lines for you to call in and potentially win tickets for Mumford & Sons. 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

0: DC's Alternative Rock is DC 101. So numerous are the awesome singles by Mumford & Sons that when I asked AI to list them, it said I needed my AWS instance updated with more VRAM. If I said that sentence in the 50s, I'd be arrested. Be like, what are you talking Russian? Go home, commie. They'd be marching up to my yard with torches in their hand. It's Sideshow Dan in for Mike Jones today. Mike instructed me explicitly to give away tickets for Mumford & Sons at Jiffy Lube Live on June 19th. I'm doing that now. You need to call me at 866-91-DC-101. 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
2: Couple of accidents still to watch out for on 95. One is northbound just before Quantico in the left lane. That is traffic jam from Garrison Villa Quia. And also the accident in the local lane southbound after US 17 Warrington Road in the left lane. However, the accident southbound in the main lanes between...
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o'clock hour, they will be for Foster the People at the Anthem, which is awesome, too. You know it's awesome. Why am I telling you it's awesome? 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Why'd you leave the keys upon the

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0: DC's Alternative Rock, DC 101. Elliot, in the morning, you kind of have to listen and get details about a thing that's happening a week from tomorrow. Washington Nationals are going to go out to Nats Park. We're going to get inside the batting cages. We're going to shed the spectator costume and get right into the action. 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

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DC

0: DC's alternative rock. It's DC 101, Sideshow Dan, in for Mike Jones. Do not think that this will be your last opportunity to win concert tickets from this radio station today. It will not. Alex Mack will have more this evening. Dashboard Confessional and The Fray coming to Merriweather. Right now, I've got tickets for one of my favorite venues. Well, honestly, the Merriweather's a good venue, too, but they're different things. I love it at the Anthem, man. And you want to see a great band going there? I am going to give you tickets for Foster the People at the Anthem right now. 866-91-DC-101. Be caller 9.
1: Sure, Noah's got a new album out. 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It's Elliot in the Morning's Summer of Stickers. And yes, I do know the Foos released a record too, but thank you. 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
2: Traffic still slow on the inner loop of the Beltway headed from the Dulles Toll Road towards River Road, and more delays from 355 to Georgia Avenue and from 95 to Kenilworth Avenue. Outer loop still slow from Van Dorn Street to the Wilson Bridge, and some delays through Bethesda and in towards the Tysons area.
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Beastie Boys are definitely on the menu, but No Sleep Till Brooklyn, still a little edgy. I'm working my way up there. I'm afraid. It's DC 101.

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0: Alex Mack from 7 tonight at 11 o'clock. He's blazing the most hip-hop and R&B with 101 joints in a row. Wait a minute. Sorry. Wrong show. 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Wrong city. Tonight on DC 101 at 11 o'clock, Alex Mack has Emerging Alt. Ooh, it blazes out nationwide from this location. Young the Giant on the program this evening. Beba Doobie. We'll do new All-American Rejects, Modest Mouse, Muse. It's a who's who. It's leather bound. It's tonight at 11, Emerging Alt with Alex Mack on DC 101.
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1: The Nationals' four-game winning streak came to a close today in Cleveland. They lost to the Guardians. Washington with tomorrow off. Then they start a three-game weekend set at home against the Padres. Final phase of the Commanders' offseason program's underway now. Players return to work today for the first of nine OTA practices. And the Mystics are back on the hardwood tonight. They'll close their road trip in Seattle. Washington coming off that loss to the Storm Sunday. I'm Scott Davidson.
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10: Okay, you forgot what day it was today, too, right? Oh, just to confirm, it is Wednesday, my dudes, here on DC 101. This is Alex Mack Live. I swear, I know it sounds like so chaotic every time I start the show, but I got this under control. I mean, at least enough to make sure you get hooked up with tickets, right? Gonna get you in to see The Fray with Dashboard Confessional. They're playing together at Meriwether Post Pavilion this August, so I want to get you into that coming up here in just a little bit. Tickets around 720. But hey, we're gonna talk more about Warped Tour tonight, a bunch of lineup announcements. Also, our DC 101 yard sale this Saturday, all coming up. Hang out. It's Alex Mack Live.

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The Frey and Dashboard Confessional playing together at Meriwether Post Pavilion. That show coming up in August, and DC 101 wants to get you in. I got your chance to win tickets in less than 10 minutes. I always forget that Black Hole Sun is a 5-minute song, but give me two songs, including this one, and then get ready to call in, win some tickets. Hang on.

0: That's that new one from Muse. It's Be With You on DC 101, DC's alternative rock. It's Alex Mack Live. Just kind of wanted to start the show with tickets. Felt right. I don't know. I mean, look, well, you're not complaining. Tickets for you to see The Fray with Dashboard Confessional at Merriweather Post Pavilion. That show is in August. August 14th, going to get you in right now. 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
2: VW Parkway northbound at Greenbelt. Traffic is slow from NASA Goddard to 197. Now on to the Beltway in Maryland. No delays in Prince George's County or Montgomery County. In Virginia, the Beltway is clear both on the inner loop and on the outer loop.
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0: It's Alex Mack live on DC 101. Who's this?
1: Ticket.
0: There's no way I answered the phone and you were just yelling the word tickets at me.
1: Yeah, I was like, this is it. I got it. I just felt it, you know?
0: Well, you know, I also answer every line when people are not the right caller, right?
1: I did not know that. I just got so excited. But, like, you know, I just assumed it's been all day since I talked to a live human being, so that this had to be it.
0: Well, I can tell you're out of practice. That's crazy.
1: Yeah. Well, I'll just go back to my other strategy of just yelling tickets out loud.
0: Just to see if anyone will listen?
1: Yeah. It's smart to, you know, it's smart to talk to somebody.
0: And you know what's crazy? I really try to not reinforce bad behavior, but you did win the tickets, dude. You are going to go see the Freyan dashboard.
1: Awesome!
0: You know
1: That's
0: what?
1: So exciting.
0: You know what? Awesome and exciting sounds much better than just tickets. So I'm glad we could at least change the word choice.
1: But I wouldn't have been able to communicate what I needed that way. You know, so.
0: I bet you are a gem to go to dinner with.
1: I'm on my way to a singles event. So let's see how that works out.
0: No comment.

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You know the guy on social media? What's his handle? Like Drinks in the District or Drink the District or something like that. The guy with the long hair. He's always like, I'm at this cool new bar, whatever. As soon as I see him at a bar or a restaurant talking about it, I just like immediately know not to go there. Does that make any sense? I think he's doing great work, and it is a good follow if you are into going to the most popular places when they are the most hype. But you know all those places are going to be slammed. If he's posting about them, like I'll wait a couple months and go. But he's like my warning sign to wait a little bit.

He'd list cold brew as his blood type if he could. It's Alex Mack Live. Almost better than caffeine. 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

0: 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It's Alex Mack live. Let me know what you want to hear next. I mean, look, I'm happy to play all the songs, but it's more fun when you have some input, right? 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And I like that. I respect that about you. But just know that when you send me a talkback a talkback on Alex Mack, good chance I'm going to play it on air. 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
4: 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Yeah. The great French challenge.
2: Essentially.
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5: On the Beltway, first on the Virginia side, you're good to go on the Interloop and on the Outerloop. Into Maryland, no delays on the Interloop or on the Outerloop in Prince George's County or in Montgomery County. Staying in Montgomery County on 270 between the Beltway and Frederick, lanes are clear on the northbound.
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